0: man to man.
1: They call that bat team. Yo, yeah. What up the bumbucker, yo?

a big part of the vibe to the frequency, eh, daddy? You ever realize when you listen to conscious music or reggae music, your whole vibe, your aura, your energy does just beat different? Loop it again, loop it again, loop it again. That happened to my day any week. Remember the BPM of the music what we blazing these days? We have plenty dance, all that us play plenty soca that us play primarily on the radio, right? And when you wake up in the morning, most time you're taking in plenty of that same energy now. And you don't really get too much of reggae in the morning, you don't get too much of that vibe in the morning now. But I want you to try it. I want to implore you to try it. You see, when you get up in the morning, maybe it might be somebody like to listen to gospel music. Or maybe not. You might say, you know what, I'm going to listen to reggae music. Or you might listen a little slows now, you know what I mean? R&B then. Check your body and see how your body feels in the morning time. When you listen to a little R&B or maybe some gospel or a little conscious music, as opposed to the way your body feels when you start it on that heavy dancehall. Tell me you don't feel that difference, you have to be lying. What we need is that reset right now. The place heavy and it's too jittery now, boy. What do you think to calm your soul, calm your vibe, calm your mind, reset your thinking? Give me that tune from me, tippy top, let me go again. Give me that tune from me, tippy top again. Gotta bring back the radio in the house, you know. People do a radio and thing in the house again to blast hard styles and good vibes now. What? Everything is AirPod. And listening from your phone, you ain't getting the vibe enough, you ain't getting the energy good enough.

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Go on the highest level of it. 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

Ricky Man, Nyron, Prophet, Troll, Bren. Rest of the one order team. 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Some Peter Tosh.

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Okay.

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Tell them. Show them. This is Rip the Glue Lick the Paper, DJ Nigel, your truly Sonny Bling. We're having a good time tonight, but we are done yet. Come on, next tune again. Fire!

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0: a man like me, they get substance, they get quality.
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0: me, you get substance, you get quality.
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0: If you're a good woman, I take you on vacation. 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

0: 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I'm Angelo Chatidaya with headline news on CNC3 and the TBC Radio Network. Thousands of commuters could be left stranded from today as more than 5,000 maxi-taxi operators prepare to begin a three-day shutdown. The action is expected to disrupt schools, businesses, and workplaces across the country, with many passengers expressing concern over the impact. Maxi-taxi officials say the issues they want addressed include escalating crime, PH drivers taking their passengers, an increase in the speed limit from 65 kilometers per hour to 80 kilometers per hour, millions of dollars owed to operators for transporting school children, and the deplorable conditions of many transport hubs. CNC3 News reached out to Transport Minister Eli Zakur on the impending shutdown, and while our message was read, no response was received up to news time. Meanwhile, business leaders are warning of significant economic fallout, with thousands of commuters expected to be affected, as well as major commercial hubs. President of the Greater San Fernando Chamber of Commerce, Kiran Singh, warns that while the operators may have legitimate grievances, the shutdown itself risks deepening economic strain at a time when businesses are already experiencing weakening trading conditions.
1: If it goes ahead as planned, businesses may see some challenge to remain open if workers are challenged in terms of getting transport to get to work. The maxi taxis, as we know, they are vital cog in the wheel of transport nationwide. The PTSC is not adequate to take the capacity of passengers on a daily basis to their destinations. And the maxi taxis therefore play such a vital role.
0: Downtown Owners and Merchants Association President Gregory Abood is warning maxi-taxi operators to be careful with the scale and the impact of their planned three-day shutdown, saying such actions could backfire if commuters are forced to find alternative ways to travel. An 80-year-old woman is today pleading for help in finding her son, Omadat Ramcharan, who has been missing for 3 months. The mother of 10 says Ramcharan had received death threats before he disappeared and had told her he feared for his life. He lives in Friendship Village, St. Madeline, and was last seen in February. His mother says they know who made the threats to her son, and a report was made to the St. Madeline police station. However, the lack of feedback from police has led her to believe they are not treating the disappearance of the 53-year-old father for seriously. She is now turning to the public for help.
2: I'm telling you myself, I don't know. One meeting, I'll say he's alive. One meeting, I'll say maybe they killed him and threw him. I don't know. Every day I get up and I just watch for him to see if he come, or if I hear him calling, or if I hear him whistling. I don't hear nothing. Nothing I don't hear.
0: Anyone with information is asked to contact the St. Madeline Police Station or 800 Tips. Well, this has been your 6 a.m. news headlines. Stay tuned for another news update at the top of the hour.
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0: coming out from the one, Buju Banton. That's a new one. It's called Butterflies. Right here on the Grand Slam Morning Show. How you doing? Good morning to you. I know, of course, not the voice you'd usually hear, you know, when you turn on your radio at 6:15 in the morning. You know, but one familiar voice is here, though. I could definitely tell you that. Good morning, Miles.
1: Yep. Morning. I'm here.
0: Yeah, man. Ladies and gentlemen, welcome to the Grand Slam Morning Show. Of course, as you all would know, and for those who may not know, we will let you all know now. Blaze has made his departure from Slam,
1: you know, and Guardian Media Limited,
0: you know, and we go on to wish him the best.
1: Yeah,
0: you know, we wish our brother the best in his future endeavors. I know some of y'all may be a bit bewildered, confused of what's going on, what's the reason. I mean, we're here to answer the questions you may have. You know, some we would be able to answer, some we may not be able to answer. But I mean, nation and life, the only thing that is constant is change.
1: Yeah,
0: I could definitely tell you that.
1: Mm-hmm.
0: You know,
1: definitely.
0: So that's how the thing goes sometimes. Yeah, but we'll be all right.
1: Yeah,
0: we'll be all right.
1: We're here maintaining the vibe and the energy. Yeah. And, you know, we move forward.
0: Indeed.
1: Yeah, no choice.
0: You had to do what you had to do.
1: Correct.
0: You know? So, I'm going to be here in the interim. Well, at least I could say for this week. But I could definitely tell you to tune in. Keep your radio right here because we are going to be bringing something huge.
1: Yeah, something new.
0: Something new is on the horizon. And I know definitely you want to be a part of it. So keep it locked right here to Slam. You don't have to move.
1: Yeah, don't worry. Don't fuss.
0: We're right here. We good. All right? How you doing, Miles? What's going on? How was the weekend?
1: All is well. The weekend was cool. Can't complain. Big up to the Beach House team. Mm-hmm. And I had another kind of charity event for a football team going on tour to Milwaukee. Other than that, I mean, processing and analyzing and, well, normal family stuff.
0: Yeah.
1: But it was a good weekend. Can't complain. How was your weekend?
0: Nice. It was nice, man. Just relaxation all around. You know, went with the family to Mayaro.
1: Vibes.
0: Beach House kind of vibes. Yeah. And last night I did Suave's event. Suave had an event called Roselle in
1: Suave, stop telling us about events.
0: I don't know.
1: What kind of top secret thing is that?
0: I don't know.
1: Serious, where it was?
0: Rock Back.
1: Okay, how it went down?
0: It was good. It was nice.
1: Ah, good vibes.
0: And one thing I could definitely say is that he's growing from strength to strength. So.
1: Good vibes.
0: So big up to Suave, man. You know? Well done.
1: Suave, like somebody
0: gets Suave. You ain't invite Miles, boy.
1: Somebody gets Suave back, so.
0: I don't know.
1: Suave, didn't tell him nothing.
0: I don't know. All right, well. But anyway, let's jump into summer info quickly, my friends. 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All right, so let's jump into some headline stories. Let's see what's going on in the news. Of course, the Guardian of the people. So let's see what's going on here. Our lead story today, I'm seeing here, and this one is a hot one. Commuters, stakeholders concerned as maxi drivers plan shutdown from today. So approximately 5,000 maxi taxi operators, what we would call the lifeblood of the nation's public transport system, will come to a planned halt today in protest of long-standing grievances. With these maxis off the roads for the next 3 days, thousands of commuters will have to look for an alternative transport options such as PTSC buses, taxis and PH cars to get to and from their destinations. So I'm saying that they're complaining, and well, they basically have some demands, and we could go through those in a bit, right? But we will take your calls, of course, for the
1: Views after the news. Yeah, yeah, to get your opinion on it.
0: Yeah. In some more news I'm seeing here, TNT confident of securing UN Security Council seat. Foreign and CARICOM Affairs Minister Sean Sobers is expressing confidence that Trinidad and Tobago will secure the votes needed to win a non-permanent seat on the United Nations Security Council, but stop short of declaring the outcome a certainty ahead of this week's ballot. And also, I'm seeing here in some international news, this is on page 14, Israeli troops capture strategic Beaufort Castle in southern Lebanon. Yeah, so I'm seeing here Israeli troops have captured the strategic Beaufort Castle in southern Lebanon, marking the deepest Israeli advance into the country in more than 25 years. All right, so what about you, Miles? What we have there in some more international news?
1: In more international news, yeah. We head to New Jersey where they're saying curfew ordered around New Jersey's detention facility amid protests. And in final story, they're saying here in Ukraine, Kyiv launches fresh attacks on Russia energy facilities. So those are international stories today, as Chris mentioned, on page 14 of The Guardian will digest. And yeah, in sporting news, you checked up on Wati?
0: Ah, boy. Yes, I did. I gave him a call.
1: He answered?
0: Yeah, he did.
1: Okay.
0: He was just shaking his head.
1: Oh, you video call him?
0: Yeah, I video call him. I had to video call him to make sure he's okay, because the way Arsenal missed them two penalties, I was like, nah, but I had to call my brethren to make sure you're good.
1: I mean, I'm not an Arsenal hater.
0: Yeah.
1: You realize in the conversation on Friday, Chris, I didn't say anything. I was just telling him what to take it easy. But it doesn't surprise me. For anybody watches football,
0: yeah,
1: Arsenal.
0: We did warn him to leave some, you know.
1: Arsenal's always just make it to the ball, but never win the
0: prize. Go to the beach and no bid.
1: Yeah, Dre.
0: Yeah, yeah. Go to the beach and no bid. That's Arsenal for you, you know?
1: I don't know.
0: So, yeah, PSG actually won on penalties. Also, there was a match that Trinidad and Tobago played against South Korea.
1: Yeah. 5-0. NBA final set.
0: Spurs
1: versus Knicks, which is actually a final that happened years before. I think the last time Knicks was in the finals, it was against Spurs. I think it's 1970 something. I'll check it now. And well, they lost because Knicks never won a final.
0: Wow.
1: So,
0: there's history repeating itself.
1: Yeah.
0: All right. So, let's get into it. Give us a call, 624-1005 or 623-5001. We jump into your Views after news. All right. In the delete story, just to mention some of the demands from the Maxi Taxi Association. So they're asking for an increase. In the highway speed limit for maxi taxis from 65 kilometers per hour to 80 kilometers per hour.
1: Okay.
0: To address escalating crime affecting operators and passengers, to crack down on illegal PH taxi operations, to pay outstanding monies owed to drivers for transporting school children. People, they ain't getting paid. That's all going on. Wow, okay. Upgrade and improve maxi taxi hubs and terminals. Create a system to allow operators to make NIS contributions, and which is a good one, and to deliver on commitments made during meetings with transport officials. We head to the line. Hi, good morning.
2: Morning.
1: Morning, Maracas.
2: Yeah, boy. My
1: doctor man.
2: What's going on? I hear Blaze resign.
1: Yeah, you heard right.
0: You heard right.
2: Hey, boy, this. Anyhow, I know what to say, but views after the news.
0: Mm-hmm. Yeah, let's go.
2: With the local team, with the Maxis, boy, AI line, but I mean, we have less children, but I mean, still, it have a lot of children depending on these Maxis to go for exams and thing, boy.
0: Correct.
2: Mm-hmm. Yeah, that's a real sad thing, boy, boy.
0: And then that could also affect productivity in the nation, you know?
2: Yeah, right or wrong.
0: Yeah.
2: You understand? By saying, boy, well, them fellas and them, I just ask them, if this is political, or if these fellas and them just, I don't know, nah? If they ain't care about the country or the children, then, you know? Nah, that one, I studying that one, boy, serious.
0: Well, they actually said that they're not really holding the country at ransom, and they don't want to do that, and but I mean, from the demands that they made previously, you know, they're saying it's an ongoing thing. They keep, you know, asking for certain things, and there's no result, you know.
1: Yeah.
2: So, well, I hope somebody hear them, Brett.
0: Yeah, for real.
1: That's what we need to hope. That's Baracas. I feel like. Credit run out there. It was 1999. Was
0: 1999. Okay.
1: I think I went too well. I don't think I went too far there.
0: Okay.
1: But 1999.
0: Thanks for the correction. Hi, good morning.
3: Yeah, morning.
1: Oh, morning. Wamlo.
3: I believe in my head, man. I will let it pass. I don't go to that. You getting prank? Get that prank?
1: Nah, man.
0: Nah.
3: I will let. No, if my shit, I don't believe mine. My straight, but.
1: If Miles says what? If Miles says what, he'll believe.
3: No, Miles straight. What I'm talking about, Miles models be straight.
1: All right, so
3: I kind of believe in.
1: So this is Miles speaking to you, and I'm telling you that everything that you saw or possibly heard is true, and the Grand Slam Morning Show is still here with Chris Kennedy and Selector Miles right now.
0: Yeah, right now. All right.
3: I'll call back later, but I can't speak. I'll
1: come back.
0: That's it.
1: Yeah.
0: Easy.
1: Yeah, triggers.
0: Yeah. We deal with the views after the news. Hello.
4: Greetings and salutations.
0: Greetings.
4: My heart got broken, but growth is good, and we had a lovely man for the moment he was here, and even after when he gone, so we never know what could happen.
0: Yeah,
1: so, exactly.
4: Much thanks to Blaze, wherever you stand. Hey, now the Maxis situation.
0: Mm-hmm.
4: Come on, sometimes things have to happen for change.
0: Mm-hmm.
4: You know, as they say, it have a little bloodshed in war, casualties in war, digest passage for growth, for improvement.
0: Right.
4: You know, so these are things that have to happen. Changes are must, because right now we are not so cold. We hardly have freedom of speech to do certain things. We gain advantage. Come like, you know, you're going to check your prostate. The doctor tell you it's a finger you're using.
1: And when lover.
4: Yeah.
1: Lover.
0: Wow. That's a sharp analogy.
1: Yeah. That's a hyperbole. You call
4: that. On a real, that's already going on in truth. You know, somebody has to take a stand and do something. And then on top of it, not again, your restrictions and where you could protest from, where you can't protest and all these other things. But nevertheless, nation, we have to stand together still to make improvements.
0: Well said.
4: You know? So, love any house still.
1: All
0: every
1: time.
0: Time.
4: Well, you're done there already, you know, what he, but
1: no, Chris.
0: What? Yes,
1: Chris.
4: Why are you

0: I mean, it was not us to see.
1: I
0: don't know.
2: We don't know. That is a question we can
0: ask him.
2: Yeah, we can answer that question.
0: Yeah, I can answer that question.
3: You know, wherever you go, that is it for, yeah? I just telling all you, let my girl this week, but after that, it's bye-bye.
0: Thanks, and I appreciate that. I appreciate your upfull
3: Blaze.
0: Energy. I really like it.
3: Blaze is the life of the party, man. I don't like how he moves it, you know.
0: And you will still follow him. So have a good one.
3: He's make my laugh. He's make my laugh.
0: Have a good
3: one.
0: Yeah.
3: Morning.
2: Well, have a good
0: thanks,
2: one.
0: Darling.
2: Yeah. Fuse after news, Olia.
0: Yeah.
2: Well, I mean, all that is news, eh?
0: It is. It is news.
4: Chris.
2: About it.
4: I hate to be the bearer of bad news, but I don't know views after the news this morning.
0: No, well. But it is a
2: well,
0: news
2: that is part of the news. That is part of the news.
4: That is a blazing morning, right? That is blazing morning.
0: That's weekend news. That's weekend news.
2: Yeah, that's part of the news.
0: We're recapping.
4: Miles, I know you're the man of... you're the man who was trying to pull back Blaze, boy, and I know you probably try, eh? So, on behalf of Miles, he try. But a man is up to make his last decision on his own, too. But last week when we back, if Blaze went for interview, tell me no, Miles.
0: Hold on. Why are you bringing this to me?
2: I don't understand. Only Blaze in my...
0: Why are you bringing this to me? Hold on. I didn't know anything, you know.
2: Somebody say Blaze with an axe. Yes. Well, no, he's not. It is what it is.
0: Oh.
4: If me and Chris's best have anything, like you say Chris and Wattie.
0: Right.
4: And Wattie go and do a crime. And they go say Chris. Wait, can I tell Wattie to go and do that? And they go tell him that?
0: Yeah, but that
4: because
0: doesn't mean Chris.
4: Think that Chris might have known
2: that. I can make what he mind.
4: They might have known enough. But even if they don't know, you can see the signs, you can read the room now.
2: Not necessarily.
0: Not necessarily.
4: Well, have a blessed day, though.
0: Please,
4: stand up with your ears, man.
2: Easy. Not necessarily. Hello.
5: Please do. We are in justice there, right? Man, so the man even have a favorite show, you know, boy.
0: I guess it depends on. All right, there's a question we can't answer, but if you look at things in business, if someone is leaving, let's say a manager of a bank is leaving to go to another bank, they really don't say that in any big way. If you're switching in terms of organizations and types of structure and types of business, the possibility exists they'll have a big farewell and say goodbye and send you off in a nice way. So the possibility does exist that seeing that it was dealt with in that manner, he's going to be in a similar field or something associated with media and broadcasting.
5: Well, I know that I see portfolio. He's not
0: right. So you can't say, well, we should have say or he should have say. Or I mean, if you know that, then you had to accept how it plug in.
2: Yep.
5: No, but like, all right, for example, when JW was leaving,
0: he went to politics. He went to politics.
2: That's a whole different thing.
0: He went to politics.
5: Okay.
0: That's a whole different
5: thing. Okay. Got you. All right, I wish him all the best. It's only yesterday I spit on his socials. I said, wait, this had to be a joke, man.
0: Well,
5: CNC3, I said, no, let's see. When I see it on CNC3 page, I said, no. Well, they ain't gonna be pranking the nation.
0: Correct.
5: Have to be serious.
2: Yeah.
5: I told you, wish me all the best wherever he is, and every boy still, you know what I mean?
0: Yeah.
2: Easy.
0: For real.
5: Love and manners, and the show must go on, you know?
0: Correct.
5: And the show in good hands, too, Chris and Miles, you know what I mean?
2: Yeah, man.
5: Come on, the show in good hands.
0: Yeah, man, I appreciate that. Good vibes.
5: Yes, sir. Bless.
0: Yes, sir.
2: Respect. You take one more and then we take
4: Bless
2: a pause. Hello.
4: Morning.
5: Spongy, yeah. Blaze,
0: Spongy.
5: I want to tell you something. I hope you're listening. You was on a pot on Regent. Last week we call it, yeah? You even said dog or cat thing. We keep our last favorite for the nation. You can't consider me, man. That nasty man movement. We don't like that. You have to come back and give me a jam on Wednesday. You have to. We don't care. You have to give back to me. Miles, you know. Chris Kennedy?
2: Yeah.
5: You don't leave the work, eh? Miles, you don't leave, eh? Every time I leave, I tell Mr. Islam, you know what I'm saying?
2: Nah, we're here, we're here.
5: That one bother me, man. I don't like what Blaze doing, man. You can at least give me a last Blaze Mogul, man. All you going to do with that? The nation disappointed. White shirt. Anyway, see Blaze Mogul, came out good stuff and switch.
2: Wow.
0: Well. We're not doing it. I stopped and switched.
2: Nation, it is what it is, you know? As I said earlier on, the only

0: Anything
1: constant in life
0: is change, you know, and the might show must like go on. Yeah, you mightn't like it, but it is what it is, you know. So we continue to take calls in the next hour, of course. But yeah, the Grand Slam Morning Show, on and pumping Chris Kennedy alongside Selector Miles.
1: Oh, and I'll advise you all from now, if you know anyone who participated in the Transformer Ride Castrol team, they're here already. They're coming in the next hour to, you know, announce the winner. Mm-hmm. I believe we'll call them and whatever it is. So wake them up and let them know Castrol coming, Transformer Ride, 35,000 towards your car. Could be yours.
0: Nice.
1: Yeah.
0: We'll be back. The Grand Slam Morning Show, Chris Kennedy, Selector Miles. Keep it.

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Nice. Hey, gonna take a short pause and catch you on the flip side. 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So keep it locked for that and so much more. The Grand Slam Morning Show. Chris Kennedy alongside Selector Miles. 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It's going to work out. 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

0: Good morning. I'm Angelo Chetadaya with headline news on CNC3 and the TBC Radio Network. Thousands of commuters could be left stranded from today as more than 5,000 maxi-taxi operators prepare to begin a three-day shutdown. The action is expected to disrupt schools, businesses, and workplaces across the country, with many passengers expressing concern over the impact. Meanwhile, business leaders are warning of significant economic fallout, with thousands of commuters expected to be affected, as well as major commercial hubs. President of the Greater San Fernando Chamber of Commerce, Kiran Singh, warns that while operators may have legitimate grievances, the shutdown itself risks deepening economic strain at a time when businesses are already experiencing weaker trading conditions.
1: If it goes ahead as planned, businesses may see some challenge to remain open if workers are challenged in terms of getting transport to get to work. The maxi taxis, as we know, they are vital cog in the wheel of transport nationwide. The PTSC is not adequate to take the capacity of passengers on a daily basis to their destinations. And the maxi taxis therefore play such a vital role.
0: Meanwhile, Downtown Owners and Merchants Association President Gregory Abood is warning maxi-taxi operators to be careful with the scale and impact of their planned three-day shutdown, saying such actions could backfire if commuters are forced to find alternative ways to travel. Abood says the strike comes at a time when the transport system is already under pressure and urges all sides to engage in urgent dialogue to avoid further disruption. An 80-year-old woman is today pleading for help in finding her son, Umadat Ramcharan, who has been missing for 3 months. The mother of 10 says Ramcharan had received death threats before he disappeared and had told her he feared for his life. He lives in Friendship Village, St. Madeleine, and was last seen in February. His mother says they know who made the threats to her son, and a report was made to the St. Madeleine police station. However, the lack of feedback from police has led her to believe they are not treating the disappearance of the 53-year-old father of four seriously. She is now turning to the public for help.
2: I'm telling you myself, I don't know. One meeting, another say he's alive. One meeting, another say maybe they killed him and threw him. I don't know. Every day, I get up and I just watch for him to see if he come, or if I hear he calling, or if I hear he whistling. I don't hear nothing. Nothing I don't hear.
0: Anyone with information is asked to contact the St. Madeleine Police Station or 800 TIPS. Well, this has been your 7 a.m. news headlines. Stay tuned for another news update at the top of the hour.
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She love.

0: the 7 hour, 17 minutes past the hour of 7 o'clock. Chris Kennedy alongside Selector Miles, the Grand Slam Morning Show. On and pumping. On your Monday. 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All right, my friends, we're going to open up the phone lines once more. 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Touch base with us. I know I'm seeing some messages on your WhatsApp. Like, people now, you know, waking up. You know, a lot of people will be on the road now.
1: Yeah,
0: and tuned in.
1: So get ready for that.
0: So what's going on?
1: So, buckle your seatbelt, Chris.
0: Nah, I ready, man. You know? So, yes, for those within, yes, earlier on, once more, we're going to say it. Blaze has departed from Guardian Media. But, of course, the Grand Slam Morning Show continues as per usual. You know, all your favorites. It's right here. It's going nowhere. All right. So, as I said earlier on, the only thing constant in this life is change.
1: Yep.
0: And I will continue to see it, you know? So, it is what it is, you know? I know, of course, a lot of questions are going to come our way. And once again, we'll answer what we can answer, and what we cannot answer, we just cannot answer.
1: Yeah.
0: Okay?
1: It's that simple.
0: All right. So, we head to the phone lines. Let's see how the nation feeling this morning. Hello.
2: Morning to the new team.
0: Well,
1: morning.
0: Yes. Okay. All right. Speak it into existence. All right.
2: After you, we ain't want nobody else.
0: All right. Let me not do that.
2: No. We just sending that out there, right? All after right. you is nobody else. So this is it here. This is the new team going forward.
1: Right? Yeah. Give thanks.
2: For the red placard. Anyhow, my love.
1: Oh, talk to me.
2: Everything cool?
1: Yeah, man. Everything straight.
2: All right. I want to touch on the situation with the maxi drivers, right?
0: Yes.
2: Yeah. So, you know, everybody have their own different opinions and so on, right? Mm. But where were the public when the president of the roots was having meetings with the minister and raising the awareness? And you know what was the minister's response every time? I am aware. Mm-hmm. I am aware. Mm. I am aware. Months and nothing. So that is what led to this. Right? Just so the people should have a more clear vision of what really going on. I am aware.
0: So
2: Christ only was getting.
0: So basically they more or less get pushed over the edge then. And yeah, they had to take
2: this is like the breaking point, because
0: okay.
2: we having meetings, we raising our cousins, raising our awareness, and it's like nothing is being done. We are not being heard.
0: Falling on deaf ears.
2: Yeah. Yeah, it's just, I am aware. That is what, you know, I am aware. Right? So, I mean, the truth is a little extreme, but something's got to give.
0: All right.
2: So we'll leave it open, and we have everybody at the same. Chris, holy head eyes. Your big daddy blaze looking at you and saying, I train my son well.
0: Big daddy. Yes, big way.
1: Hold it up.
0: No.
1: Respect.
0: Yeah, man. Good morning.
3: Hey, morning, fellas, again. Open forum.
1: Yep.
3: Jenna, Chris, if all you see Arima right now, Jen, Ireland, this is the first time, you know, Max is always used to that track before, right? But this is the first time I see in the effect. And here, you see, this is why if this government care about people, this is when we need to lift up the public service. You see, buses, you see, all the public transport, this is the time they're supposed to be functioning, boy, to help people, boy. It's there for the people, boy.
0: But you think the public transportation system could, you know, accommodate?
3: Yes, Yena. If they organize this thing right, like years ago, right, when I used to travel by bus and things, just imagine in Paula, Spain, when you go for a bus, right?
0: How long ago that was? Like, what's that?
1: 1954.
3: I talk about the 80s, Jed. Chris,
0: let me tell you, I ain't not even thought.
3: Chris, listen to what I talk about in the 80s, right?
0: Yeah.
3: In the 80s. When you go in the hub in Paula, Spain, right. when the person in charge see a set of people line up, he said and call a driver one time. You understand? As you see plenty of people, they send and call the drivers and them to go up, so they don't have no timing. You understand? But right now I see, and I used to tell people I blame union for how the public services operate, you know, because everybody in union and they want to do what they want, and the union ain't seeing the kind of service they're providing for the public. You understand? I have a real problem with that, but because the public service could do better, boy. It has small buses could work in rural areas. You understand? I find the public service supposed to step up now, boy. They're supposed to step up. But again, this is the first time I see in Maxis have strike, and the effect it will really have a serious effect, you know. And it's, I know how them workplaces.
0: It's also 3 days. It's 3 days. So.
3: But I know you need to go one day alone.
0: No, 3 days, and this is just day one. So.
3: Yeah, boy. Nah. Well, all you know what's going on with the economy after this, huh?
0: Well.
3: Yeah, fellas. All right. Later. All right,
1: go and get your horse and saddle up, man.
0: Well. I mean, productivity, yes, would be at an all-time low. Because 3 days, yeah, that...
1: It's a lot. I mean, it doesn't sound like much, but when you consider how much it could cripple things and slow things down, it definitely is a lot. And I guess it may not make it to 3 days if those in authority act, you know.
0: Do what they have to do.
1: Yeah.
0: I also saw that they actually had a silent protest where they tied, I think it was like a blue ribbon to the Maxis, and they were driving and
1: unanswered.
0: Unanswered.
1: So yeah, so y'all come on. Fix it. Let's fix it.
0: Hello.
4: Good morning.
0: Morning.
4: Yes, so we're going to ask the question we need to ask. Where did Blaze go?
1: That we cannot answer.
0: Yep.
4: Well, then we have to boycott the Grand Slam on the show until we find out. Because we need to know where Blaze gone.
1: So you're
4: not taking away from Chris. Chris is doing a good job.
1: So you're boycotting us till you find out where he is?
4: Yes.
0: You think that makes sense?
1: So if you find out where he is, you're going to come back?
4: No.
1: Well then, just go.
0: Just go.
1: Save
0: yourself the worry.
4: You have to go 2 miles.
1: Just go.
3: No, you ought to go too. Just, you ought to go wherever Blaze go.
0: No, Miles here. Miles is here. Miles is here.
1: You just call there and made absolutely no sense with what you say. Right? So have a fantastic day.
0: Hello.
5: Yeah, greetings. Love again.
1: Yes, love.
0: Good morning.
5: Listen to me. You see why I doesn't really let people get close to me and fall in love and thing? You see, because we're going here with Blaze. I appreciate you both all yesterday, you know. Mm. But here, this is the bank. I hate me real hard. It really, you know.
0: Oh, gosh, lover.
5: No, I'm telling you. Well, as I'm now falling in a nice little groove here, and I see, all right, I get a nice little family I could ride with, you know. The wheels fall off. Mm. You know, the horse collapse.
1: Well, I guess the wheels fall off.
5: Yeah, boy. But I not seeing no love, you know. Still, you know.
0: But we here to comfort you still, you know. Lover, yeah. We here for you, you know.
5: I want a hug.
1: We can give you one via radio. Well, if you want to come, sure. If,
0: yeah,
1: you,
0: no
1: if you're coming for the hug, sure, no
0: yeah,
1: problem.
0: Yeah.
1: You can get that, lover.
5: You might just have to have money, no, then you go to the wrong hand.
1: Lover, if you come in for a hug, lover, I will give you a hug, lover.
5: All right, then. Well, I'm going on show and I'll come in.
1: No problem at all. You might have to wait downstairs until I finish, but as I reach downstairs, you'll
0: get
1: a hug.
0: A hug.
5: I can't come up to the world to see a hug, yeah?
1: Well, when you reach, let them call upstairs and we'll organize.
5: Yeah, but
1: for you, please notice for you alone, and not because.
5: Yeah, because you know,
0: you know, let's get
5: know,
0: wild, let's get wild, let's get wild, let's get wild.
1: Yeah.
5: You know, Mr. Rima like to fight me wild. All of a sudden, now she go want to come in.
1: No, for Mr. you, Rima, lover, you can get a hug.
5: Not today, but this thing really serious, and should be quite watching all on the west side here. Vehicles scarce on the road, even maxis and all too. But like I say, something gotta give. Well, love, love, all you know, love, go on again.
1: Yeah, love, take care.
5: All right.
0: Bye bye. Hello?
5: Hello?
6: Hey, good morning.
0: Blessed morning.
6: Yeah, nah. This maxi taxi thing, it affected me, but at the same time, I want the nation to ask yourself a question. How long you going to work if your employer is not paying you?

0: these things need to happen, because if you're not treating me the way I want to be treated, the way I need to be treated, is either I stand up for myself or I leave and go somewhere else. The drivers of them can't leave and go somewhere else, so they have to stand up for themselves. Right. And if the public can accept that and understand that the people have a right to earn what them think they need to earn and be paid in a timely manner, because them are families to mine too, well then, I can tell you, buy a car. Because once you have to travel, you have to understand that them have family to feed too. The same way you want to reach out to feed your family, them want to get paid to feed them own.
1: Yeah.
0: Them want certain things in place to take care of them family too. And the public had to understand that.
1: Yeah, and I mean, they pleaded. They pleaded with, you know.
0: The fight for a while, a good while. People don't know the length of time negotiations going on with these things. And, and again, as somebody rightfully pointed out, all you're hearing is, yeah, we know, we go deal with it. And everything going on the side, but so for you to take me serious, I had to do something for you to take me serious. And I would have to take a stand. I think that's part of the problem we have right now. People not taking stands for the right thing. People just want to sit down and watch. And when it's affecting them, they want to gross right through. If the more stands you take to put things in the right places, the less you go out of the way down. So fix it while you have the opportunity. And stop waiting for somebody else to do it and then quarreling when it's affecting you.
2: Correct. Okay. Understood.
0: Yeah, fellas. Blessings. Enjoy the day.
1: You easy. Too. Yeah, man. Hey, my friends. Wow deals. Only at Passazzi Food King. 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

0: Chris Kennedy alongside Selector Miles on the Grand Slam Morning Show. And right about now, as you heard me said earlier on, we have our friends from FT Farfan, of course, no strangers whatsoever to the Grand Slam Morning Show.
1: Exactly. Good morning.
0: Good morning. Going out to, of course, Ariel and Dawn. How are you all doing?
1: Great.
0: Nice. How was
1: today
0: the weekend?
1: Today is the day.
0: Yeah.
1: Weekend was all right.
0: Nice.
1: Was
0: all right. It was okay.
1: Yeah.
0: All right. Nice. Beautiful.
1: I transformed as well over the weekend. See, my hair.
2: Yeah, I realized. Yeah. Done. Well done.
1: Yeah.
2: Well done.
1: So.
2: Looks nice. Like
1: thank
2: it.
1: You. I transformed, so we're ready to help somebody else transform.
0: Nice, beautiful. Mm-hmm.
2: So we're going to transform their right.
1: Their right. Sure.
0: Their right.
1: Sure.
2: Not their hair.
1: Okay. All right.
2: You want to do hair too or
1: not? No.
0: All you doing here? All you doing here?
1: No.
0: Oh, okay.
1: No.
2: Right. Yeah, so we doing the...
0: Transform your ride.
2: Transform your ride.
0: Promotion.
2: Promotion. And, yes. And today is the... Well, we announced the winner.
1: Today is the day.
2: Today is the day.
1: We had three great months.
0: Right. So just give us like a quick reminder on what they had to do, what the promotion was about. And
1: all
0: so.
1: Right. We started from March. March is 2nd, I believe.
0: Mm-hmm.
1: So we had 13 great weeks where if you purchased your Castrol 4 quarts or 1 gallon
0: mm-hmm.
1: of your favorite products, we ask that you upload your receipt, either using the QR code in store
0: mm-hmm.
1: or... via 344-4645.
0: Nice, beautiful. So, today we're selecting the person that is...
1: I had a busy weekend doing that, putting together all the entries.
0: In terms of the entries, how many entries y'all got?
1: 1,069.
0: What?
2: Well done, done.
0: Wow.
2: Well done, well done.
1: That's one of our most successful promotions. We thank everyone that chose Castrol and entered.
0: Well, when I ask you how your weekend was, you should have sat with that. You know, it was
1: working.

0: That's all we can reach.
1: Yes. All right. So what we're gonna do?
2: Right, let me get a number here.
1: Nice.
2: And organize them. Call this person.
1: All right. So we're gonna get Miles to call that lucky person. That's at the info there, right?

0: Let yourself be up.
1: It's actually a she.
0: It's a she? Yeah.
1: Yeah.
0: Okay. All right. So it's all in part of the Transform Your Ride promotion. So she bought, what, four?
1: Well, she bought 1 gallon of GTX.
0: Okay, okay. All right. Beautiful. So Miles is currently on the line. No.
1: Oh my
2: gosh.
1: Okay, all right.
0: All right, so we're gonna give a few.
1: Yeah, so 2 years ago we had the same promotion.
0: Right.
1: The price was 30,000 though.
0: Wow.
1: Yeah, so that guy, he fixed up his vehicle to do more racing at Wallerfield.
0: Mm.
1: So we'll see what this lady has in mind.
0: And so for her vehicle?
1: Yep.
0: Nice, beautiful. So what are the limits? Are there any limits or so on to do with the vehicle?
1: Legal? Anything
0: illegal?
1: Legal. Up to 35,000.
0: All right. Nice.
1: You paying job? No answer?
0: We'll try one more time. And if you don't get it, I guess we can make mention and then contact her later.
1: Yeah, yeah.
0: All right?
1: We still have to give her a chance to claim her price.
0: Okay, nice.
1: I know a lot of people think, oh, well, call me instead. No.
0: All right, so hopefully Miles gets I guess not. Let's see. We'll give her a few.
2: Who knows?
0: Yeah. She gonna miss out on this one. Oh gosh, come on. Nice.
1: We also have consolation prizes.
0: Right.
1: So later today we will be contacting one person who will get a $4,000 voucher from Racetrack.
0: Mm-hmm.
1: We have four persons who will get 3-month vouchers for car wash.
0: Right.
1: And we have 15 persons that will win oil for a year.
0: Wow. So you don't have to worry about nothing, your oil covered for a year.
1: Exactly.
0: Beautiful.
1: Save some money when you go to do your little oil change.
0: It.
1: What you would do with the 35,000?
0: 35,000, I think paying job. I'll try to maybe just one or two little things that I might want to flash on the vehicle. So I think, you know, give it a little flash.
1: Mm.
0: You know?
1: It's very costly.
0: Yeah. I might have to add some extra. I might have to add extra. You know, but. Yeah. So that's one. Maybe some rooms, yeah. And some rooms, yeah. So we're going to try again once more for the winner of the Transform Your Ride. Fingers crossed. Let's see if we get an answer.

0: All right, so unfortunately we didn't get on to the winner, but we could still make mention to her, and so Dawn, you could do the honors.
1: I don't want to mispronounce, but I think the name is Patrika Samuel. She would have made her purchase at Maximum Auto.
0: Okay, beautiful. Nice. So congrats going out to Patrika.
2: Yeah, Patrika Samuel.
0: Mm-hmm. The winner of the Transformia ride.
2: Yeah.
0: All right. So congrats. Patrika, you should answer your phone. Yeah, come on, you want to talk to her? Come on, Patrika.
1: Yeah, boy.
0: 7:44 and you're sleeping, sir. Come on. But congratulations, nevertheless.
1: Yes,
0: congratulations.
1: Thank you for participating. We have three customers, four customers,
0: mm-hmm.
1: that they really pushed to help us get those entry up.
0: Mm-hmm.
1: So we have VHA Auto, TJ's Miles, we have them. They mm-hmm. had...
2: How are they at TJ's?
1: Yes, Janelle is great.
2: I asked they, you didn't have to just single out Janelle.
1: So, Deluxe Auto in Barrackpore and Chase Village Auto.
0: All right.
1: They had quite a number of entries over the entire period. Those are our top four.
0: All right, nice. Seem like Miles,
2: Still trying
0: in the mix. Is there anything that we should look out for, you know, coming up with Castrol?
1: Well, right now we're going to switch our focus from promotions away to getting in touch with our customers
0: right.
1: through our different avenues. So tune into our social media pages, Castrol Trinidad and Tobago, and you'll see what's coming up next.
0: All right, beautiful. All right, so Miles, anything on your end there with Patrika? No, in regards to contacting Patrika. All right, well.
2: Patrika, avoid them.
1: Patrika must be a WhatsApp only.
2: No, it rang me first time. So I'm guessing maybe she's a night worker. In terms of like security or something, you never know.
0: Yeah, maybe.
2: Maybe like, she works night shift.
1: Yeah. Like my friend?
2: Yeah, like your friend.
0: Tong says.
2: Yeah, your brother.
0: Tong says.
1: All right.
2: We'll find out.
1: We'll call her back at a reasonable hour then.
2: Yeah.
0: Nice.
1: She's not an early bird. That's what it is.
0: I guess. But congrats. Yeah, well, I mean...
2: I understand where you're coming from.
0: Yeah. No, we don't people just be sleeping as well.
1: I would like to be those people.
2: You know I can't do that?
0: With that weekend you had there?
1: Yeah, boy.
0: You need a rest.
1: That's what it is.
0: Yeah, indeed.
1: Last weekend was great, Kana. This weekend, finishing up promotion, so you know.
0: Nice.
1: Yeah.
2: You'll get a rest, man, though.
1: Yeah.
0: Good to go. Again... Again, congrats going out to Patrika, and thanks so much again, Dawn and Ariel, for passing through,
1: of course.
0: With the Transform Your Ride promotion. And as you heard Dawn said, keep it tuned to FT Fafan pages, Castrol pages, to see what's next with the Castrol team, with the FT Fafan team.
2: Yeah, and I'll keep you all posted too.
0: Yes, and Miles, of course.
1: Yes.
0: You know?
2: Yep. Drinking Castrol and all.
0: What?
2: Oh gosh, we all know. I've just been at an extreme cool. It now. Oh, it's so touchy. We just want to see.
0: Well,
2: I beat in it. Yeah, that's so better.
0: Yeah.
2: Gosh, hey. Everybody on edge, right? We okay? We all right?
0: We all right. We good.
1: Sure.
0: Yeah, we good. Everything is okay. Everything will be all right.
1: It will be okay.
0: Yes.
1: Yeah. One day at a time.
0: You know, you're accustomed to come in to see someone else. Yeah.
1: We welcome you.
0: I appreciate that.
1: I probably hold the shift more than you.
0: So. Yeah, well, look at that.
1: So welcome. Welcome.
0: Thank you. Hey, we're gonna take a quick pause and come back with more. Keep it locked. The Grand Slam Morning Show. 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

0: Hey, that's music coming up from Drizzy Drake. It's called Janice. Janice, shut up.
1: Yeah, yeah, shut up.
0: Yeah, Janice, shut up.
1: Shut up. Shut up, Janice.
0: Well, I mean, that's not what it's saying there, but all right.
1: Well, yeah, that's what it's saying there, Chris. I don't know where you see it, but that's how I see it. Janice, shut up.
0: Janice, shut up. All right. Give us a call, 624-1005 or 623-501. 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Hi, good morning.
2: Morning, fellas. Morning.
0: Morning, oh, morning.
1: Morning.
2: Is it legal to pull bull on the bus route?
0: No.
2: You're sure, right?
0: Yes, I'm sure about it.
2: I feel like they get a chance.
0: I don't think you should do that.
2: No, I feel like they get a chance.
0: No,
2: I'll get out of 7-seater boring here because trust me.
0: Juicy. And you boring somebody?
1: Juicy, you're going to borrow somebody vehicle to pull bull on the bus route?
2: Don't worry about that.
1: You don't like being outside and being free?
2: Well, I like being outside, but I like money more.
0: Wow.
1: But you know you wouldn't get any money on the inside, unless if...
0: I know, Ian, what you're saying. You'd rather put yourself at risk. To get money.
1: You'll do anything for money,
2: Juicy.
1: Then again, you was asking
0: Shirley for headphones and all kind of things. So
1: you went for a Juicy and ended up in the office.
2: I'm going to look for it. I'm going there. I'm going to look for it.
0: No.
2: If only I'm from there, they will know what's going on. Right?
1: Take any wrong thing, fine, yeah?
0: Wow. Wow. Hello, good morning.
3: Hello, good morning. Hi, good morning.
0: Hi, good morning.
3: All right, this is Patrika Samuel's cousin-in-law.
0: There's a long drive down.
3: So I just heard it on the radio, hence the reason for calling, because I did call my cousin, who's her husband, but they're not in the country, so I'm just giving you all that information.
0: Okay.
3: Is there a WhatsApp number that she can contact you all at?
0: Well, I believe the folks at Cashflow
1: will reach out to her.
0: Yeah, will reach out to her. So, not to worry.
3: All right, no problem. Thank you.
1: But thanks for the information. We appreciate it.
0: All right. That's a great drive down the family tree, that way.
1: Yeah, Dred.
0: Hello.
1: I mean, she looking out for her.
0: Yeah.
4: What you see? Morning, fellas.
1: Morning, what's going on?
0: What's going on?
4: Why, you and my Levi Dream Blazers with you this morning, man.
1: You dreamt that?
4: I swear to God, like, it's been on my mind since I got the news, and I dreamt this morning, honest to God, that you and Blazers there, and I asked him, I said, so what's going on, boy? And he just said to me, nah. Let's see, boy. Things where I just kiss the only constant in life, and why? But what I'm saying,
0: you okay?
1: Yeah, boy.
4: Me?
0: Yeah, sorry.
4: I ain't sure, boy. Just watch me. This is my school days. Everything I've been listening to Blaze, and think this has been the duo has been inclusive of JW. I girl part of my upbringing. You know.
0: Mm. Me too.
4: This is a big change for me. Yeah. You know.
0: Mm.
4: But we continue and we do continue.
1: Yeah.
0: All right.
4: But what I'm saying, Maxi Shaikin, my.
0: Yeah.
4: I thought we would have seen an overwhelming response by the authorities indicating the implementation of buses, although insufficient to fill the void, that some real consensus and effort would have been put to try to remedy the situation that is to be expected. But I don't feel like I see that, boy. And I don't know. To me, like, the high volumes now, because it just is what it is, and it's where fine. And who feel it, you know?
0: Hmm.
4: But, I mean, that will have a domino effect, because if the business community feel it, the business community got to apply the pressure to the government, because, you know, the business community is really running the scene.
0: Hmm.
4: But more than that, brothers, the one call to talk about is over the weekend. I don't know if you all saw the video with the police officer or the person alleging to be a police officer.
0: Well, hold on, Vice. I feel you need to call us back, all right? Because we're going
4: to go to the news,
0: right?
4: Yes, sir.
0: All right, network news to the top. Keep it locked.
5: Operators, prepare to begin a 3-day shutdown. The action is expected to disrupt schools, businesses, and workplaces across the country, with many passengers expressing concern over the impact. Maxi Taxi's official says the issues they want to address include escalating crime, PH drivers taking their passengers, an increase in the speed limit from 65 kilometers per hour to 80 kilometers per hour, millions of dollars owed to operators for transporting school children, and the deplorable conditions of many transport hubs. CNC3 News sought a response from Transport Minister Eli Zucker on the impending shutdown. While our message was read, no response was received up until news time. The TTPS is today investigating a disturbing viral video. In it, a male voice purporting to be a police officer claims that he has been threatened in connection with a matter currently before the court. The officer, who claims to be attached to the Port of Spain Task Force, shows an envelope containing 3 rounds of ammunition, which he says was discovered at his front door. He claims he has also received threats on his phone. The TTPS issued a statement on the video, assuring a careful assessment and thorough investigation are underway. The TTPS says it will take all necessary measures to safeguard the affected officer, his family, and the integrity of the law enforcement. In international news, U.S. President Donald Trump has called for the cancellation of the upcoming Freedom 250 Festival after a wave of artists withdrew from the event. The festival was being planned as part of early celebrations leading up to the United States' 250th anniversary in 2026, marking 250 years since the signing of the Declaration of Independence. Among those who reportedly pulled out are Martin McBride, Bret Michaels, Young MC, and the Commodores. Several of the artists say they were not fully aware of the event's political ties when they agreed to perform, while others cited concerns over safety. Organizers have not yet confirmed whether the festival will proceed or be officially called off. Stay tuned for comprehensive coverage in our midday news and major newscasts at 7 p.m. on CNC3 and across all digital platforms.
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0: minutes past the hour of 8 o'clock. Gotta welcome you to the final hour of the Grand Slam Morning Show. Chris Kennedy alongside Selector Miles.
1: Yep, I'm here.
0: Yep.
1: Just in case you were wondering, I'm here.
0: Oh boy. 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Hey, we're gonna open up the phone lines once more. Give us a call, 624-1005 or 623-5001. I know, of course, the hot topic that everyone is speaking about right now is with the 3-day strike. You know, with the Maxi Taxi Association. So yeah, give us a call. Let us know your thoughts. If you could even get a Maxi Taxi driver to give us a call and share his or her point of view with what's happening. Alright. Or people on the ground. Cause I just saw a video. Someone sent me a video here on the WhatsApp and the Stan Maxiless. Yeah? Not a Maxi on the stand. Well, 443, that is one. That is one of the hot topics.
1: Point taken. 443?
0: Yeah, 4-4-3-3-7-4. One of them.
1: One of the hot topics, yeah.
0: In the nation.
1: Yeah.
0: Yeah. So, yeah, Dave, your phone lines. Hello, good morning.
2: Morning, Luis Invalas.
0: All is well.
2: You want to know where Blaze gone?
1: We can't answer that.
0: That's one question we can't
2: answer. I think he gone squat, I see him outside squat.
1: Well, I mean, if you think, why you call us that?
2: Yeah, I think I see him outside squat. I'm not sure if it was him.
1: Well, go and ask him.
2: I believe it was him.
1: But you should ask him. If you see him, go and ask him. Because we can't answer. And I'm trying to dismiss it. I tell you, we don't know.
0: Yeah.
1: So, if you saw him, make our block and go and ask him. And maybe he can call us and let us know.
0: Oh, like he gone?
1: Yeah, because he just called me back now.
0: Hello.
3: Yo, morning, Chris morning. Kennedy.
0: What's up?
3: Hey, morning. That is
1: Yeah, Slow-mo, what is
3: in the background with
1: yeah,
3: you?
1: Yeah, Slow-mo.
3: Hey, Miles, blessings, bro. Morning to you and the team. I just see online last night, I think Blaze moving on.
1: Well, he's moved. Not moving.
3: He's moved already.
1: Yeah.
3: Hey, well, you know, I mean, there's so much we could say. You know, just keep up. I know the team, Paulio, keep up the great vibes, but, you know, salute to the contribution, you know, Blaze what I make, and
1: yeah, man, I
3: Miles, oh, you too. So, you all just keep up the great positive vibe. And what's the situation with the Maxi Taxis?
0: Well, they're on a 3-day strike right now because they're not happy with the conditions. And I mean, they've been, well, the Maxi Taxi Association had some demands out a while now that isn't adhered to. They wanted, like, you know, to address escalating crime affecting operators and passengers, you know, to crack down illegal PH taxi operations, just to name a few. So,
3: well, yeah, those are serious concerns. I mean, if that's a person's trade, that's a person's livelihood, a Maxi Taxi. You know, some of us who not in it, we might see it lightly, but if they act in reasonable terms and conditions so that they could continue providing a service for us, transport, well, that had to be met, plain and simple. So, I'll keep it short and brief, fellas, but let's keep up the great work.
0: Appreciate it.
1: Yeah, man, yeah. Slow-mo. Blessings.
0: Is it slow-mo? Don't know. Somebody say, on the WhatsApp, they reach Mount Hope to drop their wifey, take a, and, to take a maxi, and wait 15 minutes and nothing, you know?
1: I don't think you're saying it, you know? So, better make up your mind now if you could drop her to her destination, Sean, or yeah, drop her at a taxi stand.
2: Bye.
1: Hey, morning.
2: Morning. Hey, that wasn't me calling before. Look.
0: Oh, it wasn't you?
1: Like, it wasn't you?
2: No.
0: Yikes.
2: I ain't telling you, man. I said, but now that's not me.
0: It sound like you.
1: It sound like you. Look, Chris, on all.
0: Yeah, it sound like you. For real.
1: You realize Chris didn't correct me. It really sounded like you.
2: That's an imposter, man.
1: Wait.
2: Nah, we are going to the bus with a follow. No more, man. I go and I don't need to follow up right now. I'm late.
1: Well, okay. That's normal. And now I know it's you for sure, because you're late. That's normal. Yeah.
0: What time are you supposed to arrive at what?
1: 8.
2: What?
1: What time he's always arrive? Late.
0: Wow. And what time you think you're going to arrive at work today, Jersey? Right.
1: After 9. Yeah, tell me after 9. When we signing out, you know, parking.
0: Wow. And your boss, your management, okay with that?
2: Why? I don't know that, but it is.
0: Well, it had to be. They okay with it because you're still employed, so.
2: No, man, it's a distance that's really out of cover. Some distance out of cover, man. Yeah.
0: Night.
2: Only thing, let's go.
0: Night, Jersey.
2: Yes, sir.
0: Take it easy.
1: Jersey, have a good one.
2: Thanks, brother.
1: I'm no talking to you, so yeah. But I'm posted did well.
0: Yeah, for real.
4: Blessed morning, blessed morning.
1: Blessed morning.
4: Chris Miles, all love to all your boy.
0: Yeah, man.
4: Chris,
1: yes, I.
4: You're presented with a prime opportunity to step up to plate, my brother. I'm wishing you all success. It's all about continuing the legacy, but at the same time, forging your own path.
0: Yeah, man.
4: Miles, do your same thing as well. You know, we loyal Slam listeners will always support the station as well. So, Chris, big up yourself. You're in a very hot seat, but I sure you will stand up to the fire in the kitchen and you'll be able to do your thing, my brother.
0: I appreciate
4: so all
0: that.
4: Forward to you, my brother.
0: I appreciate that, bro.
4: And in the same breath, I want to say to these Maxi taxi drivers, why I've been seeing the protest for a while, for a long time. Mm-hmm. They had blue ribbons on their the side mirrors now.
0: Yeah, we mentioned that.
4: Protest, they tried different things. They had how much of a meetings, our regents who on the road as Maxi drivers, and they're saying the concerns was never heard. Now, as well as I want them to get their demands met, I know it is to be standing up on the bus route 20, 30 minutes waiting for a Maxi, and they're going to hurt people real bad. They're going to hurt people real bad, not just today, but school training, how to go to exams.
0: Yes, boy.
4: You know, May, June exams still going on. People are school, people are work. It's necessary, but at the same time, they're going to hurt people real bad. So whoever authorities need to sit down and talk with these Maxi men and them, they need to do it now. Because we can't go through a whole month or 2 weeks, I don't know how long it'll go for, without these Maxi men and them, but it's real serious.
0: Well, 3 days, they said, so.
4: 3 days?
0: Yeah, 3 days.
4: Let me hope the answers and the prayers are heard in them 3 days, boy. But Slam, big up for yourself. Do your thing, my brother.
0: Bless you. Bro. Respect. Yeah, man. Hello, good morning.
5: Hello, taxi.
0: Yes. Oh, my.
5: It's taxi. How are you, Chris?
0: What are you gonna resign to?
5: Chris?
0: Why you don't resign? Why you don't resign as well?
5: I woke up, I said my prayers, I bathed myself, I put my kids in the car, and I drove up the road.
0: You put your what in the car?
5: My kids. In the vehicle, and I drove up the road.
1: I can't deal with this.
5: And it looks so sad.
1: Really?
5: I see so much people on the street waiting for taxi.
0: Why you didn't give them a drop?
5: Why didn't you give them a drop in your vehicle when you were coming?
1: Nobody
5: said no,
1: down.
5: Right? And I'm certain you came by yourself in that vehicle. And you might be seeing people waving you and you were singing the show.
0: Nobody didn't wave me, no.
5: You were singing showing. No. Oh, no. I'm certain you were doing that. But Bigelow, my true friend,

0: It's okay. All right.
1: Guys, I don't know how you're going to manage your day on the road, but do what you have to do. Chris, don't pass anyone straight.

0: So someone said, just revisit the demands of the Maxi Taxi Association. So let me just read some of the demands here. So they're asking for the highway speed limit for Maxi Taxis to increase from 65 kilometers per hour to 80 kilometers per hour. 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Hi, morning.
1: Yeah, fellas. I know I don't know that time there, but here I wanted to touch on it quick, boy. You see the video where the person alleging to be an officer. He was stating that, you know, he began receiving death threats. And the people were following him because they were saying, you know, you're lucky you're with your three-year-old son, or else you would get bullet one time. And even when he went to the station, they tell him something else, and he's lucky because they would kill him one time. And then the following morning, he wake up and find an envelope with some rungs, with a note to him saying to drop the case and thing. You all saw that video?
0: Wow, no.
2: No.
1: How you all didn't see that? I was saying for you all just now. All right. But that is the synopsis of the story, right?
0: Okay.
1: And in the video, he continues to say that the following morning when he received the bullets, he would have called the station identifying that he is a police officer, reiterating the situation. And he is saying that for they are telling him that, well, shift changing, so they can't really do nothing right now. Right? And he's saying that even after an hour or so, you know, they hadn't got back on time, they hadn't reached... arrived at his home and that kind of thing, right? Now, that's very unfortunate, right? Because it's a threat, and a very real threat, right? Not that I've seen her out the road and I happen to see her playing card out the road, but I've arrived at your doorstep, your home, your place of refuge, where your family, your loved ones reside, and I am presenting to you, you know, an object that is to send a very clear message. Now, he is upset that the police has taken so long to arrive and the manner in which they treat him with the situation, right? But to me, this is the norm. This is how the police service deals with John Public. And I think he is more upset because, I don't know, now I just of my interpretation, I could be wrong, right? He's probably more upset because it's a threat against his life, because, you know, he's an officer of the law and whatever, and he feels as if, you know, it should be dealt with in a more hastily manner. But that also takes me back to a saddest man who resigned from the police because, you know, they didn't treat with the situation with his mother, who ended up, who they say killed herself, and he was adamant that she wouldn't do something like that. You all could recall the story?
0: Nope.
1: Oh, I don't recall that one.
0: You recall anything of
2: that? Recall which story there, Vice? Sorry about that.
1: The story where the officer said that who ended up retiring, and he said how they couldn't send officers to help search for his mom.
0: Okay, yes.
1: Right.
0: I know you're
1: talking about. We are seeing more and more that, you know, even the officers are being affected by the laid back stance or attitude of the police service. Now, I'm not trying to knock them, right? Because I could very well understand that these officers could be occupied, right? But my thing about it is they feel it when it hits home. But this is the standard that the public has to deal with on a daily. And it's unfortunate that they themselves have to experience it. But we really need to see more being done. I don't know if it's better training, because sometimes we can't do anything about the situation. But to see

0: the manner in which you address it or you deal with it, right, it could give a little comfort or reassurance to the person who in distress.
1: Yeah.
0: Right? I'm going to send you all the video now, and hopefully you might be able to look at it. But it is unfortunate that we see in time and time again that we see excessive force being used against persons who protesting for when they feel as if they were betrayed by the members of the service that's supposed to protect and serve. Mm-hmm. You understand? Mm-hmm. But yet still we see a very laid back response on very serious situations. Mm. And I just had to touch on that, boy.
2: Well, we appreciate your contribution.
3: Yeah, Vice.
2: Yeah.
0: Yeah, I couldn't send you all now, so you all could take a look and you know, probably chime in a little bit there. But I don't know, love in the house, right?
2: Every time.
3: Love in the house, guys.
2: Every time. So I have some messages, right? We're gonna jump into that, and we take a pause, and when we come back, we have a ticket giveaway for St. Mary's College.
3: Huh? Dining with the Saints?
2: Yeah. Dynamo the Saints. Yeah. Right? So, my friends, it all starts by recycling one glass bottle today, then another tomorrow, then thousands more across the country. That's how real change starts. Don't just toss, recycle. 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

0: 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Alright? So, go get them now. Come hungry, leave legendary. And right about now, we got a ticket giveaway. Give us a call at 624-1005 or 623-5001 and you can be on your way. Alright? Dining with the Saints. Let's head to the phone line. Hi, good morning.
1: Hi, I'm Claire
0: Speaking. How are you?
1: I'm fine, thank you. Yourself?
0: Who am I speaking? I'm okay. Who am I speaking with?
1: Gabriella.
0: Gabriella, all right. So, Gabriella, yep. You want to go to dining with the Saints?
1: I do.
0: How bad you want to go?
1: Bad.
0: Is this how like you want to go real? Is this how like you want to go real bad, Gabriella?
1: I spent for the Saints, so I want to dine with the Saints.
0: All right, all right. So, yep. That's what we're talking about. All right, so... Dining with the Saints celebrates what edition? What number?
1: 25th edition.
0: And could you list two of the artists that are going to be performing live?
1: Sure, we have Freetown Collective and Terry Lyons.
0: Gabriella, you good to go, you know?
1: Thank you so much.
0: Gabriella, you good to go. All right, so you have the WhatsApp number?
1: I do.
0: All right, so send me your information on the WhatsApp ASAP.
1: I'll do that now.
2: What's the first four digits of your number?
0: What's the first four digits of your number?
2: Three. Yeah.
1: 728.
2: All right, cool, Gabriella.
1: Yeah? Okay, good. Thank you.
0: You're inside. Nice. So, yeah, congrats going out to Gabriella. She's going to be heading to Dining with the Saints. And, of course, it's... celebrating its 25th edition. Premium cuisine, signature cocktails, live entertainment, and the ultimate lime. 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

0: So we end 10 minutes on Brought You Compliments, Dining with the Saints. Congrats going out to Gabriella. She's inside, all right? We take a quick pause and when we come back, we take your calls to end things up, all right? Keep it locked. The Grand Slam Morning Show.
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2: you having a party?

0: right, ladies and gentlemen, give us a call, 624-1005 or 623-5001. The phone lines are open. Give us a call before we make our exit. The Grand Slam Morning Show. Till 9. I've been seeing some photos. I just looked at CNC3's Instagram page, their miles, and not a max City Gate. City Gate empty. Look at that.
1: Wow.
0: That's crazy.
1: Wait. Look at Danzol.
0: Empty. Watch.
1: Wow. Nah, boy.
0: That's serious. That's serious. That's crazy. Let me know what's going on the ground nation. Hello.
2: Hey, morning, man. Morning.
0: Hey.
1: Morning, Brad.
2: Morning, Miles.
1: What's going on?
2: I hear you. You're talking a little horse there, boy.
1: I'm talking what?
2: Oh, yeah. No, now you're talking like Miles.
1: Nah, I was a little away from the mic. No. I'm good. Thanks for checking.
2: All right.
1: What's going on with you?
0: How are you? Everything is okay with you?
2: I'm going good. I'm a little disappointed that my partner's not here anymore.
1: Well, single or plural?
2: But it is what it is.
1: partners.
0: Well, Miles still here, so.
2: Yeah. Well, yeah. Miles, you're there, but it is what it is.
0: Mm-hmm.
2: Blaze has gone, I wish him all the best.
1: Yep.
2: And his future endeavors. And it is what it is.
0: Indeed.
2: But nonetheless, you guys have a great morning. Have a great day, Trinidad and Tobago. Let's keep the flag flying high. Don't drag the flag. And let's all have a great day.
0: Brian, before you leave, what do you think of what's going on right now with the maxi taxis?
2: I have no comment on that, Matt.
0: Okay.
1: That's why I asked him. You basically run the man there. you just run the man. You're calling on that line now? Or?
3: Yeah, boy. I try calling since 6. I call in, boy.
0: Wow.
3: Anyhow, just I see that chap, anyway. They wake up early. They wake up early to come down the road, boy. Blaze
0: okay.
3: Blaze one, sir. No, remember, Penny used to come early when you and Miles can't make it. Blaze and Miles used to call out Penny, back in the day.
1: Yeah,
0: that's way back.
3: Yeah, well, how you read? Yeah, Blaze one, sir.
1: Don't know. Why?
0: Why would they think he's going, sir?
3: No, well, they open up the press, the entertainment section in Master. Chris, you get put up on the rotation, boy.
0: Well, I mean, yeah, for now, we know what's happening.
3: Good vibes, man. Miles still spin anything.
1: Yeah, well,
3: the show must go on, you know.
0: Yeah, correct.
3: Yeah, the show must go on. Hopefully, people go start to get water now. We have a man inside it. Oh, he pulled it out. JW, ready, going up first hour.
0: Well, I don't think that's what
3: JW, I get you, so they go in there to the Mughal.
1: Okay, give or take.
3: But we could do if Miles play Wassa Fett this year, if they bring that Wassa Fett, you're good.
0: Anything you see Miles in with Wassa,
3: And then,
0: you know.
3: Then Chris could be all the one a union hall. It's best to be seen. What's going on here?
1: I hear, brother. Okay, give my take.
3: Rubber G, just let that run.
0: All right.
3: Just remember, it's signal, I show that I cry.
0: All right, have a good day. Have a good one. Have a good
1: day. Take care, give my take. All
0: right.
1: Get out, beard, and get you since 6.
0: Hello.
4: Hi, I want to find something.
0: Gosh.
4: Who's going to deal with Rotty?
0: Who's what?
4: Who's going to be with what?
0: Well, and you say that what he is, when are your child father, whatever. So call him and find out.
4: You are the person that says that. You're not finishing the sentence. I said I don't always talk to him. He was Monday. I don't speak to him.
1: Call him.
0: You have his number?
1: You should.
4: Let me check.
1: Nah, don't call it out, eh?
4: That's
1: too bad. What's that?
4: That's two.
0: What?
1: I don't know. I don't know what the number by heart.
4: Does it have a seven?
1: Yes, I'll check in it now. Yes.
0: It has a seven, yes.
4: Does it have a zero? All
0: right.
1: Yes.
0: I think you need to stop.
1: And you need to have a fantastic.
0: Yeah.
4: So, Chris.
0: What?
4: I want you to wind up the teammate Bigelow.
0: Yeah, what?
4: I want to give you a nickname. I want you to wind it up like Bigelow.
0: You want to give me a nickname?
4: Yes.
0: I'd rather not have a nickname. Just call me Chris.
1: Especially from you.
4: I will give you a nickname, Chris. Let me see. Chrissy boy.
1: I'm already calling him now.
0: Yeah,
4: people call him Chrissy boy.
0: Don't do that.
4: What's wrong with Chrissy boy?
0: I don't like it.
5: Wow. And he's dying laughter.
0: I don't like it.
5: He's dying of laughter.
0: So you would refrain from saying that anytime you call here. As a matter of fact, don't call. Hello.
6: Yo, Chris, what is?
1: Morning.
6: Well, I say in concerning Nimaxi drivers and them, I support them in what they do. Yes, I mean, some people could get hurt. You know, the exams going on and stuff, but it's a bit of victimization and thing too, because I don't work Maxi, but our partners does work Maxi, and like one of them say he got tickets for going 67 on the highway.
0: Wow.
6: Granted, the limit is 65. It's real and fair, because if you had to drive 65, how much driving you could do for the day? Remember, time is of essence with them too, because with trips and stuff, however, if I got a higher work, time is of the essence. So that, and then the drivers were doing the school transport for 5, 6, 7, 8 months ago, and then getting paid it well and fair too now. So it changed, but
0: you think it's safe to drive over 65 in a maxi taxi?
6: Yes. Yeah, keep it at a limit. If they wanted to go from 65 to 80, I mean, it's not a big difference, but right. It is something to play with.
0: Right.
6: That is a safe, I feel that's safe enough.
0: In this day and age?
6: Don't you?
0: In this day and age, yeah.
6: I was actually telling my partner 100, but he said, boy, the 100 is a fast shot, but they're willing to work with the 80. I mean, it's not a big difference, but it is something.
0: Okay.
6: You understand? Because you drive 65 from
0: Port of Spain to San Fernando, no?
6: Yeah. You understand?
0: Yeah.
6: And again, time. I just do my little PH, but
0: yeah,
6: time is of the essence. It's money. The time you would take to drive 65.
0: Yeah, but
6: from
0: at
6: one
0: the same
6: destination
0: at,
6: time
0: at the same time, I don't have passengers in my vehicle. You know, that's the difference.
1: Yeah.
6: Yeah, I understand that, but 65 is a safe driving speed. I find safe enough driving speed.
1: 65
0: or 80?
6: 80, I mean, sorry. 80. 80. 80 is a safe enough driving speed.
0: Hmm.
6: You understand? All because, right. I mean, you're carrying a lot of passengers, but cars is what about those? So what about those San Fernando cars? What is big gun on the down the highway?
0: Yeah, they...
6: You understand? I mean, they just overdo it.
0: They just overdo it.
6: But it... It is safe enough, I find, but that is just one of the plights. I have a lot of other things that they're protesting against.
0: Yeah.
6: You understand?
0: Yeah.
6: But they are being victimized. When a police see them on the highway, police know a short ticket given out because they're telling themselves they're going above the 65.
0: Mm-hmm.
6: You understand? So everything have to be seen what will happen, but the authorities need to come and do something very fast.
0: Let's hope. You know, things happen.
6: All right, fellas, let's take it easy.
0: Yeah. In a positive way for the maxi taxi drivers, man. For sure. Watching something, yes. Hello.
7: We didn't see Mogul.
1: Beans, we know. We know you know better.
6: What's going on here, man?
1: Beans, we know.
6: It's 12, yeah. It's 12 o'clock.
7: You're bridging in here, boy.
6: Miles, it's 12 o'clock.
1: No, it's not 12. It's not 4 past 9.
6: What's going on?
1: You don't know or you're playing? You don't know.
6: No, I don't know what we're going on, please. I don't know how you're talking, but I'm asking you what we're going on, please.
1: He resigned. He left Garden Media Limited.
6: Serious?
7: Yeah.
6: What was that, buddy?
1: I don't know. You had to ask, please.
6: So, what's going on happening here now?
1: Well, you're hearing what's happening. And as we move forward, keep listening and you'll hear.
7: And you'll know what's going on.
6: Well, this station will and crash. This going and crash.
7: That won't happen. That can never happen.
6: What going on to the morning show now, please? I'm calling this man. I'm a little confused, man. I don't even know what's going on.
1: Guangada, your thoughts on callback. Guangada, yourself on callback.
6: Miles, you get young.
1: What's that?
6: We get
1: young. And I hear an air breaking up, seriously. Beans, you really have to call us.
7: Yeah,
1: back.
7: You have to call back. You have to call back. Hello.
8: Hello. Morning, man. That's glad to put you on here, boy. That's good.
7: Appreciate it.
8: So it's serious, you know, or no?
1: No, wrong day.
8: So we get in drama with this and thing?
7: Yeah, the drama gonna be here, man, for sure.
8: Oh, you guys know, see, please, I want to support you today, I know.
7: Jam, I'm gonna be here. Don't worry yourself. Hello.
9: Hello?
1: Yeah, hello.
9: Yeah, blaze the truth, huh?
7: Wow.
1: One thing we want if you understood.
7: And y'all good.
1: They're great.
7: This channel, we just keep the thing positive now, man. Really? Just wish him well and
1: keep it moving.
7: And keep it moving, you know? We keep it on a positive vibe, same way. Hello, morning.
10: Chris.
7: Morning.
10: Miles.
1: Morning.
10: I had to back out whole weekend. I couldn't sleep. I just...
7: Miss Ariba, you cry.
10: I actually shed some tears. I said, why Blaze do us this? No warning, no nothing. Just boom. He retired from SLAP. He leaves SLAP.
1: Well, not retire, resign.
10: Well, he resigned from SLAP.
7: Yeah.
10: You know? But my heart right now, I had now to get a new boo.
1: Weren't you sizing up Wattie anyway?
7: Yeah, so...
1: So you... No,
7: well, yeah, Wattie.
10: Wattie stuffed the tree.
1: Oh, you mean on the morning show?
10: Who I'm going to be with from 6 to 9?
1: I know, you gotta go and look elsewhere.
10: Nah, I think I gotta switch back to my boy Miles.
1: Nah, it's all right.
10: Some apples.
1: Yeah, go on.
10: Tree.
1: Go and sort all the apples there.
10: Well, yeah. Enjoy the day, man.
1: Thanks.
10: I really miss Blaze, eh? But Chris, I was telling Toes and them over the weekend that if anybody had a fair Blaze shoes, it could be you. And then boom, when I tell them this morning, I see you. So yeah, you'll do a good job.
7: I appreciate that. Thank you.
10: Yeah. And once Miles there, well, you know we're here.
7: Yeah.
10: For as long as Miles remain there. Miles don't leave, eh?
1: All right, Miss Harry. Hello. All
10: right. Right. Bye.
7: Bye-bye.
1: Bye.
7: Sorry, man. I said she cried.
1: She shed a few tears.
7: All weekend she cried.
1: Yeah, boy, she went through it, boy.
7: Wow. Hello, good morning.
11: Miles, if you only go.
1: Toes.
11: Slam, slam has fallen.
0: Toes, behave yourself now. Behave.
11: Nah. But Chris, I'm to them, boy. Them know you have it luck, man.
0: Yeah, man.
11: You have it luck. You're doing good.
0: Appreciate it.
11: Yeah, man. It's not like, you know,
1: Don't do it, eh?
11: Spartan and them.
7: Toes, come on. Toes, you're bigger than that.
12: Toes will never forget that.
7: Rise above that.
12: Toes will never forget that, to Chris.
7: I realize.
11: Chris, are you bridging? What, are you good?
7: I would believe so, yes.
11: No, he catch you ball?
7: No.
11: He catch you ball?
7: That ball settled. That's my ball gone. That ball lost.
11: Yeah, but I'll see what's going on in Nation. I hope everything works good.
7: Mm-hmm.
11: Yeah, understand? Yeah, boy, not long me see a lot of people on the bus with, boy. Not long.
7: Boy?
11: Yeah, boy.
7: Right now, city get like a ghost town.
11: Yeah, boy. Yeah. You see the children who are exam? Yeah, them is who are studying, boy.
7: Yeah, you'll feel it for them, for real.
11: Yeah. And next thing, boy, remember in 2017, Beanie and Bounty was here, boy.
7: Mm-hmm.
11: And Bounty walked off the stage because the promoters and them didn't do exactly what he wanted now.
1: Yeah, correct.
11: And Beanie was only, where is Bounty? After all.
1: Yeah.
11: Yeah, boy. It's everybody calling and asking, where is Blaze? I have a feeling.
1: I feel like you're back in that concert.
11: Yeah, boy.
1: Yeah. But Beanie started to look over his shoulder, though.
11: Where is Bounty?
1: And he started to call first day, but he started calling government day, but right the price. You want it?
11: Yeah, boy, but wherever Blaze go, you know, all the best, man. Yeah, after 12 years, nah, boy, that's a good run, boy.
7: Yeah,
11: understand, but Chris, yeah. Chris, all the best again, man.
7: Thanks, brother, I appreciate it, too.
11: Yeah, and Hero, now they laugh so loud, you know. Take it on, man. Hey, and before I go, one more thing, boy. Since we're not trying to call it out there.
1: What's
11: up? You see establishments that selling food, particularly wings, and only cutting the wing in half. And selling half a wing? Half of the wing as one, correct. Oh, let's stop that THIS, please. Spelled differently.
7: Mm-hmm.
11: If don't have on your billboard wings, 12 piece wings, I want to look at six again.
1: Really,
11: I want 12 whole wings. Yeah, correct. Get that away, put 6 pieces wing or 6 whole wings. Right? That is about it.
7: That's an establishment you frequent? Or?
11: Yeah, boy.
7: Oh, well.
11: Yeah, so I'm looking for somewhere else to go.
7: Well,
11: that's what you have to do. Anyway, I'll let it get easy.
1: Easy.
11: Yeah. Where is Rodney Price?
1: Where is Rodney Price?
7: You take one more, let me make an exit. Hello?
13: Yes, my brother.
7: Hey, what? You don't let me hear from this man?
13: Well, boy, this was some shocking news, but and everything, you know, wherever the moguls stand, you know, is goodness still.
7: Yeah, man.
13: And, well, half of my problems going on.
7: Maybe.
13: You know that, right?
1: Do you try to say the next half is me, or?
13: No. You see, it has two men that fight the liar now. So one gone, half a problem
1: now. Oh, you're the other fight with one now?
13: Yeah, boy.
1: It's starting today?
13: Yeah, the liar not Judah right now, really.
1: It roaring or it barking?
13: It ruined.
1: I doubt that highly, but
13: Daddy,
1: because all you talking, you don't drive the lion out of Judah.
7: Wait, you talking about this Bijou?
1: Yeah.
13: Hey, I want you to listen to me. Right now, the heart of the Bijou is Castro. You can't fight me.
1: No, it has good blood running through its veins.
7: Mm-hmm.
13: Right.
1: However, if the heart ain't pumping properly, it don't matter how good the blood is.
7: Correct.
13: Hey, I want you to listen to me. Listen,
1: we got about four hearts to do you do on that area.
13: You're fighting me like small girls, yeah.
1: Black girl.
13: I'm a good one.
1: Blessings, black girl.
7: Oh, boy. Hey, well, Deshaun, of course. We make our exit. See you tomorrow, same time. Myself and Selector Miles.
1: Yep.
7: Making way for Janine and the DJ Hero. They're going to take you all the way till noon, all right? Never enjoy the rest of your Monday. Set up a brand new month as well. So, you know, let me just go with goodness. Yeah?
1: Yeah.
7: Yeah, we just go with goodness.
1: Yeah.
7: Yeah, no, we have to go with goodness.
1: Well, it's again, well,
7: yeah, we have to.
1: You have to. You have to be positive in this life,
7: yeah,
1: though.
7: You have to go with goodness.
14: My father say my positivity for the morning, I'm thinking of 5K walk on the bus street to come into town. That was his positive. That was his positive.
1: And based on how he looked at it, it makes sense. At least he get exercise.
7: Yeah.
1: There's nothing he could have done at the point.
7: Correct.
1: And I'm not saying that I endorse it and I'm happy he had to go through it. But that's how you have to look at things.
7: Mm.
1: You have to put a positive dose on everything.
7: Yeah, correct.
1: Morning, Georgie.
15: Well, what's this?
1: Well, you see how it plug in? You see how it plug in?
15: No, I'm not.
1: You disbelief like everybody else.
7: Yeah,
1: but that's how it plug in.
7: You know it go. You know it go.
1: Oh, is hero leave your stranded?
15: Correct.
7: Okay.
1: Hey, yeah. Right. Well, that's what you had to expect from hero, you know. Hero sit out here laughing and jumping in we conversation. And are you waiting?
15: I'm understand I'm waiting.
7: Yeah.
1: That's how we plug in too.
7: Ah, boy.
15: Let me not talk what plug in and what plug out.
1: Yeah. Wow. Easy, George.
7: Anyway, Nation, we out. Be safe. Enjoy the rest of your Monday.
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1: This is the right

0: to kick it off right here, Slam 100.5 FM, my friends. Progressive and unstoppable. Just about 28 minutes to 10 a.m. It's your girl Janine alongside the DJ Hero this morning. How are you, Hero?
1: I'm fine, I'm fine. Janine?
0: Yes, thanks. My love, how are you?
1: I'm fine, I'm fine. Thanks for holding it on last week. Sorry, I wasn't here.
0: Oh, that's fine. That's completely okay, my friend. It's part of life. Life happens, man. Yeah?
1: Very good, very good.
0: Yeah? That's happy to have you back. Happy to have you back. I think I heard you briefly on Thursday.
1: Yeah.
0: Your back was on Thursday, and yesterday you worked on your birthday.
1: Yes, I did.
0: You thought I forgot. I did not. I did. I kind of, until this morning, I was like, oh, good, wait, now. But I messaged Hero yesterday, and he didn't say, but it drinks nothing. So happy, happy birthday. May God continue to bless you
1: with many more.
0: So what you did to celebrate?
1: No, actually, kick it with some of my dear ones up in the west side. Was a small line, not much. And it was just like about an hour and a half line. And nice about it. I was in my bed at 8 o'clock last night.
0: That is it. I was in Suave Brunch having a good time.
1: How was Suave Brunch?
0: Oh gosh, I had a real good time in the brunch, you know.
1: Yeah.
0: I had a fantastic time. Shout out to everybody that came out to support Suave, man. We had it was Roselle, eh? Not Suave Brunch. It was Roselle. We was outside in the Roselle looking like roses. You know what I mean? Looking like flowers. All the beautiful queens were outside. Real girls, boy. We had a good time, you know. Had a nice time. And you know who come? I see Annika Berry. The Berry. Sweet, sweet. Yes. And Chris Kennedy did his thing. He performed as well as Wadix. You know, we had a really good time out there in the Rock Back. Guys, alive. I trying out lives and everything. Alive on YouTube. Have you ever gone live on YouTube?
1: I never tried YouTube.
0: Oh, well, I'm there now. Guys, go and check it out. You know my name. You know how to spell it. J-Y-N-N-Y-N. There you go. That's it. I should only have one. You seen it? How you this? You see that? Hero? Tell me now. Be the first person to be on my live with me.
1: I'm looking for
0: them. Oh. That's just what's supposed to be my name.
1: You know what I see when I pull up your name? That's the first thing I see.
0: Yes, of course. That's my song. I ain't shame. I'm an artist too. You know your girl, a little one shoot.
1: I subscribe to you one time.
0: Yes, thank you. You can subscribe to my YouTube channel. Yes. You ain't find me any live yet?
1: I find it, yeah. You're actually looking crisp on YouTube.
0: That's what we're saying. Looking nice and sharp. I find I have an area here looking a little gutsy. From the side, not too bad, but from the front, I find the straight lines, it warping right there, boy. I don't like how it warps. It warping by that area. Instead of kind of sucking that part. Because it's band launch season, you know, my girl. Hey, shout out to Tobago, all your Tobago launch carnival, so you know you're outside. You know who go in. You know who dear. I'm not missing my thing. All right, this is 5 years strong. And out of the 5 years, I think I have missed 1 year. 1 year and only 1 year. I was there for Tobago Carnival number one. I was there for Tobago Carnival number two. Number three, I went outside. I see something new. And I came back for Tobago Carnival number four. I was not disappointed last year. Last year was the best. I ain't lying to you. Last year for Tobago Carnival was the best outside with my Iconic Mass team, Frenzy Mass family. Shout out to College Boy Jesse Bianca. Big up yourself. Listen to me. Had a real good time. That's where the president of the Small Batties was born, you know. It was born in Tobago Carnival. It didn't start here. It started in Tobago Carnival. I don't know what. Well, I know what had catch me that morning. I know what had possessed me that morning. It was the likes of some Prosecco and some Henny that day. But that is what make me grab.

0: It was a lovely morning. I think there was, I think they brought some Casamigos inside of there somewhere.
1: And Casamigos?
0: Yeah, yeah, yeah. Jesse organized a good oi. It was good oi. And this, and it's a Tobago sun, not like Trinidad sun. It was very hot. It was beautiful. I had a great time for Carnival Tobago. So I can't wait to go back. I'm so happy they launched. I can't wait to come on back over to Tobago. Tobago, they don't want me over there. Like, permanently. Like, well, they don't want me over there. Come over and live. What is my name on? Oh, my name on YouTube is J-Y-N-N-Y-N. And this is my first time. I'm trying it out. Because I realized that YouTube live is the only live that you get to keep. You get to keep this live. So when I go live on TikTok, I don't get to keep anything.
2: No, you
0: have. And I go live on TikTok. Oh, TikTok selects certain clips for me that they have the most likes, the most views, whatever, whatever. So they select like 7 or 8 clips. But the juice or whatever I was talking about, sometimes it is not there.
2: No, you...
0: But you can't comment on YouTube. You can't?
2: No.
0: Oh. So wait. When I show Speed Go Live, we could comment?
2: Because, yeah, I'm pretty
0: Also, if I pay for something, Oli will get
3: a
0: comment.
3: You'll get the premium. Yeah, you'll get the premium package.
0: How I know what Oli... But so Janine, how I went know what Oli telling me?
3: Janine, let me also say this here. You can get more... You could get more of your clips. You just have to select it.
0: I want to hear from them. So I really can't hear from them. You see how I'm learning? I'm learning what Oli say. I really can't communicate with them.
3: Nope.
0: Lord.
3: They could, if they have to send a message, you could send a message to 707-SLAM.
0: Right. Okay. I'll be figuring it out. Guys, we had to talk about some things that are happening. Well, first of all, it would be very, very weird of me to not address the situation at hand. So I want to say a big congratulations and big, big love going out to my big brother, Blaze Mogul. Oh, God, I love you, baby. Oh, God, we're not good here because we can't get emotional. So we say I love you. All the best to you, whatever you're doing. I know it's going to be great. And I love you and I miss you. And that's okay. That's all right. When I miss him too much, I will just pick up the phone and call him. So expect some calls from us sometimes, right? So I'll just be randomly calling you now. Hello, big brother. How you doing? So that's all right. So we wish him the best, you know, nation. We wish him the best. But we also celebrate a hero today. It's his birthday. You know, we're making ways for hero inside the thing. Hero. You're glowing for your birthday, boy.
3: Last week, I forgot to pick up my checks. Today is checks day. Oh. Today is the day to come on. The bill collector is coming out today. Oh, shucks. Transport boy, channel star.
0: Oh, yes. Let me talk about that as well. Right. Okay. All I can get ready to call, man. Because I know you want to talk. I know you want to tell me things. 624-1005, 623-5001, 707-7526. I don't think voice notes working yet, eh? No, voice notes not working, so just send me messages. Guys, headlines today, Lord Jesus. I don't know what's going on, but it's working. Traffic like, whoa, today to get to work. All right, on today's Guardian, my friends, still the Guardian of the people, and it's still only $4. Today's headline, 3-day strike begins. Yes, it has. We are feeling it. Are you feeling it? I felt it. Hero, did you feel it? Traffic like, whoa.
3: No, it wasn't.
0: I just want to go back home. I just, when I finish this, I go in home. Mean I have one bill to pay and I'm gone. I am home because this is a lot of chaos outside and then the police only passing. I don't know where you're going. The road blocked up.
3: Where you want to go?
0: Where you want to go? The road is blocked up, right? Big story, page 4 and 5. Commuters, stakeholders, brace for the impact as 5,000 maxi taxi drivers prepare to withhold services from today. Hello. Okay, maxi taxi drivers, we have to watch all your difference. You know? Hello, I like it. So what are we going to do? All right. So you can read more, get the information on page 5. My question for you today, let me take it. I'm taking it straight from today's Guardian. We ain't playing at all. Page 17. Do you think maxi taxi operators are justified in their planned shutdown? Dicey question. Straight out of the nice papers here. Right? Do you think the maxi taxi operators are justified in their planned shutdown? Let's take your calls, nation. Let me hear from you. Hello, good morning and welcome. Oopsie, I lost that one. 624-1005-623-5001. Do you think they are justified in their planned shutdown this morning? Well, for the next 3 days, this is just day one. This is simply day one. But how do you feel about it, Trinidad and Tobago? Hello, good morning. Oh, gosh. Well, I lost the call again. All I had to say on the phone? Right. So I see in here somebody saying, you know what? Okay, I'm going to try again. Otherwise, we had a call in. Hello. Hello. Good morning.
1: Hello, good morning.
0: How you going, darling?
1: I'm good.
0: Talk to me.
1: I really didn't call to talk about that. I've been real with you, Janice.
0: So what you call to tell me?
1: Today's a very, very blessed day. Right? Must say blessed, good, strong to my virgin hero.
3: Hey, thanks, man.
1: And hero, I didn't know today is your birthday, you know.
0: It was yesterday.
1: All yesterday.
0: Mm-hmm.
1: Because today is my fourth daughter's birthday.
3: For real?
1: I turned 10 today.
3: Congratulations. Happy birthday to her, man.
0: Happy birthday.
1: Yes, man. What's that? You ever see you more excited for her own birthday? This morning, I couldn't wait to give her a gift, man.
3: Oh gosh, man.
1: And you know, and it's nice to know that you're actually getting things that she wanted. Yeah, put a smile on her face today, but I watched her. I gotta cry this morning, man.
3: Yeah.
1: I gotta cry.
3: The
1: girls had a cry and all kind of thing. Yeah, she, oh gosh, daddy, thanks. She get everything she wanted. So I just wanna wish her happy birthday today and hope she enjoy her day in school. And just now, her auntie dropping a cake for her and sharing off her in class in school today.
3: All right.
1: She getting all that too. She getting everything. She's double digits today, you know. Now she's number 10, so you know what's going on.
3: Oh, okay, man. Big girl, man.
1: Yeah. Yes, a good day today. That's all I really call to say, Jimmy.
0: All right, no problem, my friend. Happy birthday.
1: All right, blessed love.
0: Blessings. All right, my friends, we're trying to ask you a question here. Do you think the maxi taxi operators are justified in their planned shutdown? Hello, good morning.
4: Oh, my gosh, Janine, good morning.
0: Blessings.
4: You're Tusty here.
0: How are you going, Tusty? Somebody knows 772. I like you. I like where 772 going with this thing. Talk to me.
4: Hey, happy belated birthday, hero.
3: Hey, thanks, man.
4: Pick up your whole self.
3: Respect, man.
4: Big up Blaze, wherever you stand, Blaze, you've been knowing great things, you know?
0: Mm-hmm.
4: But I just hope you're not within Janine's segment. So, what I'm saying, what is the purpose of their strike this time?
0: What? You're asking me what's the purpose of their strike?
4: Yeah, what's you the asking purpose
0: of the I don't have a maxi taxi.
4: No, well, they my point. They just want to do things. Now, I don't mind somebody striking for that. Check it out. Mm. Every time a government come in, they just strike. They want to raise this, they want to raise that. But the quality of service, I don't mind prices raising for things because we're living in hard economic time, but the quality of service has to be on point. It has to be on point. They will say, the 1 minute they're saying, we're anti on the vehicle. You understand? They want to say tax rates or demeter rates. Come on, it must make sense. But even though they strike, PH drivers go get to eat our food and regular taxis go get to eat our food proper. Mm. So all your good and bad situation, taxi drivers, all your fight it and make it. And maxis need to stop if they take you up on the stand or they're going on the Arima maxi stand from in Port of Spain, stop dropping QREP, let off people and then pick back up the same people and double charging them. Let me talk about that. Well, you have a good day.
0: All right. You have a blessed day too, my love. I just got a video of QREP. Oh, gosh. Look at people on the stand. No maxi. No taxi. And it's just drama on all the roads right now. This thing block up bad. Hey, Bootylicious, sending birthday blessings to you, hero.
3: Thanks.
0: Hero-licious. Hello, good morning. Welcome.
5: We seen morning time.
0: Morning, Vice. How you going? Talk to us.
5: I did day,
0: babe. Talk to me. How you feeling about this 3-day strike?
5: Yeah, I ain't too sure. Because here is my concern, right?
0: You got accent for the show. You got accent for the artist, sure. Go ahead now, go ahead. Go ahead.
6: Thomas, yeah.
5: Here is my thing, right? I want to know how it trickling down, because there are some concerns, right?
0: Mm-hmm.
5: But just like the previous caller was saying, it's like the quality of the service and that kind of thing, right? How does it affect the commuters, right?
0: Mm-hmm.
5: Now, I had made a suggestion a few mornings back, probably like 2-3 weeks ago, a month ago or something, where we centralized the maxi taxi service under the Ministry of Transport, right?
0: Mm-hmm.
5: Taxi service in general, and they're able to, the government supply like CNG kits to all registered taxis, so that way, you know, the operating cost is less, so that savings could be transferred to the traveling public, right?
0: Mm-hmm.
5: So tying it back to what is happening now, I want to know that what are they striking for?
0: Oh, here it is. Let me tell you what they're striking for. The Maxi Taxi Association demands increase the highway speed limit for maxi taxis from 65 kilometers to 80 kilometers an hour. Address escalating crime affecting operators and passengers. Crack down on illegal PH taxi operators and pay outstanding monies owed to drivers for transporting school children. Upgrade and improve maxi taxi hubs and terminals. Create a system, this is important, create a system to allow operators to make NIS contributions and deliver on commitments made during meetings with transport officials. Those are the demands right now.
5: Well, if that is the case, I support them for lunch, yes?
0: That is
5: full,
0: it.
5: Full lunch.
0: That is it.
5: You remember, the goal is to be able to retire and be financially comfortable.
0: Mm-hmm.
5: And
0: mm-hmm.
5: I can just, although you have alternatives, you could seek private companies, you know, Tattle. I'll just say Tattle because, you know, for a little annuity and that kind of thing.
0: Right,
5: but
0: right.
5: But at the same time, too, I mean, if it had things that the country could benefit from, we all should be able to NIS and not just specific people. I provide a service. I want to be able to reap all the benefits and thing. I mean, crime is something overall that everybody wants addressed, not just in maxi taxis, and we're not seeing that being addressed or even taken seriously,
0: mm-hmm.
5: in my opinion.
0: Mm-hmm.
5: Right? So, if now we ain't the demand, I support them and they should protest about the road conditions too. We want better road conditions too. Throw that in the demand, sir.
0: All right. There we go. Yeah. I like that.
5: Love any house.
0: Yes, man. Love any house, man. Have a blessed day, huh?
5: See you
0: soon,
5: my love.
0: All
5: right, happy birthday.
6: Thanks, man. Peace.
5: Yeah, man.
0: All right, let me read some messages here for you real quick. Okay, this have nothing to do with it, but I point it out there because I agree. Somebody saying the flag by the Center Excellence need changing. Somebody do something about it, please. We don't like how it's looking. Mm-hmm. All right, it need an upgrade. Right? Whoever responsible, sort it out. We don't like how the flag looking. Care how the flag. As you reach out the airport, they're seeing that. Do better. Tamara says, good morning, Janine. I don't have an issue with demanding compensation and additional resources, but there is responsibility to provide the service that is comparable to your demands. Dirty maxis, poorly maintained, unreliable work times, poor driving etiquette, and the list goes on. Yet, you shut down the entire country. How have they helped to keep the maxi hub in a state of good repair? Babe, is it the maxi taxi drivers responsible for the hubs? Or the governing body? I feel is the governing body responsible for the hubs, eh? I don't know. Because I see part of the demands here is the hubs. Upgrade and improve maxi taxi hubs and terminal. Part of their demand is for it to be upgraded. So I don't think it's them. They want it upgraded. I think it's the responsible body. Somebody, 317. Oh, love you. Mm-hmm. Somebody says, I support them because they have to live just like you and me. They have their family to mind and bills to pay just like everyone else. And they are the source of transport. That's coming in from Candace. Good morning. Good morning, Candace. All right. Hold on. I'm going to go back to the calls. 624-1005-623-5001. Let me jump back into the lines. Happy belated Earth Strong. Blessings, my brother. Love in the house. Hello, good morning. Welcome.
7: Good morning, YP. Brother-in-law hero, good morning. How are you?
8: Hey, my dear.
7: How are you feeling?
8: I'm good,
7: my brother.
8: Thanks, man. Respect.
7: YP.
0: Yes, darling.
7: Concerning the maxi taxi, the only thing I'm not supporting them on is, see that speed limit? That is a disaster within Tarman. Let's stay right at 65.
0: Okay.
7: Because when they raise that 65 to 80, you see how junior Sammy trucks drive on the highway and even them on the buses drive reckless. Let us stick to 65. Everything else, I'll support them 100% on it.
0: Okay. Okay.
7: But we as our people need to, the same initiative these Maxi men take, if we all power foot down together, we can make politicians make changes very quickly against fighting against crime and making better changes for us that we need.
0: Mm-hmm.
7: It's time for you as people to forget three things: religion, politics, and race. Once you forget them three things, the place can be better.
0: Mm-hmm. Well said,
7: your weekend,
0: my friend.
7: Wifey?
0: It was great. I had such a good time.
7: Yeah, had a good night's sleep.
0: Fantastic weekend. The party was good yesterday.
7: Sorry, I can't turn jacket last night. I was too tired.
0: Okay.
7: Yeah, I was the person. Yeah, like tweaky, but I was too tired, you know?
0: No, that's quite that's all tired. Right. That's okay. That's okay. Vampire business.
7: I didn't know you talk about Icky here. I didn't know what it sounds like. I was the person, but I was too tired. Sleep was too nice.
0: I would be pretty scared if I woke up and saw anything like that. So, yeah.
7: Nah, you can't be scared. You know I passed through. Mommy.
0: I don't even know daddy. Who you are. You know, this we just always reach back here. My mother and father, they're very good. Mommy
7: that
0: and
7: is
0: daddy.
7: Good, that is good, that is good. Once they're good, be good.
0: Mm-hmm.
7: Hero, how the family? Mm-hmm.
8: Them good, well, things are too hundred, but we living through it, man. You understand?
7: Right, once you have life, health, and strength on your eyes, you're good.
8: For sure.
7: Tabakit.
8: Yeah, man. All the time. Tabakit fine right now. We got a little rain over the weekend there, so that's how the reservoir and thing must be full up a little bit. So yeah, man.
7: Hey, one thing. See how blaze do we there? I didn't appreciate that move on. He could have give you a proper heads up, give you a last week something, man. So Janelle and Hero, if whatever gonna bust out, make sure and tell you up front, eh?
0: That's not how radio works. That's not how radio works, love. You will never know.
7: All I can do with that man, give you a heads up.
0: No, that's not how radio works, my love.
7: I know, right, baby, but oh God. Yeah, they make sure and tell husband,
0: no. No, my love.
7: What?
0: No.
7: Hero, you serious to start? Hero. Hero, you serious to start, boy? Look how she treated her husband. What? Why, please? You better put salt by that window tonight because I'm coming.
0: Okay, and the cross.
7: Not even the salt can see you tonight. I'm coming.
0: Garlic, I'm going to bathe in garlic tonight.
7: That ain't nothing. I'm going to bun and I'm going to take my bun in.
0: Oh, Lord.
7: I'm coming.
0: Okay, no problem.
7: Have a good day, right?
0: You have a blessed one. Somebody say the semi uncomfortable blush. Yup. let me read two scripts for you real quick now. Guys, what's happening this weekend? Hey, Trinidad and Tobago. Oops, he's doing it again. George Gonzalez is back with his stand-up comedy special on the 3rd of June at 7 p.m. at Radisson Hotel Ballroom with his friends Earl Fabian, Kevin Sawyer, Alan the Entertainer, Kenneth Super Sad, and The Saint. 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All right, I can't wait for Canvas. I don't know if that's annoying. I like that bad.
8: Yeah,
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0: All right, friends, we're taking a quick little break there, you know? Looking to head up to the top. It's that time already. 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I'm going to get some hydration, right? I'll be right back, my friends. Don't go anywhere.
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0: Boy, that's why we single and no stress. I see a video this morning, boy. Nazim is his name. Ooh, listen, why you didn't just tell your wife you don't want to be with her? Why you let us do them kind of nonsense, boy? Hero, use a man.
1: Wow.
0: You want more than one woman. Just tell them, woman, and them up front. Hey,
1: no.
0: I want... What nonsense is this?
1: I know myself and I can't have two.
0: You can't have two. Good. I like your honesty.
1: I can't.
0: So you're door horn.
1: I can't have two.
0: So you're door horn.
1: No, I don't.
0: Okay, nation. You hear that? The first honest man in the whole world. The hero. The DJ hero. He door horn. No horn. Leave the whistle. He don't want no horn. He door horn over here. He don't even blow no car horn. And? And hero?
1: No, I don't.
0: I just want to know why fellas out here ruining some ladies, boy. Our women going through some mad scene. Girl and I'm crying and... Gosh, boy, ladies, boy. I'm not going to tell her your horn guaranteed, eh? But look how hero come and say he don't horn. We go find a fella. Would not go on one here, girl. Me so now. Well, I say, I give up on that. I give up on finding fellas. I say, yeah, what? I go find money. Mm. And so far, that working out better for me. I never complain about money. Money never talk me bad. Money don't embarrass me. No, hey.
1: Money doesn't embarrass, yeah.
0: If they don't have it,
1: when you go on your swiping spree and you realize it now.
0: But how that's swiping irresponsibly. No, that's swiping irresponsibly. How you will go and swipe and you know you ain't no coin any card. If your coins low, nah, you have to swipe in your budget. When Janine want to feel excited and like she have money, rat hands, I tell you. Ratty rat. I go up in my rat hands and I... Watch now. Spree, you know.
1: Rats.
0: When I finish, so. A little 300 fen, you understand? My two full bag. You understand? I'm feeling rich. Yeah. Watch now. They could style on me, you know, make my business, you know. I batting in my crease. I staying in my lane. Question this morning, we're talking about maxi taxis. The 3-day strike begins. How are they holding up outside here? How it looking? All the shows today? I really want to hear from the people as well. If you didn't know, the Maxis are striking for 3 days and their demands are as follows. An increase in the highway speed from 65 kilometers to 80 kilometers. They are addressing escalating crime affecting operators and passengers. A crackdown on illegal PH taxi operators for the outstanding monies owed to drivers for transporting school children to be paid, an upgrade and improve maxi taxi hubs and terminals. Yes, please. Create a system to allow operators to make NIS contributions. Very important. Imagine you working all your life. You understand? All your hard life you working there in one NIS. Imagine you're a freelancer. And you working hard, boy. You coming out. Despite everything, you coming out. Working hard, you know? No recognition for the sacrifice and services, and then no pension, boy. I realize I and the taxi drivers, we have a lot in common, boy. I just realize how close to home this thing is, hey, boy. Friends, do we agree? Page 17. You're getting nervous in the corner, see the shades come down, you start to peek at me. Right? Start to peek, hero. What happened? Guys, it's up to page 13 in today's paper.
1: Oh, you should not have said that. You should not have said that.
0: There are. Something is wrong.
1: Are you not on the same page?
0: You see, the reason that I know that, because I am looking for the current page and I can't find it yet. But there we go. It's on page 17. Now, to get to page 17, you have to pass page 13. Page 13, page 15 and then you'll get to page 17. Hero, stop. Today's question, do you think maxi taxi operators are justified in their planned shutdown? So from the mom, the masses here, this guy from Santa Cruz, I understand why they would. It will affect people, but their lives being affected too. So it makes sense. Yes, I agree. It makes sense. Right? Let me hear what the people and I'm saying. Heavy traffic in Sangre Grande. Oh, imagine that. How you making out? How you could travel from Sangre Grande to here on a day with no maxi? I just asking because I'm curious. I don't understand it. How they going on? It's a taxi running, no? She had to take several taxis. Hold on. I want to hear from the nation.
2: Do you know how many people actually going to be affected by this shutdown? Think about it.
0: Well, I affected, so I am.
2: It's month end. Listen to me. It's month end. So people who have to go and get their pensions and so on by the banks and pay their bills, like the elderly, they are going to be highly affected this today. Highly. If they hope and pray that they have enough room on the bus, because they could still flash your ID and still jump on the bus. But the buses and them will be ram cram this today. Understand?
0: Again, I'm going to go back by the demands here. Break up the newspaper for putting the demands nice up and neat in the corner so I didn't have to read through the article. Thanks, babe. They want an increase in the highway speed. Like the caller. I don't know. Tell it safe. Tell road safety. But I don't know if I really want while you're driving at 80, no? I ain't no bother. Leave here at 65. Now, you see that crime? I find that's a problem. Affecting the operators and the passengers. I scared of that. You see the crackdown on the illegal PH? I don't like that either. Yeah, that's a problem. Outstanding monies. Yeah, they need to get their money. Upgrade to the terminal hubs. Oh gosh, all little them places look like they're falling apart, huh? I just afraid they know. Yeah, you understand? You won't even sub there to use your washroom. Scary, eh? But that is what we have in.
2: The terminus at Sulky,
0: terminal.
2: The bus terminal. They need a full overhaul. Full overhaul. Not just a coat, not just a paint and you fix a crack here, no. The whole entire thing has to be fixed over.
0: Yes.
2: Because from pigeons, when they come in the seas.
0: And homeless persons, not just pigeons, but you have homeless persons living in most of the public terminals, right? It's very scary. You see, Sour? Scary. I went to get my arm. What do you call that? When you get your license, you have to get a defensive driving,
2: course,
0: right?
2: Yeah.
0: So I went to do my defensive driving course and it's inside of that Sawa bus terminal there. Well, yeah, and I got a little 15-minute break. Well, I went by the coconut vendor across the road and had a coconut water. While sitting having my coconut water, I watched across the road and I saw how many homeless persons really dwell
2: in the
0: terminals and the terminal system, you know. Somebody say no maxis, no Pity Valley maxi, nothing working. In terms of pension for maxi and taxi drivers, they are private plans. They can get, duh, we know that, you know, but we're trying to say why. They're doing a public service, yet they have to do a private plan. Make it make sense, my friend. That is what they want. They want those things to be fixed and solved. And I can agree with them. I, too, have no plan. Hero, you have a plan? I think the nation doesn't know. You have a plan, Hero? It doesn't come with our jobs.
2: No, we don't
0: have. We have to get separate plans.
2: Mm-hmm.
0: We have to hope we have a salary good enough to get a separate plan and maintain that plan. Yes? So that's why I feel for the maxi taxi drivers. I totally understand where they're coming from. And they're doing a service for a public forum. So I can understand why they would want their NIS contributions as well. Right, let's go on to the next comment. You can take one taxi from Sangre Grande to Port of Spain or take a taxi to Arima, then to Port of Spain. Okay, vibe. So it's have a taxi. How much is that taxi from Grande to Port of Spain? $50? How much that taxi is so? $25? That's how far distance Grande to Port of Spain? Via taxi, no, not maxi, no.
2: It is from Port of Spain to Arima. I think it is 15.
0: Somebody say it have taxis in Port of Spain. It's a grandy. Okay, baby, how much is the taxi? I support the stance of the maxi taxis taking us. Oh, Jesus. I support the stance the maxi taxi taking, but us PH not shutting down. We risking it for you passengers daily. I always active, though. Can I ask you a question? PH drivers, why not get your proper taxi badge? What's the issue there? PH drivers, you're telling me you're taking a risk and thing. Why not just join the taxi service and taxi association? Why not get a proper badge? Why not? I'm asking you, I don't know. I do not understand the reason for that. Because this is a small fee or something you have to pay to join this thing. You don't get no benefits from being part of the taxi association then. No reduction on gas, nothing, you know. You don't get nothing for being a taxi driver.
2: I really don't know.
0: So what the Taxi Association of Trinidad and Tobago, what you just get from being part of that?
2: Let me Google it.
0: What we just get from that only? They gain something, a little something off of oil, gas, anything? Tires? Anything? Because I can understand the strike. I just trying to understand more. JM literally now heading to Tokyo. Still going? Hey. 4:48. What time your job start? 10 o'clock. Couldn't be 8 o'clock this morning. You were supposed to be at work. And you half past 10, honey. But better you call them and tell them, hey.

0: Yes, it's horrible. However, the same Maxi Taxi personnel contributed states urinating on the walls when they were collecting monies from them to assist in the maintenance. They took the government to court so that they don't have to. Okay, thank you for sharing, my love. Hero Janine Morning. Yes, I don't know where you are, but that is all over social media, honey. But that's okay. For whatever, we wish him the best. Come on. Don't be like that. Jay Morning, nothing is wrong with the strike. If you stand for nothing, you fall for everything. It's $10 from Grandy to Arima. That's not bad. I have to take a maxi from Mova Junction to Macoya. No taxi does this. Mova Junction to Macoya.
1: Yeah.
0: So nobody doing that? So we had to take a Arima car?
2: Yeah, they're going to put a spin. Yeah, they're going to put a spin. Get a Arima car and then head up. That's the only way to get to reach there right now.
0: Gosh. Are these maxi taxis drivers willing to pay PAYE? Well, I think so. I think that's what they're asking for, guys. It says create a system to allow operators to make NIS contributions. Allow operators, create a system. The system not there. They are asking for something to be created, so they are now allowed to make NIS contributions. That's not happening. From Granny to Port of Spain is $20. I thought somebody now tell me it's $10. 748. Don't come here with wrong information, please. It's $10 or $20 from Grandy for Port of Spain. Let me know. Maxi is going 65 and traffic flowing at 100 is dangerous. Situation at City Gate right now. Oh, Lord. Let me see how City Gate looking. But look at that. Maxi's come out. Them are any strike. So it's only some people striking then. Look at that, a few taxis outside there, man. It's empty, eh? City Gate empty. No set of traffic right now. I'm not seeing no set of traffic. Make the relevant persons responsible. What if... Whoa, oh gosh, hold on. What I would like to know is what was the follow-up prior to the strike? Who did they contact? Where are the records? Did the president of the association contact the relevant minister or authority? If so, why no show in the public? Who and when were these complaints made to? Where is the proof? Why is it not shown publicly? And how long now these issues going on? All right, people who strike in here with the questions, the people want to know how long this thing going on, where's the evidence from the last set of meetings? So where's all your records from all the meetings gone by? When you make the complaints, we make the complaints too. The people want to know. We shut down the country, we have a right to know too, right? That's what somebody's saying here. People fighting down people for protesting and not even reading the people protesting about. Stand for something or fall for anything. So Port of Spain to Grandy is $20. I don't know who said $10. You're tinging, man. Grandy to Port of Spain,
1: yeah,
0: by taxis $20. Grandy to Arima by taxis $10. Janine, these maxis on the bus route, but they not working. They passing people straight. Oh God, so they come out to torment all of them. So that's a maxi man just come out to torment all of them. They come out. No, they're part of the movement. They had to see what they seen. It has to have some active ones on the ground just to rally back the information down to the rest of everybody on the WhatsApp. Yeah. I laughed there. No, notice they only mentioned NIS and they never mentioned pay, which is taxes. I agree. Allow them to contribute to NIS as well as pay. It's not only one way. I agree. Look the evidence here. Any evidence? Right. Pressure for passengers. Yes, look at some evidence over here earlier. Newspaper articles and stuff. And

0: It's have something from the vice president of the Maxi Taxi Association, but I can't hear everything right now. Well, I'll get the information, right? That's all right. Big up everybody where they stand right now. We're just trying to get some information on how outside looking. I got a look out at Port of Spain, not too much traffic. Down there by PTSC looking very, very empty. Did you all get to work today or are you taking the week off? I was studying this thing affecting me. I had to travel, you know. And I don't know tomorrow. Tomorrow might be inside, you know. This serious thing, you know. Serious thing, you know. Real serious, you know. Are you telling me? Hero? Are you serious? Strike is affecting us.
1: I know 90% of the... Well, I know some of the businesses and them not running at full staff because, hey, your staff coming from the east, you know what's going on right now.
0: Yes, staff coming from Santa Cruz, you understand? Problems, sorry. Real problems. I really wanted to know what's the cause of all this traffic this morning. No real... Anyway, friends, time to take a break, okay? We'll be back.
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0: inside, man. Our number two inside. Oy, oy, oy, oy,
1: coming tight, man.
0: Yes, it is coming to an end, isn't it?
1: Yeah, the show is coming
0: it
1: to an end.
0: It feels like the end. Right. The people and then we asked a question this morning. We asked you guys how you feel about. We took it from page 17. Let me put that out there. It took it from page 17. Do you think the maxi taxi operators are justified in their planned shutdown? I agree. Yeah. I have no problem with that. Somebody here says, how would you quantify how much they're making daily or monthly? Because this can be fickle. That's the main question. Why? Because that information is needed to know how much PAYE or NIS to charge them. All right. I understand. Well, different taxis, you charge them differently according to their monthly thing. And that, not so? Some people can afford the 2%. Some people can afford 4%. I don't know. Somebody says PH drivers are taking unnecessary risks. Getting a taxi badge is the first step, which is another driving test. It requires a certificate of character as well. And if you're barred from getting your certificate of good character, that's the only reason I can think that prevents you from getting the badge. You're not part of the PH situation, are you? I want to hear from the PH drivers why they choose to be PH drivers rather than go through fully and be a fully respected driver on the road, certified and inspected and whatnot. Why do you all choose to do PH driving? Can I get some response from the PH drivers out there? And this other man that's called himself PH as a character on the station.
1: Yeah.
0: I wonder if he could hear, man. But he must be in his glee because money have he make today.
1: Yeah, hustlers.
0: Hustlers, hustling. Right now, I could work taxi today. Right now, my eyes are girl washed my car yesterday. I go put everything in the trunk. I ain't going inside no corner. Everybody getting it on him in.
1: You going inside nobody's street.
0: Me ain't going in nobody's street. Everybody getting it on him in. And I'm only picking up woman. Man, I'm only one woman in the car. Only girl. Can't take no risk. I take another little. I look like I got a little smaller, so let's see. No. Hey, tongue to sour, you know what? What are you telling yourself?
1: Highway.
0: Tongue to sour. What are you telling yourself? Meet me outside. 12:15. If you know what's going on. Meet me right there by PTSC there, so.
1: The closest place you're going to take it, you're going to pass is through Arango since you're taking it off the highway now.
0: Nah, going straight up a passing by Maritime and only getting it right there. Only getting it right where the standards drop all here, right alongside the priority. Right? I no realize I could make a hustle today.

Somebody said I'm woman and I'm going to trick you up too. They could set you up too, I know. God, boy. I know, boy. But what I go do? You're a hustler, I know. I want your head out charging today, boy.

0: and he calls me. Somebody now send a message. All that 5K, all you're doing there was to prepare you for this day. To prepare you for these next 3 days. All them 5Ks help you out, right? One to go. What's the phrase of the day? One to go. That is the phrase of the day today.
1: One to go.
0: Me want to bring for the money right now. I'm taking calls in 2 minutes.
2: Janine, the name of this session is One to Go, right?
0: One to go.

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Well, Jay, well, you know, Jay, your ex are quite full up right now. Leave the man alone, no man. Leave him alone. Leave him. 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

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Now me and no, but Jesu, here we run upon me. Listen to this. Someone will interfere in your life if you let them. Keep a low profile and go about your business. What you archive or no. Hold on. 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Jesu, you know, I was just watching through the paper and Jesu, somebody will interfere with you if you let them. Whoa.

0: We have many 27s. We have 2 28s. Eh? We have 2 of the same page in the
1: nation.
0: What went on with the papers today?
1: Look. What is the two numbers? What is the two numbers they call first? What's two?
0: Play away.
2: That's not going to happen.
0: Hey, numbers today, 16, 17, 28.
2: Let me see what it is.
0: Because something wrong. If it was only so simple earlier, I could do it a little nice payout, you know. Oh, gosh, boy. One to go. Every time only in fed up hustle. As a hustler, I over here with you. As a hustler, I again fed up, boy. As a girl, I again fed up, you know. Hero, are you like this hustle, boy?
1: I have no choice. I have no choice anymore.
0: I don't know, no boy.
1: You see, you lucky because you're kind of lucky in a sense, you know.
0: I don't know what this boy, this thing, this hustle hard, you know.
1: But again, those who don't work well, fill in the blank.
0: Rob, that's what's happened. Hero, I don't know. You tell me fill in the blank. That's what the people us do? What did us do? Oh. Hero, why you have to do it like that? So rude. I don't like how you do show me that.
2: I couldn't ask it on the radio.
0: You just gotta whisper something. Somebody bought a small weed charge and they blanked me for my taxi badge. Okay. Alright. Well, maybe we have to sort out that. You need a certificate of good character to be a taxi driver? Boy. Well, we would like that, eh? We would really like that. Maybe we need to sort out that. I don't know. Because think about it, right? So your PH driver don't have a certificate of good character, but he's still a driver. You still get him to your destination safely. You know what I mean, Antiro? Like, think about it like that. I find Trinidad, you don't find Trinidad have more PH drivers than actual H drivers?
2: Yes.
0: Right. Now, that must be for a reason, right? Because there are clearly not enough benefits from being a proper H driver, obviously, right? Because we always go where it have benefits. Not so? So it ain't having no benefits there. We need to sort out that thing so the people will have benefits. You understand? I'm feeling bad for them. Blessed day, good day, everyone. Saying PH gonna score today and police sharing ticket in San Fernando as PH men stop. Oh, good! Me see that angle. Look how Janine air doing PH again. I forget police. I forget the police as Jambia. Oh, good! One to go. Hey. I going home. I going and pay my one bill and I going in my place. I paying my one bill. I have 2 starch and a mango tree to go and take my rod and go and pick. I have things to do. I have tomato, plant to water, and aloes to pick and thing. Look how busy my day is. You hear how much I had to do? Pick starch, mango, feed fish, water plants. Oh, gosh. I can't work no PH again all year. The police outside. Oh, gosh, we should not say where the police was. Oh, shucks. Hero, we supposed to not tell them when it's our thing. Forget I say that. You just go about your business and you work your PH. Yeah. Right? You just forget me. One to go. You go ahead, baby.
2: There you go.
0: Next thing they say, I encourage them, I telling them that they have thing. No, I read a message and I no catch. So, yeah, what? One to go, let's go ahead. Big up J-Man, Jason, Junior, Chowd, Huggins, Bob Man, Zigo. Zigo. Z-E-G-O.
2: Wow.
0: Zigo. Out in London, Canada. One team, one dream. Happy birthday, Junior. Big up yourself, Junior. Happy birthday. That's a long message. Maxi Taxi Stand in Pina. Let me see you. Dead. I have not stand like it. I be sticking to it. It's the first time. Me ain't gonna lie to you. First time I seen Trinidadians and stuff coming out to activate, you know? I'm just watching it now. I'm not saying I like it or I dislike it for it to go and say Janine and Vigor and riot and protest and dig. I'm not saying if I like it or not. I'm just saying I'm observing the action. Full stop. Right? I'm just observing. Right? Let me see. Janine, I saw you and Rosa last night looking as gorgeous as ever, darling. And tell me hello. Now I'm kicking myself because I didn't recognize you at first because it was my first time seeing you in public. And by the time I connected the dots, you were already gone. Also want to big up Suave and the whole team for an amazing event last night. Our time was hard, honey. You don't have to tell me twice. We had a good time. I find it was too short. And Suave, we had to move this party from the day before work. I need this party on a Friday or a Saturday. I can't do the Sunday. Because here, what? This morning, I didn't know I would make it here. Huh. I didn't know I would make it here. Me and Lines, I tell you. I say, Jane, come out Wednesday. You could lose the job. Yeah, what that happened? You had to make it, girl. I didn't know I was going to make it today. In my area, south, oftentimes, the PH drivers fill the gap when the H drivers bus in style and lock off at a certain time. Yep. After 5, I have to take 2 taxis to get home from San Fernando. In Marabella, there's only 2 actual H cars that work Bella Gasparillo route. The rest is PH. Well, then we need to sort it out, man. We need to sort it out. The dangers in PH is that you would be taking a chance with men in a car posing for taxi. The certificate of character and insurance is more. Now, I hear what you're saying, but clearly we have an issue. You hear my issue, right? Most of us traveling in the PH cars anyway. Right? You're here in my seat, right? Most of us driving in the PH car because the PH working later, they go in the distance, they drop anywhere you need to be, in front of your house, right? Unlike the H car, they want a bus style, they cut in there, they leaving, I gotta go home now, I don't work for the day, that kind of vibes, right? So the PH, they fill in a gap. We like the PH drivers, but something has to be done for them to want to be in the H category. You understand? Now, is it a fine for overloading your car when there's an H? That is a problem, ain't? But and if you overload your car as a P, you're getting in trouble too? I just never have nobody too much in my car. I just be by myself most of the time. I mean, really, nobody.
2: The car make for 5 people.
0: The car make for 5 people. I know that. So if a P car overload and it have 7, and an H car overload and it have 7, who get in charge more? No, I'm asking a question. It's hard
2: who
0: to
2: charge more.
0: Who can charge more, or is there a difference or anything like that? Before I leave here, I would like to understand why it is we have such a high number of PH drivers. There must be something. We have to fill a gap. We must fill a gap. H drivers, big up you, bless your heart. We love you. But why aren't there more H drivers? There has to be a reason why there aren't any or an influx of people wanting to have an H car. Right? Are there buses running the area from San Fernando and it was stopped? A, there were buses running the area from San Fernando and it stopped. Oh, okay, baby. Thank you. Taxi insurance is more because all passengers are covered. Plus, a lot of these PH drivers are very bold-faced. They even come in on legitimate taxi stands to look for passengers. Any service that can take 3 days off to inconvenience the public really doesn't have a problem. If I'm sick for a day, I will find myself behind on bills for the next 3 months. Baby, you and me both. But I guess if they don't stand up for something, they wouldn't get through at all. Eh? So it's a sacrifice they're making. I don't think they wanted to not make money today, tomorrow, and the next day. And I'm sure they've been set back as well, but they're trying to stand for something. H cars require a certificate of good character. We know that. We established that. Follow it, man. We know that. Please waiting on a maxi. I guess you just wanted to call my brother name, yes? Big up my brother wherever you stand, right? Main Road Max is working and they're filling up faster today. Main Road Max is only going to do that to everybody, boy. Main Road Max is a shame for you. Who is that man? Are they still talking to them? Wait, night of a whole strike on Main Road Maxi, man. Them and strike? Don't do me that.
3: It's only bus.
0: You know I hate to see a Main Road Maxi. That does just aggravate me, boy. It causes us to be so slow. And every 2 minutes, it have a stop.
1: Remember?
0: Every 2 minutes, that Maxi man does stop on the Main Road. That's... I cannot stand it. Oh, nah, my nah, God. Nah. Hey.
1: Janine, let me say something to you.
0: Darling.
1: I can't take a Maxi going into, coming to work. I would take one going home. Because I mean, I mind if we stop 99 times on the way home.
0: I just go crazy. I can't even stop it every 2 minutes on the Main Road.
3: On the morning? No, I'm not going through that.
0: You know what hurt me too, boy? It's like we stop right here by this car. 5 cars down, we stop again. You tell me you can just jump out and walk, boy?
3: Yeah, boy.
0: Just walk out 2 steps, boy?
1: Not even...
0: That is for straight, my boy. I can't deal with them Trinidadians better.
1: You know
0: keep my comments. Keep my comments. Keep your comments, lover. Let me answer the call now. Realize the phone's going a little. Hello, good morning. Welcome, darling.
4: Morning, wife. See, I'm talking about we each man and stuff. So let's get a heads up with it, right? For example, why do I watch each man each bracket as well? And a lot of persons don't like the idea when it's each. You can't drive in a 3/4. Okay, that's strict rules being on each car. You can't be up to standard. I see people each man as cut style. Under the laws, you choose up a specific amount of hours, not beyond the hours. And you can't get each man wrong. Like, for example, say in James Taxi, down by Woodford Street. Who come in at 9, 10 o'clock and to take a taxi? Think about it. Because go in, they'll be in front by Church's Chicken. So we have a lot of restrictions, you know. There's a lot of things that we could do and we cannot do. Because even a point in time in Independence Square, each car's can pass. Yeah, the boy mentioned to get a pass. So there's a lot of, it's a song nice being H, but there's a lot of negative with it. But I was once P, I switch over to H in situations that they run from the police every minute. You can still jump, I should go on a stand, sour. Now I on the sour stand. So there's pros and cons with it.
0: But right.
4: There's strict rules towards each man. And don't get me wrong, some each man does cut style. Mm-hmm. And some off-roads, you can't blame me as each man. Like, for example, on sour run, I wouldn't do off-road on sour.
0: Mm-hmm.
4: I just find that drive don't make sense. It's just ridiculous long and inconvenience in other passengers who could reach sour in 2 tools.
0: Right.
4: And due to the high risk of crime, each man will be early husband working at night.
0: Mm-hmm.
4: If there's more police visibility in the city and around, you'll feel a little more safe and comfortable. Because, for example, mover, I never see a H-car mover in my entire life, I've been honest with you. Only P-cars I know. Some areas only have P-cars. But one of the things I was saying, what the government could have done for P-cars, they could have done a special sales fee. So let's say, for example, you was charged for rape or possession of firearm. You can't walk no PH. And if you walk in the PH with it, you must wear long pants and whatnot be the case. No vest, no short pants and all that. They'll have been revenue to the government as well as a tax. If you look at it from the angle.
3: Okay.
4: But each man go kick up on it again. But drunk or sober, you can't fight P-cars, no matter what, they're still going to win, no matter what. Certain areas do not have H-cards,
3: yeah,
4: and
3: sure,
4: H-cards
3: right.
4: Don't go the... So, it's a 50-50. If I H-man can vex why same, but you have to be real and be honest with yourself.
0: Mm-hmm.
4: Junk or sober, we all start, and then the age bracket as well. Let's say, for example, I try to finish, and say, he don't want to talk to nobody, he want to be a taxi driver, so he lies. He has to do it, he has to start over speed, until further notice, finish the age. He has a clean character, he can't be up, rude, really up to standard. If it's stress, there'll be a lot of stress as well. But I say, don't give up. Just fight the fight and work along it.
0: Mm-hmm. We have to make it a little easier for you to get the H, man. It shouldn't be so stressful to get the H. It should have more.
4: It's a little stressful. There are plenty men out there who is speakers who have criminal record that I find it could give them a chance. Some of them willing to make a change.
0: Well, that's what I'm not going to say.
4: One of them right now understand. He need a president pardon. He say he want to make a change. But when I do a deep dive and find out, he just never tell me what it is he was arrested for. So that's the, in his situation, because what it is he was arrested for, any time he serve, it could be impossible for him to get a president pardon because of it was murder. It could be hard. But it's difficult to know. Once a character clean, you can get a taxi bus. It all depends on the age as well. I just can't remember the exact age you had to be fit to get a taxi badge.
0: Mm-hmm.
4: And then you see your season extras because now when you apply for it, it's when you're getting it.
0: Mm.
4: You're waiting months.
0: Oh, gosh.
4: Which so I find is
0: people.
4: Nonsense.
0: I thought it was like you're going to the day and you get your thing later.
4: No, it's taking a while before it's take 2 weeks before it's going to the station within a week time I say, yeah. No, when you apply, I apply for my insurance now because that's not my taxi badge going to expire.
0: Mm-hmm.
4: So I don't know how to apply from now, hoping you get it within a time frame. Mm. Everything in this country not moving, function like licensing. You go there to get a certified copy, mm-hmm. you spend a whole day to transfer the car, to inspect the car, you go there, mm-hmm. when 12 o'clock it, everything shut down. I have a problem with that.
0: Me too.
4: Why we as people are to suffer? You're inside there, you're going to pay to collect your license now, time up, everything shut down, everybody. I'll do like the bank. Once you're inside, you're going to everybody. Yeah. And then unions are fast to do that.
0: Yeah, boy.
4: That's why you can't vex why certain things being contracted and unions have a big rule to play with it. It's a positive, the union have negative. It's unfair. Think about it. You inside there, whole morning, scrubbing bench. And when it's time now, you're almost cash out, time up. Everybody going. I have a problem. You have to hold inside and finish with everybody. If the staff are there, over time, do that. Mm-hmm. People will be really motivated to the job.
0: Mm-hmm. But I feel the job as a taxi driver needs to be respected a little more.
4: We
0: need to be respected
4: as well. Because sometimes taxi drivers just get on in a specific. Up to recently, I talked to a PA driver. I said, boy, stop wearing that 3/4 pants under your bam bam. Wear the pants on your waist. Wear barely 2 long jeans and present yourself. I say, it's a business, you know. Mm-hmm. I say, my VP, but you had to market yourself. Mm-hmm. I say, people watch you. And even with T-men and H-men, so and you smoking a cigarette outside the car and you're coming in. For me personally, if I see you smoking coming, you cannot come in my car. I rock an AC right here. I have a standard. If I am comfortable, my entire passengers will be uncomfortable. And so then there's like, driver, you cut inside. No matter what, cut inside. I don't smoke. I don't have to pick you up.
0: Mm.
4: Why would I want to smoke you like smoking in my car? Nah, why must I do my passengers that you are not control your vice? So as a driver, you have to set a standard and be still with certain stuff. So I don't pop my trunk on that each man I supposed to do, but I'm very hesitant at that because it doesn't know people have in the past. Because in the end of the day, the law is very nasty.
0: Mm-hmm.
4: You might be IH, and when you get locked up now, and they tell you, oh, no, well, I never had that tonight. I had IH, man. She might ask if it's H or P. If it's P, you're going to be if it's H. They might stand a chance to make a go up here. Mm. So it is a very ticklish situation. So when you next step, I say, an investment is 2 dash cam. Yeah. One inside the beacon and one inside the trunk, just in case risk is there. Something like that happens.
0: Mm-hmm.
4: Because it's seen how our justice system is.
5: Mm.
4: But it's rough. Because I and Sarah, you know, this whole thing, it's pressure right now. Half of my clientele, why, you know, it's in the morning, I haven't seen none of them.
0: Mm.
4: 90% from the east.
0: Well, they can't so I hope come the government.
4: No, no, can't come down. It's chaos.
0: Yeah.
4: If you're from the east, Womack, you might get sent.
0: This thing affecting Santa Cruz residents as well. Real dread, you know?
4: It affects everybody.
0: Real dread. Tomorrow I might get to make it. Tomorrow.
4: Yeah, I hope the authorities do their part and hear the maxi drivers them and sort the problem out. The only thing I'm not supporting them on, raising that 65 to 80. That is madness.
0: Right.
4: Look at each man fighting the next each man are going in. Jesus.
0: Thank you. Sound like real drama, understand? I'm going to ask beautiful people.
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0: There's a three-day strike, and it started today with our maxi taxi drivers. They're on strike. All right. That's been happening. And it's been, of course, impacting the entire country. Lots of traffic, and of course, people can't make it to work on time or at all. And it's really, really a difficult situation here in Trinidad and Tobago today. It makes you ask the question, come to work tomorrow?
1: Well,
0: come to work or vacation?
1: The National
0: Sick Day?
1: National Parent Teachers and National Parent and Teachers Association actually called for a resolve right now, because they have certain kids doing exams and so on at this point in time, and that affecting the flow.
0: Something had to be done. So, I don't know. I'm going to reserve my comments and take them to my social media, right? Yes, I shall not tell you all how I feel here. I will tell you how I feel on my social media platform. Somebody said, well said to the driver, especially that part about the smokers who make others uncomfortable. So you had some of your legal pointers a bit off, but I agree with most of your contribution. Thanks so much. Do you know if you are stopped in a PH in a roadblock and there is...

0: Oh good, look at people standing up here. Where is this? On the bus route? But what are they standing up there for? You think bus is gonna come? Bus drivers, whole firm. Look at people on the bus route, bro. Wow. There are a lot of people waiting on transport right now. Want to go. Let me get them all. Let me run some ads and we coming back with a segment. For everybody working PH right now and everybody working H, want to go is your segment. What am I going to do? I cannot be upset. This is what happens. We need change. We have to find some way to get the change happening. There are other forms of protest. This is just one. Now, for me, I want policies to change. That's what I'm saying. Something off there. We have to figure it out, man. Anyway, want to go? Let me run the ads. And then we're coming back with want to go, right? Want to go.
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0: together, this time I figure. It's grippery, grippery, slippery, slippery. Feel like she tricking me, but I love trickery. Boy, I know she tricking for the more. Miss Water Parker got you kicking out the door. River give her girls when the world aren't right then. Deserve diamond and pearls aren't right then. Deserve triple on the world aren't right then. Why is that bag and a purse?
1: Yeah, no, I know. Got my gut.
2: All right, I asked for pull up because I reached the part that I liked. Now, if you know you're a river giver, lady, I want a message on the board. 707-7526. I want a river. Type in river on your phone. Type in C, I don't care. Type in something to give me water. I want the droplets. That's what I want. Right, so if you know you have the river giver, I like that one. I like that. I like the river giver. Play it again for them. And fellas, if you know a river giver lady, it's all right. You could call her name on the chat, you know. Ira, you know any river givers? You could call. You're brave enough to call her name on the radio? Yep. You're brave enough to call her name on the radio? He say no. I'm going to take back off that mic. That's all right. If you are brave enough to call your river giver's name, send me a message on 707-7526.
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2: the initials, man, hero. Get them the initials.
4: One would be LP.
2: LP. Lightpost. Go ahead.
4: If I only tell you who is that, you go ball.
2: If I don't want to know your business, so me ball.
4: I was telling you.
2: You don't know the people initials?
4: Hero,
2: forget it.
4: No.
2: We get LP. The lightpost, good. It's good. LP good, LP good. LP and CP. Anyway, Christy R is a river giver. Thank you. That's what we're looking for. Marsha Kinsale, river giver. Love it. Come on, keep them coming, keep them coming. I need my river giver ladies. I need you to call them out here today. If you are a river giver, if you have been given from the river of life, my friends, this is where you need to send a message. 707-7526, all right?
0: Usually take a woman that will make a man or break a man or make a man. Go and get some money that he never had. Make a man book a flight to somewhere that he never been.

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1: 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I love my little Bishans right now. 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

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Right. That is it. Giselle, Mandy, and Andrea are all River Givers. Crystal, Jolene, and Nicholas. Nicholas. What Nicholas win there? What? Nicholas giving somebody a river? What Nicholas doing there? What Nicholas? I make a typo. Nicholas. Crystal, Jolene. Oh, that must be she whole name. Crystal, Jolene, Nicholas. Yes, a river giver. Because I say, but where Nicholas come from? Where Nicholas come from? Ridiculous. J.E., thank you. Well, I was wondering when somebody would have put my name on top of here. Thank you. Thank you very much. You don't know. Okay. Again, let's again. What we playing there? Weatherman? Oh, we like the weatherman. Music kind of good. Shannon have the river that does...

Yes, Super Soca, thank you. 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Hey, hey. I much prefer the power wash.

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Wait, where are you going? And what is happening here? Right? Somebody say J.E. have the Niagara Falls. That is it.

0: DJ It Baby. Scratch that table.
1: Who's that?
0: Boy, I doesn't try to understand.
1: Who is that?
0: Jay, you have a power washer, yes? That's what the man say in his song. The power washer. Won't doubt it. That buff water gates. Nah.
1: What's going on here?
0: I don't know. It make me feel like I can't read. I know I dyslexic, but stop it. Stop the nonsense. Khalifa, I feel Khalifa Aquila Mars have a fire truck engine. We go in different places now. She have a fire truck engine. I good with the

0: On a serious note, how Coral River looking right now? How Maracas looking? I just want to know. I'm curious now. I feel a lot of people in good work today. And tomorrow, I don't feel nobody really looking to jump out to work tomorrow. Sick days. Yeah, sick days will have to come out now. Sick days, you know, you take a little.
1: Y'all come down. I like Congo. Me want beat up or something, make you jump up. You know me love you. You know me love you. Some of the get out the road, I feel grudge you.
0: Are you feeling all right? In good health?
2: I'm good.
0: Just taking a sick day now. We don't get

0: want to go, how much money I'm making? Wait. Tongue to sour is how much all you? Taxi.
1: Seven? You lie. Like $28 I'm making there. What?
2: Even if you're not 76.
0: I tell you, I ain't going no off-route, eh? And how much from sour to buy my corner soup? Because I'm passing my corner. I feel it's a five. Only I'm making lunch money to get up the road. I like it. It's time for me to come out of here. I need to go and hustle. And you know, people has really stopped my little red car. Look at me. I go and make a little extra money today, you know, as a hustler. Four to go, four to go. So here we can hustle, man. And nice ladies in my car only. And be gentle with the doors, eh, Olia? Right. I'm only listening to Slam on 104.5.

0: You don't find so. I find when a girl sometimes, hold on, like, this true. How come most of the times girls just look better when they come out of the relationship? Fellas, some not right. I know a certain fella, can a girl done. She glowing. I never see the girl look so pretty in my life.
1: You remember I see your partner this weekend?
0: Yes.
1: Your partner looking crisp. True. I'm telling crisp.
0: Really?
1: The dog looked like money.
2: Ever since you left me, more money, more cars, more...
0: He going good with your new wife. I don't know what you're telling me about it. He going good with your new wife. I love it.
1: I love it. I go on.
0: They don't know who you are talking about. I know who you're talking about. They still don't know who you're talking about. But he looking better, you say?
1: Yeah.
0: I see puss up in love, boy.
2: Ever since you left me. More.
0: That's some fellas dread out here, no? Ladies, only don't make no fella take it for no fool out here. Don't be posting up no fellas, ladies. Unless that's your husband, don't post them up. We'll talk that tomorrow. Tomorrow we talking about posting. I only posting my husband. And? I only posting my husband. If I ring or not, you could get on my gram and thing. You understand? Nah. No. Not happening again. Only husband's being posted right now. Tomorrow we will talk about it. Wait.
1: You're not working next week.
0: Oh, man. Nah. As a hustler, I'll be here tomorrow. Yes, sir.
1: You could call me, right? You know.
0: Nah, tomorrow I'll be here.
1: Yeah.
0: As always, guys, it's noon. Here comes your CNC 3 Midday News. As always, it's your girl, Janine, saying peace, love, and cupcakes. Bye, guys.
3: They're calling on the government to address what they describe as a plethora of issues affecting the industry, including competition from illegal page taxis and the existing speed limit of 65 kilometers per hour. Well, today marked the first day of a planned three-day shutdown. Janelle Pinnard tells us more about day one.
4: Before the sun rose this morning, commuters in Chaguanas were met with empty queues. The few maxi taxis that were seen were there to join a planned motorcade from San Fernando to Port of Spain, as maxi taxi drivers across the country made good on their promise to withhold their services for 3 days starting this morning.
5: We let them know it's not maxi. Take alternative transportation. Now we're not working. No maxi.
4: Scores of commuters were left stranded as they were forced to jostle for the limited number of available taxis. Vanessa Cooper, who waited in vain in San Juan, said she understands the plight of the maxi drivers.
6: To be honest, I could understand that they. As taxi drivers, this is their livelihood and it will be affecting them also. We might say that they shouldn't do this because we have to go to work, but remember, if them don't work, they wouldn't have any money, so I could understand.
4: However, she is hoping that the issues will be resolved soon.
6: I hope that when this 3 days pass, that they get to be able to talk to the Minister of Transport and resolve this issue, because it could go longer. They could, when Wednesday reach, they could change their mind and say, well, we're going for the whole week, and then it would affect more people. So.
4: Another commuter, Keisha Levine, stranded with her son dressed in his school uniform, said she had to inform her employer that she may not make it to work today.
6: I spoke to them and I sent them a video so they can see that I have no maxi.
4: And she does not know how she's going to make it through the rest of the week.
6: I have no idea right now, but I have to try to find some way of traveling because this is unacceptable.
4: Vikash Kesundath, president of the Route 3 Maxi Taxi Association and secretary of the Maxi Taxi Association, described today's action as successful.
7: We probably have about 90% of the operators off the route, so it's still, to me, that's still a success.
4: Kesundath said they have held numerous meetings with officials of the Ministry of Transport over the past months, but to no avail. Janelle Bernard, CNC 3 News.
3: Well, with Maxi Taxi operators currently on strike, the National Council of Parent Teachers Association is appealing for calm and swift action as CSEC and CAPE examinations continue across the country. In a statement today, the NPTA said it is deeply concerned about the industrial action, while acknowledging the rights of Maxi Taxi operators and recognizing the challenges they face. The organization stressed that thousands of students have spent months preparing for these critical exams. It wanted any disruption to transportation could create unnecessary stress, uncertainty, and unfair disadvantages for students trying to reach their examination centers. The NPTA is now calling on the government to put contingency measures in place in order to ensure affected students can arrive at their exam venues on time. To news of crime now, homicide detectives were kept busy overnight with six murders recorded in South Trinidad, including a double and triple killing. A seventh man was found dead in Mova. In one of the six murders in South Trinidad, one of the victims has been identified as Micah Joseph of John Jules Street, Faizabad. The 26-year-old man was stabbed to death during an argument with another man who is allegedly involved with his ex-girlfriend. Joseph had gone to Easy Street to drop off his children when a dispute escalated into violence. Police have detained a suspect, while Joseph's sister recalled moments leading up to his killing.
8: When he went and dropped the two kids, I hear it had an altercation with she missed on him. But when he reached home, she called him back and said how she needed the money. When he went, then when he came home, he told his brother and two of them and some neighbors went up there to drop the money. And then that is when we got the call that he died, that he was stabbed when he was gasping for air and he died.
3: In the triple killing, police say around 1:20 a.m., three men were shot dead inside a house. A current settlement, St. Madeline, a teenager told police that he had left the house to walk his two dogs, and while returning through a track, he heard gunshots. He then found his cousin, Claria Kingfu, dead at the entrance to the front gate. His father, 43-year-old Martin Haripasad, was found lying on a bed, and his father's friend identified only as Joe slumped on the bedroom floor. Haripasad's brother, Matthew, tells CNC3 News that his brother was a troublesome man but changed his ways.
9: He used to work at the bar. We used to work about making 10 days in, 10 days out. I know he used to be in trouble in the past, but he come and change up his license, he gave it to you, and I didn't change up his life, and he's working. And he is now. So this is shocking to me. I really don't know why it is this, so that I don't come and do this thing.
10: You think your brother was a target for this?
9: I don't believe so. Had to be somebody else. But he had to plan that. I don't know the next of us, but he had to have him staying in New Jersey. So I don't know them background.
3: Police say they had to identify the body of a man found at Sohan Trace off First Caledonia this morning. Police believe that the man was killed elsewhere and his body dumped. And two men were shot dead near FCB along Penal Rock Road, close to the Penal Police Station. We will bring you more on this story as more information becomes available. On to some other news now. A chickenpox outbreak is reportedly affecting healthcare workers at the Sangre Grande Hospital, raising concerns about workplace safety among staff. President of the Trinidad and Tobago National Nurses Association, Edie Stewart, confirmed that while rumors of tuberculosis and meningitis outbreaks had been circulating, the only confirmed outbreak was chickenpox. Stewart sought to reassure the public that there has been no evidence of a TB or meningitis outbreak, noting that such illnesses would present a far more serious public health concern. However, he explained that chickenpox spreads easily in healthcare settings because infected individuals can transmit the virus before symptoms become apparent. He noted that hospitals and other healthcare facilities are particularly vulnerable because of the close proximity between patients and staff. The TTNNA president argued that overcrowding in hospital wards increases the risk of infections spreading.
11: There's the possibility of that chickenpox disease being spread to other persons, and that's why it's so easily spread in close, confined quarters, schools, hospitals, because a number of persons are very close. And this is one of the reasons why the association makes so much noise, some person would say, when health institutions try to cram in patients onto wards more than the ward can or to handle. Because most units, most cubicles, you really should not supposed to have more than four patients within a cubicle.
3: Despite concerns about staff absenteeism, Stewart said healthcare services within the Eastern Regional Health Authority were in a stronger position than some other regional health authorities. Now, Stewart also argued that workers who contract illnesses while carrying out their duties should not be penalized by having those absences deducted from their annual sick leave entitlement. Now to this, the search for a 70-year-old pensioner who failed to return home on Saturday night ended in a tragedy after he was found in a river near his Vistabella home. Ryan Bikram recalled last seeing his father, Nanlal Bikram, around 5 p.m. yesterday. He became concerned when repeated calls to his phone went unanswered. Around 11:10 p.m., the pensioner was found lying face down in an 8-feet-deep concrete drain beneath a bridge. Well, Ryan says his father crossed a bridge daily, and he never imagined this would have happened.
12: He was almost every night. He always used this bathroom. I went out to lift him, came back, walking back down with the sister phone. Yeah, and it was just a phone. So I saw that. I got scared, and I saw another sister there. So I down by the drain. I saw flood. So I came down here and I went and I looked. And your van is what he was lying face down.
3: Well, the family is awaiting the results of an autopsy to determine whether Bikram died by drowning or because of the injury to his head. Let's take a short break. We'll be right back.
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0: want to say pleasant day to everybody locked in right now. Well, doing what we do best, progressive and unstoppable. That's right, your boy, the governor, good vibes, your boy, Fritz in the building, holding it down alongside. I was gonna call him a Madrid fan, you know, but. Violent. What is in the building? Go ahead.
1: What's going on? Good afternoon, TNT. What's going on?
0: Good vibes, energy, man. What's your weekend was, boy? Where you end up? Are we pumped?
1: Weekend was nice, man. Weekend was all about work for me. Did some work with my company, as you know. Other than that, you know, played a football game last night. Also took you in the UEFA Champions League finals Saturday. But more or less, it was more a weekend for me.
0: But what do you tell me something? How much passport do you have? About 5?
1: Currently, I just move it, like, currently I have like about 4.
0: I tell myself so, because you...
1: No, I have... No,
0: you just travel like a messiah to talk, you just jump on a plane. Yeah.
1: I also have dual citizenship.
0: Oh, okay.
1: Yeah, so I also have a Vinci passport as well.
0: Oh, right.
1: Because
0: my mom
1: is from there.
0: Okay.
1: Made that move because you see what we're not in the world, and
0: you
1: get to realize, you know, until you go passport. Anyway, the
0: holding the weight.
1: Yeah. So if you have to go like Europe and stuff like that,
0: yeah.
1: I don't need yeah.
0: at the moment
1: to go apply for a visa.
0: Right.
1: So I take the opportunity, you know, and when
0: that's
1: can I get
0: good.
1: That now.
0: That is
1: other than that, you know, the others is just what have the old probably work permit and stuff.
0: Right.
1: Other visas
0: right,
1: for other countries.
0: Other countries and stuff.
1: Yeah, so I also have to hold on to those old passports as well.
0: Right. So that's obviously basically like keeping receipts then to make sure.
1: Yes.
0: Yeah.
1: I mean, it's still valid. So
0: yeah. Oh, okay.
1: I can't just throw it away.
0: Yeah. Well, guys, 707-752-6, you can let us up on WhatsApp. Let us know how your weekend was. Shouts going out to Suave. Roselle was this weekend, boy. That was our whole scene.
1: Mm-hmm.
0: Good vibes, good performances. Yeah, nice, boy. For everybody that came up, big up him. Do AF13 at an event as well. Big them up. Yeah, boy. That was that poolside jam was a vibe. And a host of other events, you know. Shouts going out to everybody doing their thing. And most importantly, the youths and them doing something positive now, boy, with everything that's going on. What I want to ask you, though, is are you a Nazim?
1: What? What?
0: Nazim.
1: I find
0: Nazim and like a boss. He ain't cuss, he ain't fight back, he ain't lash out, he ain't thing or whatever.
1: But I also not a fan of putting those things on social media. I mean, you're not just embarrassing yourself.
0: But the family
1: you also said that you
0: and
1: have
0: and she called Nazim whole name.
1: Yeah, you know, but you also said you have a 15-year-old son. I mean, once
0: daughter has a son.
1: Child, I think.
0: A child.
1: Well, a 15-year-old child.
0: 15-year-old child, yeah.
1: At the end of the day, you know, you're going and put these things on the internet. When these things go on the internet, it is there forever.
0: Yeah.
1: So you gotta be careful of yes, you might be heated, you might be vexed, but at the end of the day, you gotta think before you act.
0: But then,
1: you know, you recorded this thing, going to the police. We are going to the police and saying,
0: but that's why you're
1: not
0: going
1: to ask you. Is that
0: against the law?
1: It's not.
0: I don't think so. So somebody could answer me. I might be wrong.
1: That said in the video that, you know, that he put his hands on her. But that probably a while back.
0: That's a while back.
1: Yeah.
0: So she was fishing because it didn't.
1: She angry.
0: She is angry.
1: And at the point in time, you know, she looked to regurgitate every old thing that, you know, that come back up and that could think you could have hurt him. Well, at the end of the day, yes, you have your dispute, you have your disagreement, you are divorced, but you don't need to put these things on you, because at the end of the day, people are not really going to take you on after that. Two, three months down there, people are not going to take you on.
0: For 2-3 months and then you go pan
1: on
0: like Terrence.
1: People not going to, but you on the other hand, you're making yourself look like a fool on people on the internet. So sometimes it's good, you know.
0: And

0: do we put the support for? Eh?
1: Cause
0: we don't know. It could be for something else. I don't think it's for cheating.
1: But that's what she say. She going and put she name. Did both of them name in the station? That's what she say.
0: Just in case anything is happening in the future,
2: probably.
0: You know, that they have record of it now.
1: So Nazim, but Nazim, I find Nazim, I ain't saying what Nazim did was right, but I know how he moved, he was calm, like I say.
0: And judging from the video, it seems like, you know, she put hands on him.
1: Yeah. He got that.
0: So we're going to the police and tell you he assaulted the husband. Make it make sense.
1: But this is what I'm saying. You said you admit with your own mouth that he tell you he have a friend. But I see next thing too. Is it that you wasn't listening? Is it that we just have selective hearing, boy?
0: No. Maybe there's a friend, as you say, a friend let's talk to. You know?
1: And then the girl, she wasn't really on the whole scene. She was. It looked like there was like in a work area, or kitchen or something,
0: You know what
1: she was doing all the business. But she really tried to pop Nazim, boy. But from her standpoint too, is an embarrassment for her, because I mean, if she's a stay-at-home mom, if she's a stay-at-home mom or whether she's working or whatever, you know, everybody know that is Mrs. Nazim. And then the rumors started spreading around. Well, you know, Nazim have a side piece. He gonna drop food. Nazim ducking work. Yeah, and
0: people
1: all that kind
0: people
1: of
0: do that thing before they put these things on the internet. Before they press send.
1: Yeah.
0: I don't know. These things is going to be there forever.
1: It's
0: going to come back to haunt you.
1: And then she says she gonna Nazim work and tell the boss.
0: What the boss gonna do?
1: But this is what I'm saying.
0: What the boss going on do?
1: But Nazim, when she say, and I think that, again, I don't know, it's alleged. She say Nazim ducking work to go there. But Nazim and he work close.
0: If you are sick days, you entitled to sick days.
1: How I say it?
0: I have nothing to do with the boss. I have nothing to do with the company.
1: So think
0: about you go, let me say, Nazim get fired, right?
1: What going on up now?
0: Or your child going to get
1: fired? That was saying.
0: Yeah. Sometimes we argue, and with any moment we say things we may not mean.
1: Yeah.
0: And I always say if I start have an argument, it's our disagreement. I don't say argument. I hate argument.
1: Yeah.
0: I don't like it at all. If it's our disagreement, if I know I'm going to say something off, I am not going to say anything at all.
1: I prefer
0: just walk away, or you know, let me revisit this conversation.
1: Let me come back at it later.
0: Let me take a little hour or two, everybody settle, and then we can come back and deal with
1: it. But you think right now everybody does just rush to the social media to think, right? That's the norm right now.
0: What's she thinking? She probably played this out to embarrass him.
1: But she putting up herself, eh? We getting a call in the cinema. See, hello?
3: What's that?
1: Hey, what's going on?
3: I did. Boy, what did I do? I just walk away, boy, because, boy, sometimes you have to keep a still tongue on.
0: Yeah,
3: because I embarrassing situations like that, and person just like what probably she do to them, she would have want to come on me, that kind of vibe now, boy. And yes, I had to walk away because the Lord has more side with women, and
1: true.
0: Yeah.
1: And Jala, that is what I wanted to ask you too, eh? In terms of with that, how you pass through them kind of situations? You think the fact that you're moving cool, getting them more vexed? Like you just, if you understand what I'm saying?
3: Yeah, sometimes when they're walking away, it has got them more vexed too, but you walking away for your sanity.
1: True.
3: Because sometimes, yeah, I'm telling you, a woman can't really fight with a man. I mean, it's a woman who can fight with men, but
1: like generally,
3: generally, women cannot talk with men, and they just want to feel they can, you know, do it all whatever they want to have. And it's hard to walk away because it's boiling inside. Trust me, it doesn't be easy. It doesn't be easy. I experienced it for myself. It doesn't be easy, but it's hard to walk away.
1: That's good advice.
3: Yeah.
1: Blessings, boy, Jala, boy.
3: If sometimes you trip, then I
1: want to
3: hear you,
1: know? Nah, come on.
3: When I'm going to the station, and
1: come
3: then
1: on.
3: Them male officers dealing with them, oh God, they're coming for you. They're not telling you. They don't want to hear your side, you know?
1: I hear what, boy? You are the coolest.
3: You are the take it down.
1: You are the coolest, boy.
3: You are the take it down.
1: That is just the reality. Yes, blessings, by Chala, but you don't know.
0: This is Chala.
1: Yeah. And you see a woman done sat already, ma'am, there's not no, we're not bashing the lady, you know. Well, what he was saying is that...
0: What she said?
1: She said this.

0: there's a whole testosterone thing. She's this song like a whole testosterone conversation. But it's not a matter of that. All we're saying is be careful how you're putting things out on social media. What you never get Nazim right? I never get Nazim right.
1: I never say he was right, you know. I just say careful where you're posting on social media because these things stay on the internet forever. If you have a child, you also have to think about your child as well too. This is your parents, you know, personal business that you actually putting out there on the social media. I never said he was right in what he do. I don't know what is the agreement in terms of with their relationship or their marriage.
0: Correct.
1: They can agree to say they see other people or this. We don't know. I just saying in that case,
0: keep it private.
1: If you're having a dispute, you're having a disagreement, keep
0: it private.
1: You record it.
0: Yeah.
1: If you record it for your evidence,
0: yeah.
1: Do not put it up on the internet. That's all I'm saying. That's just all.
0: And do not confront. No confrontations, no physical altercations. Walk away. Yeah. Keep it down. Keep it calm. Right? Yeah. Keep it calm.
1: You know what? The whole world in your business?
0: Yeah, that real sad boy.
1: Let me say 2 months down the road, you all decide, you know what? We made a mistake. Let me patch it back up. But that video is out there forever. And people are going to see you over there and say, well, look at them. They're fighting and this and this and the words on their back together.
0: You have to think
1: before you act, man.
0: Yeah, what kind of thing to me too, what he is, man? She asks him, so she cook for you? And then he wants it? No.
1: So we're getting food.
0: So at that alone goes to show it probably just started off as just a conversation, just said she be in his peace and here, somebody to confide in or whatever. You could already start off talking. But as I say, I just commend Nazim for not, fighting and, you know, any altercation and lashing or everything. But
1: I always say it takes two to have an argument.
0: Yeah,
1: and me, I'm the one, I am not going to reply.
0: That is definitely true.
1: I am not going to reply.
0: Definitely sure about that. Guys, we got some information for you right here. The Goliath Games, boy. Yeah. So check this out. If you consider yourself a competitor, the Powerade Goliath Games Obstacle Course Race is calling. It's going on June 7th. That's this weekend coming. The Santa Rosa Racetrack, Arima, the competitive category. You got 2 kilometers with 20 obstacles that they have to finish mandatory. All right, and you do have cash prizes on the line. So they're looking for the top 10 male and female finishers to win prizes. And every finisher walks away with a medal. All right, you could also check out the Weekend Warrior package. That's where you don't have to finish all the obstacles. You get, a little pass on a few of the obstacles and you still get a medal and a tea once you finish. What do you just take part in them together? Do them 5K and them kind of thing?
1: Nah. Never.
0: I want to start a thing where, they say your health is your wealth. I want to jump on and hear that for sure.
1: Yeah, but these are things that you have to train for. You can't just wake up in the morning and say, hey, I will do a 5K. And prepare your body for this, for a 5K.
0: But you can't just take a little warm-up stretch and take...
1: And then be done for a couple of days after. These are something you have to train your body for. You cannot just... This is why athletes are strained.
0: Yeah,
1: you can't just wake up in the morning and say, hey, I feel like to go and do a 5K. Let's run out there.
0: Jump out and do a 5K.
1: Nah.
0: Feel so bad. I'm feeling all right. But anyway, if you're looking to register, guys, you can go to the goliathgames.com. All right. To register and for any information that you may need. We get in our next call here. Hello.
2: Oh, my brethren.
0: What's going on?
2: Are they cool? We say what?
1: What's going on? Good afternoon.
2: I know they've come out here, but it's a cool scene.
1: Yeah.
2: It's a cool scene. Don't study that. We still rich where others ain't rich.
0: Let me don't go down that road. Now you realize me tell the man because at the end of the day,
1: a lot of teams will watch us. Yeah.
0: Football.
2: I was saying, while we was playing, other men was sitting down and watching.
0: Yeah.
2: So they can say what they want, nice small thing.
0: Yeah.
2: And look where it belong to. So that to me, when you see a win like that, it's not really a win or not. It's a fluke, I should say.
1: A lottery system.
2: Yeah, a lottery system. But that's one thing.
0: Let me tell you something. Yeah.
2: There is only eight
0: big teams. I keep commending you.
2: Mr. Wise.
0: The man called
2: Mr. Wise.
0: The man say Wise.
1: It's worse.
2: It's worse or otherwise.
1: It's worse.
2: So when my hearing kind of bad,
0: you wicked our boy. Ah, you see the next time I go pull you out of the maxi and I go keep them girl and them. I know it. I just like chauvinist.
2: I know if you like chauvinist.
0: Yeah, like chauvinist. Nah, but on a real though, they can say what they want. There is always hit against big teams, and that is the, if it was a small fry team, they would have been like, well, whatever. But us, everybody was out against. I never see so much people come out to support PSG.
1: I just proud of the accomplishment.
0: I only talk about the 5K now.
2: I run 2 5K and I never train.
1: Yeah?
2: Never train. Me a stretch. I just see I'm up and I say, hey, you wanna come on 5K? I say,
0: hey,
2: I
0: take it.
2: I chew on my gears, I go on and I
0: come
2: on.
0: Out.
2: Yeah, I'm gonna be somewhere down in the last four or something.
1: Now I'm gonna ask you probably didn't run the whole thing.
2: No, I run the whole thing to the finish line, sir.
1: And still come in the last four?
2: Yeah, come in the last four, somewhere I'm gonna come.
0: All right, now tell me this before you go. You rate Nazem or you don't rate him? T-side.
2: I don't.
0: Not what he doing, but how he handled the confrontation.
2: That thing is how you go about doing things, bro.
0: Mm-hmm.
2: You see, I don't know, it's a keep between you and she.
0: Yeah.
2: Do I reach out there? Why can't I reach out there?
1: Bro, I am not sitting on there and allowing you to record me, you know.
0: Yeah, that walk away.
1: Yeah.
2: This is what I'm saying. You understand? Social media, or they love to use social media to put up somebody.
0: Yeah.
2: They love to do that. Everything is social media. All right, me and you get away, social media. Me and you fall out, social media.
0: Yeah,
2: you kiss somebody else, social media. Oh gosh.
0: Yeah.
2: It's a real.
0: You go to Bigo with a girl, social media.
2: Bro, everything is social media. But oh gosh, but it's done happen already, so.
0: Your parent filed 3 months is social media. Your parent and tech bill is social media.
2: I feel you're going a little off, but alright, enjoy your lemon.
0: You pay a compliment at social media.
2: Sir, enjoy.
0: Oh gosh. We just wild boys. So yeah, I mean we here guys, control room already know more calls, but hello.
3: My boy is verse alongside
0: give and take.
3: It's gonna be easy, boy. What, boy?
1: What's going on?
3: Yeah, talk to them fellas, boy. As they come with that kind of sassa step, they
1: talk to who?
3: Gabriel bossing it over the bar.
1: But I'm minor.
3: 50-50 in our fellas, you always.
1: Yeah.
3: But then too, I was telling them fellas when I was watching the game. Raya is not a penalty saver. The one he saved was good. But if you watch Ryan up and right through, he just move at least at 3 seconds before they kick that ball. But so a man must know where to play.
0: But let me ask you something. You think they were prepared to go down to penalties? They look if like they was prepared? Yeah.
3: No. Mm-hmm. And I'll say that because, well, Saka came off. Who else did I take off in that game, boy? Martinelli. Because then Saka came off. But the kickers that he had, I experienced kickers this day. Should have the confidence enough to do it. I mean, at the end of the day, it's their first time in the Champions League final.
0: Yeah,
3: first of all, but the nerves just get there, and that's just how it is. That's just how the football is.
0: So the thing is run. So tell me now, you agree with how Nazem handled the confrontation?
3: Well, I tune in when Ole was talking about this story. I don't know exactly what is Nazem do.
0: Right, so Nazem, it's alleged Nazem have an outside boot.
3: Right.
0: So his wife pull up on the scene and she know exactly where it was. Answer the film, call the whole government name, say he's a old dog. She going and go in the police station and report them. And she going on he walk and tell the boss and how he go do that and thing. But all in all, Nazem sit down and he was real calm. And she said, I want a divorce. I want it now. And Nazem say, okay, fine. He was real cool in terms of responses. He never react. You know, helter or skelter or physical or anything like that. So, yeah, you agree with that? How we handle that? Or not what you do, well, how we handle that?
3: How he handle it is fine to me. Cause, I mean, at the end of the day, you sit down there, you get, well, she high on, I guess she was recording him, right?
0: Yeah. But what he say, he was walking away. He say he not saying no and take no film up thing.
3: That shine up thing, and I disagree with the girl for that.
0: Mm-hmm.
3: But Nazem know what it is he do? Yeah. He get catch, that the consequences he had to face. He ain't rate up, he ain't ride up, he ain't to slap nothing like that.
0: But the man say he did tell she he had a friend, eh? That is the funny thing, but yeah. Nazem is the greatest, boy.
3: That don't make it better.
0: But Nazem is the greatest, the man say, but I tell you, I have a friend. The man say. Anyway, my thanks, my brother. Boy, you don't know. Next year for Arsenal, boy, for sure. And the Champions League in the back.
3: Next 20.
0: Yes, see you there. Go ahead now. Have a good day. Guys, we're going to take a short one and then come back with more tunes. Take it to the top. The control room, you got what? You got verse today. Wait, boy, they're talking like a foreign number. Let me see. Hello?
4: Sawa.
0: What vibes?
4: I said, this guy has 64 number, boy. This is more than a number I'm getting through at all, boy.
0: Sawa, what's that one? What's that
4: one? Sawa, yeah, no, you have no maxi, no taxi, nothing, yet.
0: Hey, we had a touch with that boy. But for me, I find that is a real harsh one, boy. But we go reason that in the second hour. So tune in.
4: Yeah,
0: come back in the second hour, we go reason that. Because we had to talk about our blessings, man, yeah. Yeah, yeah, boy, that's a real, we go touch on the second hour. This hour, we dealing with, you know, how you react certain to altercations and that kind of thing. And we just written Nazem in terms of the reaction, or you would do what you're not doing. And I lead into what he's saying in terms of walk away. Don't make no scene. But I still say Nazem going on as a goat, eh? Man say, but I tell you, I back after this, keep it locked.
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1: Baby, I don't know what I'm going to have to tell you.
2: Silence, eh?

0: about 26 minutes past the hour of one. What's your interest in the company? You know, control room, you know. Hey, Sean Ali, my brother. Blessed afternoon. Shouts going out to you and, of course, Tamara Sanchez and the handsome Makala Moto ladies. I know they're always locked in. Shouts going out to Ryan. Ryan was touching base with you on what we were speaking about in the last hour. He said, in terms of that situation, he would say walk away, but being in that, let me pull it up properly here. Right, so he said, in terms of the situation, we might say it would have been easy to walk away, but it's a totally different thing being in it, right? Say when that shock hit, the hitters hit different. But he said, personally, he think he handled the situation very well. So, yeah, man, we hear that. So we are just touching base, you know, with the social media stuff that's happening or trending right now. The individual and his spouse. We're just touching base in that. This hour, though, but we see what's going on in terms of the maxi taxi situation and what they're protesting for and stuff. So for those of you who might not know, the Maxi Taxi Association going on a 3-day, but they started a 3-day protest. And I just want to remind you guys what they're protesting about, and then I would go into the question that I have to ask, because, you know, every obstacle is an opportunity. Depends on how you look at it. It might be an opportunity for you, it might be for somebody else. But the Maxi Taxi Association, their demands are, one, an increase in the highway speed limit from 65 to 80. They also want to address the escalating crime affecting operators and passengers. They want a crackdown on illegal PH taxi operations. They also want the outstanding payments for transporting school children. I thought they did clear up that, but okay. They also want to upgrade and improve the maxi taxi hubs and terminals. They say create a system as well to allow operators to make NIS contributions. I think that is important. And also deliver on the commitments made during meetings with the transport officials. So those are the list of demands. I don't find anything wrong with it per se, but to me, I think it's a sense of kind of Peter pay for Paul kind of situation, because I mean the traveling public, they're paying the cost, you know, the fee, the toll, whatever you want to call it, they're paying it, so they're doing their part, and it's the authorities, you know, that they have the dispute with, and they had to suffer. But what I was saying is, you know, out of every obstacle is opportunity, because now, I mean, you're seeing more pickers on the road. More, you know, hustlers go come out to look for it, that's one. Also, the bus service, I think, going to be utilized a lot more. What even last year, just take a bus?
1: I'm taking a PTSD bus in a while.
0: That was showing you.
1: Yes.
0: They were showing you. So now I know a lot of people are going to be...
1: They're not even reliable, so...
0: Well, that is the other thing. Well, funny enough, matter of fact, I wish I could get somebody to talk to who is taking the buses right now.
1: I was talking to a licensing officer last night, and he was saying, you know, some of these buses are fire hazards.
0: Seriously?
1: He said the amount of buses that catch fire in the PTSD compound.
0: That
1: we
0: crazy.
1: also saw one that catch that goes into flames on the roads a couple of weeks ago.
0: That crazy.
1: So the transport system is not even reliable. That so you can say crazy. That you know that you can rely on them to come at a certain time, so you can reach them at a certain time. Sometimes you may be signed up, or you probably sign up
0: all the time.
1: Hours and you don't even know that they're coming on.
0: They're coming for sure. That is so, the other thing.
1: So it's like a Russian roulette play.
0: Yeah,
1: like,
0: Russian bus roulette.
1: Yeah. You don't know if they're coming or not.
0: That's crazy. You're getting some calls one time. Let me just see. Hello? Hello?
2: Oh.
0: Tell me.
2: What are you saying?
0: Oh, my brother, advisors. What's going on?
2: I'm there. What's going on with you and your post?
0: Just humble. What are your advisors? Cool. Ole good.
2: Anyhow, we talk about important things.
0: Yeah,
2: but
0: yeah,
2: you see that they always told them men asking for, you know.
0: No, I don't have no problem with that. But again, is the people who traveling getting caught up in the crossfire?
2: Them taking the fire all the time. Think about it like they said. The transport school children, at the most you might be able to rally is 3 days.
0: Right.
2: Before you need to top of your vehicle with at least fuel, right? So you have almost a daily operational cost, bro. And
0: I
2: government, if you know how the government does deal, you know them as we tell money get big, and then it will start to pay out.
0: Okay.
2: You understand?
0: Okay.
2: Because I see now happening with garbage trucks too. You understand? The garbage companies complaining, you know, money ain't paying, so garbage is picking up.
0: But them in pass and check me last. What did they pass by only last week? They pass by me the garbage. Because I got them popping in that. Thanks for bringing up advice. I hold it up. I have something to think of. But in terms of with this, right, I know I understand that fully. Putting into the school children and the
2: rally. But one thing, other than that, and thing too, right, brothers, remember, we living in it now, but we preparing for the future. I don't see anything wrong with that boy being able to pay the NIS and thing.
0: No,
2: even sometimes when you're as a independent entrepreneur,
0: right,
2: sometimes it's be difficult to be able to, you know, deal with the NIS. They're telling you, a company must be paying you and that kind of thing. So I understand that it have procedures and things to follow, but they have to make things easier for people. You know, if you have an H badge, you're supposed to be able to, that come as an entrepreneur.
0: True.
2: The equivalent to a certificate of incorporation, because you are, you know.
0: Yeah, your own business, and basically, yeah.
2: And the security thing, yeah, the tiny two together, because security goes hand in hand with this PH taxi kind of scene.
0: I understand
2: because
0: that.
2: When you're jumping into any given car, because you need transport to go home, because we don't have a reliable public system, transportation system, then you put yourself at risk. You understand? But then the amount of men on the breadline, them looking for the last same way and the avenue.
0: Well, that is
2: but
0: the
2: I want to stay too
0: it.
2: Long. And
0: yeah,
2: I
0: appreciate
2: just
0: the
2: so
0: point.
2: Much things to get you in
0: point,
2: this.
0: Yeah. It's a lot.
2: Yeah,
0: it's a lot.
2: I think one, two, so I want to overdo more time too. Because like saying, you know, it's a quiet. I need back. I go on.
1: Just take it off the long way, you know.

0: kind of hard place. But as I was saying, in terms of for now, is it now an opportunity where the bosses and them could say, hey boy, all right. Well, since they don't know other choice right now, let me try kind of up we and let me up we service now. And try to roll on time,
1: they can service the amount of people that take taxis to go to work.
0: That's true.
1: Take taxis to go to school.
0: The ratio will be off.
1: Yeah. You're going to be waiting out there for hours. You understand about they waiting hours.
0: That's licks. So, and they wasn't talking about some train something or bringing back some train something or something. What is that? Yes. I just, as I say for me, I would love to get somebody to call in who actually takes the bus service on a daily, just to give their input on how that runs. But I want to know for the public out there, this situation up now, rock and a hard place. What are you doing? You're looking for a bus or you're hiring a pika? Hello? Hello?
2: Big money for the friend and them who billing house and pocket their money, but not to pay for the children to go to school.
0: Boy, brother, boy, don't do that now. Well, yeah, I know. I just holding on, and I would like to continue to hold on a little. Let me keep it cleaner, right? Let me make sure we, you know, we could handle the responsibilities to the kiddies and them. What is safe, though? This is what is safe. Mm-hmm. So what is this?
1: No, it's safe.
0: I just like, I like the little extra potato. But no, on a serious note though, what you think, boy, Olya, saying, well, bus, I go take the bus seen as the maxis protesting, or you're looking for a pika and you're taking your chances with the pika, boy. I kind of torn. I would like to know what the public in terms of think about that. Just to touch base on that. Yeah, and that other side of that thing with that rubbish truck thing, but we could talk about that. But the demands, as I say, not bad. I wouldn't even call it demands per se, because it reasonable. 65 going 65 on the highway. That
1: I honestly don't.
0: You find the 85 is too much that they requested to go to the 85?
1: But the way they drive already, I find, honestly, don't get me wrong, Maximian, I'm not knocking on your...
0: They go come for you.
1: No. That's all right. They don't put money in my pocket. At the end of the day, sometimes, I mean, did I say, you know, Peter pay for Paul and Paul pay for, but also have some reckless Max drivers out there who just drive like they don't care. They alone are on the road.
0: That's serious.
1: Do they really obey the speed limit?
0: The speed limits.
1: I don't think so. Maybe. But it also have some crazy ones out there who actually they fail to realize that they are responsible for the people who are in their taxi.
0: The taxis.
1: Even though not just the Maximian and them, it have also the same seaters and them.
0: Yeah.
1: Who would be heading down.
0: Who would be heading down. Them wild.
1: Yeah, and
0: them
1: yeah,
0: real wild.
1: You know, and I come across one the other day, and I don't know for the life of the passengers who are in the vehicle who always think that the driver that in the vehicle that they're driving always right.
0: They're
1: always picking up for the driver.
0: Until
1: the driver do something crazy and somebody lose their life, then they will wake up and suddenly realize, hey, these taxis need to take it on.
0: Need to take it on. That
1: because
0: them fellas are
1: come on, man.
0: Wild boy. Hello, we get one. Hello.
3: Hello. Hey, morning.
0: Yeah, morning.
1: Hi, good afternoon.
3: Okay.
1: Hey, what going on?
3: You know what is going right now? People, let's bash the peace car men. Now we do the statistics here. What you living in the hood, so you won't know.
1: Yeah.
3: Right? When it reaches a certain time, you're not seeing taxis.
1: No.
0: Yeah, but I don't think Mova ever had each taxis working.
3: Right.
1: No, we do. We have it. Have each taxis working, Mova.
0: Okay.
3: So who you going and going? And most of the time, peace car men who are slitters men. Who living right around in the area and whatever, right?
0: True. That's a good point.
3: Look, I don't know if everybody takes a jack one or they do something at time call an auxiliary taxi drivers association, right?
1: Yeah.
3: If you can't get your you know, it's a man that's getting little keys and wherever it might be, so you can't get a
0: seat. Right.
1: Yeah, you can't get an inch badge.
3: You know, you had that open. The same taxi men kick up against that. They're always balling the peak car men and the peak car men and the peak car men, right? It is not so simple for you to just go and get a COC, because you might just get some kind of petty case and not have your COC.
1: Yeah.
3: So you ain't going to look past it and say, like that Mr. Mina, or we go give him a second chance, or a man want to try to do

0: something, yeah, and yeah, I react to the
1: T-shirt. Is that automatic dismissal the one time?
0: No. What to tell the boss with men, the boss with the party, and the details that the boss should pass now, where you can hand it down to your family, you can't really do that to your son, or wherever it is, because remember, that is a business, right?
2: Yeah, yeah.
0: So you're supposed to be able to hand down these things, right?
1: So we
0: can't really get to do that.
1: Just pause for me. I just want to understand. So they cannot, like, okay, so how they have the maxi and they put it over in the son name or they sign it over in the daughter name or whatever?
0: The pass,
1: they can't do that?
0: No, you have to apply just so as normal. Same thing, no matter what you ever take. Whoever it is, have to apply. You can't hand it down to say, well, all right, I give him a son this, even though I gave him the maxi.
1: So why can't be that they just do like, I just saying, you're handing it down? Make sure whoever handing it down to the have the license over a certain amount of time, and they have a defensive license, defensive driving thing under their belt. Yeah. And why it can't be like that?
0: So it'll be like a lot of people now who might have a maxi,
1: right?
0: And we turn on a bus route pass. They will rent the bus route pass from somebody. That money making thing, you know. So you come like you, I have a pass, a bus route pass, you have a maxi, I no longer have a maxi, you can rent my bus route pass. I can put your name and your face on it as a renter. So that's for you to hire a bus route pass to work your
1: maxi.
0: You pay me for that. You understand? So that's how serious it is.
1: Shout out here, boy. Shout out here. Thanks, man. We get on next
0: one. I'm not going forward. It's a backward thing, man. When the man really saying is a serious thing just now, you have no money to see about the children, which they're always saying is the future for them to reach the school and wherever it is, but you have money to give people for houses.
1: Boy, that's
0: sad. They don't have houses here that they can fix and give to people.
1: Yeah, boy, I hear that, boy. I appreciate that.
0: When I was 18 years, I waited on a ADC house.
1: Boy, let me do it.
0: 42 now and still waiting.
1: Let me do even go there. Before I leave, anyway,
0: right?
1: You go talk. Yeah, man, blessings. Hello, we get our next one.
3: Morning.
1: Well, afternoon.
3: With the concern to the taxi badger fellow not talk there, he a little wrong.
1: How so?
3: Because it have plenty misdemeanors you can get that you can still get a taxi badge. Serious misdemeanors you can get a taxi badge with.
1: So
3: sexual assault, abuse, murder, gun charges, rape.
1: What about like
3: things that can harm the public?
1: Okay,
3: is
1: I understand.
3: What you can get a taxi badge for.
1: So like, let me say the minor marijuana or fighting, that kind of thing.
3: You get a taxi badge.
1: Okay.
3: Major misdemeanors, you're not getting a taxi badge for.
1: I understand.
3: So what is the reason why these speaker men cannot go and get a taxi badge?
1: I understand.
3: Think about it. But you can't go and pay for your car age. I'm going to explain the same. You know, if you get injured in a pika, you can't get nothing.
1: Insurance wise, I know that. If they take them as a taxi.
2: The insurance for each vehicle
3: is a taxi.
1: You can't.
3: His insurance cover you as well.
1: Okay.
3: That's why taxi made insurance so high.
2: Yeah,
1: right.
3: So if why I pay my insurance and you can't go and do the same.
1: Yeah.
3: It's my business, you know.
1: But okay, so enlighten on something with the taxi badge, right? Where so let me say I go in for a taxi badge, but the vehicle is not mine. Let me say I rent or own the vehicle or something. Could I still go to get a taxi badge, or I have to be the owner of the vehicle?
3: You don't have to have a taxi to get a taxi badge.
1: Okay.
3: You can just go and sign up and get a taxi badge.
2: But how easy is that process to get
3: is you go back, you pay. You go and do the exam, and then you go and do the driving exam.
1: So it's the same, more or less. Well, when I say same, it's a similar structure. Like if you're going for a regular license, then okay. Because but it go be separate rules. Certain rules, I guess, go be different or vary.
3: Yes,
1: because it's
3: you're gonna have to go and get your character, your certificate of good character.
1: Right.
2: And then they will watch what
3: things you have against
1: on your record.
3: If you have anything against you,
1: okay. Okay.
3: Pay to get a taxi badge.
2: Hold on, you know sometimes that's an always difficult to get a certificate of car.
1: Yeah, but that's licks.
2: I'm being real. So there's a lot of things out in Trinidad that they make difficult to get. In terms of being real, in terms of you know, in terms of like the US, I could open up a US bank account easier than one in Trinidad. There's a lot of things that they make it very. There's a lot of things that they make very difficult for you here in Trinidad and Tobago, what they require and this and that and that. So sometimes to go through that whole process, it's very draining and some people don't want to go through that. I hear you say you could get your tax easy.
1: The character, any certificate of character, I know that's an issue of
2: sometimes
1: the machine dong and the car print
2: and you go there, somebody with attitude and you know, customer service here is very poor.
1: That is our next thing. We go get to
2: that. Go to this office, the license office.
0: Cool
1: it now, boys.
0: But what I say, here they say, or let's tell you the COC, brothers, it has so much things to fix. Look right now, I'm trying to get a COC, right? You know what my problem is? My problem is the court. Because I had matters before the court, right? Now, everything I face, I win it, right?
1: So
0: I just had to get my extracts. I can't get a COC. A clean bill of COC without the court extract. Go on to the court said, you know, boy, we can't find information. It will take a little while before we have to do our title search and thing. So, everything has a domino effect.
1: Yeah.
0: Right? So, even like you just say, let me say, I had the money, I could have buy a barn and buy a maxi and do everything. The system with Wattie, who is not always usually right, identify this now is a major part of the problem. We need more fluent processes so that things are easier accessible. We have to have things that make sense. Because look again, not usually right, but he's saying it easier to get a US account, right? But then I could get a US account. I can't even get US from a US account.
1: No, he's saying to open up a US account
0: no,
1: in
0: but
1: the US.
0: I'm saying that. Yeah.
1: But I understand what you're saying. I understand the point where you're saying, my brother.
0: Yeah, sure. So these are things that it's not a simple fix now, boy. But it's also not a difficult fix.
1: I hear that.
0: Because look, we have a ministry, a digital transformation and whatnot. I know the official title. But to me, like, what are they doing? Are they only digitizing the current, which is happening in the now?
1: But
0: what about the cases in the past and everything in the past that we need to revisit?
1: I hear that. Thanks, my brother. But we're looking to take our next one, but that is our next thing too. We had a touch base. So, hello, let me take this one before we take the break. Hello.
4: Hello.
1: Hi, good day.
4: Hi, good afternoon.
1: Good afternoon.
4: Daily with decision?
1: Yeah, of course, my dear. Go ahead.
4: What?
1: Yeah, it is.
4: All right, good. Now, let me tell you what the problem I have with StageCast. Let me tell you the problem is, me currently, I don't with PH.
1: Okay.
4: I'm honest, I with PH. And here the problem with I was with them.
1: Mm-hmm.
4: Half of them, three quarter of them, start off PH. Right? Mm-hmm. I am in the process of getting my H license.
1: Right.
4: It is a process. It don't happen overnight. It's a process. But remember, when it is you have a P car, you still have to go through the process of getting your H. You can't turn to H2, right?
1: Oh,
4: you see, want to drive P.
1: Okay.
4: I don't want to do that. But at the point in time, sometimes you're doing it because you don't have no alternative.
1: Okay.
4: You understand?
1: Understand.
4: You're trying to make ends meet, and this is the best way that you know how, legally, illegally, but legally, if you know it is a trying to
1: say. I follow you.
4: Right. So, I go into the process again, my H license, and then I have to go through the process of turning the car H. It is a process.
1: Yeah.
4: But in the meanwhile, we are a service provider, we are helping the public.
1: Mm-hmm.
4: Because, for example, where I am from, 6 o'clock, all them H cars gone in the day, it's a 25 H car.
1: But
4: and
1: that's a rule with them. That's a rule with them, though, because I find no matter where you do see after 6, whether it be Shogona, Sando, Sawa.
4: Let me tell you why. Mm-hmm. Because in the regulation, because I do the regulations last week, the regulation, you're only supposed to work 12 hours, and in the 12 hours, they just work 6, cut off, and work our next 6. So that's why they start 6 o'clock in the morning and they finish 6 o'clock in the evening because they only allowed to work 12 hours.
1: So,
4: you understand? That's the law.
1: But
4: because this is the law, they should make provisions for PCARs. They should.
1: Well, darling, look, you teach me something there because I didn't know it's only 12 hours, but that don't make no sense because
4: it
1: you don't have people.
4: It's in the test, it's in the exam.
1: But it don't have people working, it have people working after 6 p.m. who need to get to work on this.
4: There are a few drivers who work after 6 p.m. because they come out after 12.
1: No,
4: they don't
1: understand.
2: No. Well, listen, you're allowed to work 12 hours, right?
1: Right.
2: But you don't, that don't necessarily means that you need to start 6 o'clock in the morning.
4: No, so listen, they could start midday. Your cap off is 12 hours. Because let me say, for example, because in the event of an accident, right?
1: Mm-hmm.
4: And the adjuster asks you, well, here's our H car. What time you start to work this morning? All right, I start to work 4 o'clock. Remember, you start to work 4 a.m. Your cutoff will be 4 p.m. The accident happens 6 o'clock. You're liable enough.
2: No, but this is, okay. But this is what, but this is what I'm saying, right? Mm-hmm. Yes, you're allowed to work up to 12 hours is the cutoff time.
4: Yeah.
2: But I could start to work midday at 12 midday.
1: And you, until,
2: yes, okay. I mean, that could facilitate people.
4: Oh.
2: That could facilitate people who does
4: work after. Remember, it's a work for them, you know?
1: Is that pretty?
4: The fact that they could pull up on the taxi stand is a tip for them, you know?
2: Yeah.
4: I know men who was working P, and when they get H, they're turning, you know? There's beasts, you know? Them same men who used to drive the private car and come and they get H car now.
1: So
4: they
1: went
4: and they get the H license.
1: The fully legal now, so the stush.
4: Yes. So it has rules for them. And because the rules for them is a particular way, they behave a particular way.
1: I hear that.
4: There's very shop of P drivers out here. I'm telling you the truth. There's very shop of P drivers. And at the end of the day, we are serving the public. Because when it is they see 6 o'clock, I'm from Santa Cruz. And when they see 6 o'clock, it has no H cars on the stand.
1: Yeah,
4: and
1: I know that.
4: And the two that are still come and run the pickers off the stand, which you're not really supposed to be on the stand, but at the end of the day, the people don't want to go in no dark corner to wait for a taxi.
1: That's true.
4: You have to think about the safety of the people too.
1: Correct. But it did.
4: Yeah, but
1: thanks.
4: That all out to the country.
1: No, but thanks to the country. Right, sure, thanks for sure. Yeah, that's a serious thing, but I didn't know that. But then, you see, it's so funny, yeah? So, we in a place where you don't want the picker and them out, but you're hardly getting vehicles after 6. You don't want them on the stand, but somebody could go and wait on an alternative spot, a shady spot, and get robbed or something worse. Wait, is we really? Right, let me get some messages here real quick, because boy, people really want to chime in. Somebody saying, our next thing is that insurance only covers you in the H car when you pay. Wait. You mean to tell me I could be in the H car, get in an accident, but me and pay at the point in time or wherever, and I ain't getting no insurance coverage? That's crazy.
2: You had to pay on time.
1: That's so I have to pay as soon as I get in the car. That's crazy though.
2: Yep.
1: Not because you in the car, wow, somebody else confirmed it here. Wow, boy. That's the standard almost worldwide. You need 10 hours rest. All right. I hear that.
2: I have no problem.
1: Yeah, I hear that. I thought it was just 6 is the cutoff time. I didn't know it was you're just at 12 hours. Anyway, shift the 12.
2: It doesn't said that you need to start 6 in the morning.
1: Right.
2: 6
1: okay. All right. Good.
2: Once you cover 12 hours,
1: good.
2: Yeah, good. You can start whatever time that you want to start.
1: All right, cool. But we're getting real calls. Oh, yeah, we had to go on a break. You know?
2: Yeah,
1: we had to go on a break.
2: Next hour.
1: We jump back on. All right, we jump back on. And I say that. Next hour. All right, back after these guys. Keep it up.
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2: What you doing? Really? You know I'm coming over, right?
3: Hey, baby, tell me what you wanna do.
2: Man, you got an eye for me already, baby. Okay. Be in there about, give me 10 minutes. Be ready.

0: with this insurance thing too, boy. Somebody saying, that's not true. Drivers be mischievous. You are covered once the car is on duty. Nothing in insurance speaks about having to pay first. All right, that's good to know. That is good to know. Somebody else say, boy, good day, fellas. My stance different, you know. You think this shutdown bad? If all the PH drivers go on strike, then you will see total chaos going on. I think I might have a lean towards the argument, you know. I think it might be a little more chaotic, you know. Yeah, boy. Hey, shots going out to Birdie and the Ultimate Outer Rima locked on, man. Go easy. Lion Porter Sour locked in as well. I don't know. Big up all yourself, man. Yeah, so we're talking about this whole situation, the 3-day shutdown, the pros, the cons, the demands. I'm just touching base to see, you know, what's your take on it, your opinion on that. But I still have a little faith in TSC still, man. They're trying. I wish I'd get somebody who is take the bus that could call in and just give us a little insight on that now, boy. That would be great. But yeah, the guy who sided with the PH cars and them, he say, well, not siding, but he say if they was to kick up off us, then it could really be madness in this place, boy. I was just checking on line as well, and the want to rename the airport, the Basio Pande Airport. Yep. Where feel what he? Cool vibes. I don't have a problem with it at all. I just think now.
1: You know anybody about me?
0: Yeah.
1: To be honest,
0: I just think there are real things going on right now. Front burner.
1: I
0: ain't fighting it at all. But question for you. What if you had a choice, what would you want named in your honor?
1: In my honor?
0: Yeah. If you had a choice. For me, I would like a football competition. I think I don't know. Yeah, I don't building and thing and whatever. I call it a cup. Yeah, something along that lines.
1: I'm gonna be a radio chef.
0: A radio chef?
1: Yeah.
0: I like that. Hey, shouts going out to John Wakey locked in as well. Oh my goodness. What he Mr. Rima say, answer your phone, please.
1: Say, what are my number?
0: But that's what she say on the message. Please tell what you're saying afternoon and answer his phone, please. Get involved in that one, eh? Big up myself, John. Okay. Yeah. Somebody say rename. They say rename slam to honor the mogul.
1: Are you on Google?
0: Yeah, to honor the mogul. Rename slam. Somebody kicking up there. They say the airport should never be named after a man. They say that the airport should, there's a view from a WhatsApper, the airport should never be named after someone whose name is in disrepute with said airport. Okay. So Mr. Arima, you want me to deliver a message or don't deliver a message? Which one you want? Because you're fighting me and I'm trying to help you. You didn't say to tell what you good afternoon. Answer your phone.
1: No, she's what we say, answer the phone.
0: Oh, okay. That is what you say? Getting involved, you like too much tennis. Yeah, boy. So, people chiming in here. I would like a school. I like a school name after me. Somebody else say I would like a car. Okay, all right.

0: What did somebody say? No? The famous, I'm famous, hotel name after them. You know which one?
1: Famous hotel name after them?
0: You know which hotel I'm talking about?
1: No.
0: The double.
1: The double palm?
0: I'm asking if you're a rooker palm after
1: him. You always say?
0: What are you really doing, Mike? This is all, boy. Somebody else said you really have sneakers. You like a sneakers name. All right, cool. Y'all let us know. You can call up us up. If you had a choice. If you had another tough light. If you had a choice, what would you prefer to be named after you or done in your honor? Yes, off the top. Okay, I like this one. I would like the home named after me. Okay. That's good, man. Hey, guys, I got some information for you as well. One time. All right. Want to try something new? The Power 8 Goliath Games Obstacle Course Race has a spot for you. Sign up for the Weekend Warrior Wave. That's right, June 7th at Santa Rosa Racetrack in Arima. 2 kilometer, 20 obstacle course. Even if you can't complete an obstacle, the Weekend Warrior can skip obstacles with no penalties, all right? Every finisher gets a medal and a finisher tee, all right? Register at thegoliathgames.com for more info, yeah? I like that one. Or a game, yeah, like I said, a competition. For me, it's like a competition or a cup or league or something. Or a league. Yeah, I think we're gonna leave. The Watty Schools Football League. What do you think about that?
1: No.
0: You know the football league, the school league, you have it?
1: No.
0: Why? Because of the quality of the league now? Or
1: no, there's no already my thing, so.
0: Okay. Alright, I hear that. Somebody said I asked you who you're backing for the NBA Finals.
1: New York.
0: New York Knicks.
1: Yeah, boy.
0: Knicks looking good.
1: Knicks is going to play Spurs. I think game one is going to be on Wednesday.
0: That's Wednesday, yeah, boy.
1: That game is going to be in... First game is going to be in Spurs.
0: In Spurs, yeah.
1: Yeah.
0: But that heated, boy.
1: Yeah, so Spurs, they won the conference finals against Thunder.
0: 4-3.
1: 4-3, yeah.
0: Yeah, they went down to game 7, yeah.
1: Yeah.
0: But Knicks get real rest, Watty.
1: The rest could be a kind of good and a bad thing.
0: Is that good and a bad?
1: I mean, Spurs.
0: Because the comeback can save themselves against something.
1: They had the momentum of games.
0: Yeah.
1: Playing games. So.
0: So they had a
1: you never know.
0: Why these messages? What we naming after Buddy? If it's our boys' school.
1: Wow.
0: How we reach there? We just touching base on the things and them. How we reach there? Nah, but we good. So I mean, good vibes and energy as we always roll, guys. We're gonna take a short one.
1: Yeah, and just I think
0: what we have.
1: I saw the I don't know if it's confirmed. It's alleged the PBR is open from 2 p.m. till 11.
0: Yellow.
1: Till midnight.
0: For Picas?
1: For light vehicle. Light motor vehicle. Will not utilize the east and west lane of the party bus route from Arima to Port of Spain today, Monday, the 1st of June. 26 from 2 p.m. till 11:59 p.m.
0: Okay. But that's for your private use. That is not to work no taxi.
1: Oh, no.
0: Okay. All right, cool.
1: I think it's a work taxi.
0: Work a taxi on the bus should buy.
1: I don't understand the reason for it, though.
0: Because they don't have any traffic, per se. I don't know.
1: Well, I guess, because of the Maxis not operating that route right now, I mean, everybody will gonna be forced to use the highway because
0: okay,
1: I don't know
0: if
1: that will cause traffic.
0: Yeah. Okay. I understand.
1: Could be.
0: I understand. But that's good. That's real good. But what I just try to understand, right? How, like, these decisions and things could make at the snap of a... easy like that without it being any issues or anything. But then, anyway. Somebody say, if what he back in Knicks, that means Knicks is the NBA, the Arsenal of the NBA. Yeah, wow, boy. What you had to prepare for it. You know it was coming today. You know it was coming today.
1: Must take the week.
0: Somebody confirm a lot of traffic on the Eastern Main Road. Traffic is very tight. So, oh, wow, okay, all right. So the you just repeat it again from now, what? If you could, the bus should just open on the east west.
1: From Arima to Portersfield.
0: From Arima to Portersfield.
1: I'm Portersfield to Arima.
0: Up until
1: midnight tonight.
0: From
1: 2 p.m., which was 45 minutes ago, up until midnight tonight.
0: All right, so I'll go hit a little bus shoot. But that's from the official thing, oh?
1: Yes.
0: All right,
1: I
0: good.
1: Think I saw it from the...
0: Alright, cool. I'll just let your news crew confirm, and then, well, 4 o'clock news more or less, they'll confirm, and that comes up as well.
1: Yeah.
0: So, yeah, that's a vibe. So, just recapping the shift today. We gave your boy Nazemi flowers. You know, and again, some lesser reminder in terms of advice, people. Not everything I had a post, especially if it's between you and your spouse or liquor there. You could tell him what you had to tell him in private. But then her argument is he didn't do what he had to do in private. He was doing it in public. So, but I mean, for the...
1: did it in private.
0: For the sake of the children.
1: She made it public.
0: She did. For the sake of the children. And we'll be definitely monitoring the situation concerning the strike. So we definitely keeping our eyes and ears peeled on that. Just to recap that again, somebody asked that they wanted to hear the demands from the Maxi Taxi Association. They want an increase in the highway speed limit from 65 to 80. They also want to address escalating crime affecting operators and passengers. They also want a crackdown on illegal PH taxi operations. They want the outstanding monies for the transportation provided for the school children. They also want upgraded and improved maxi taxi hubs, terminals. They want to create a system to allow operators to make NIS contributions. And last on the list, they want them to deliver on commitments made during the meetings with transport officials. A man say he don't care. He going on the bus shoot on road PH. Look for the white Serato. Boy, where is that, boy? All right, and all the list of demands. If Ole had the power to give them three. He had the power to give them three. I would give them the outstanding monies first. I would also give them the outstanding monies, the NIS, and to adjust the crime for the operators and the passengers. That is my tree. I gain them that. If I had the choice, so we are addressing the crime and the escalating crime with the passengers and operators, we put in some... no more officers to traverse with the maxis to and fro. Paying all your outstanding dust for sure. Yeah, and make sure Lena get for NIS. I think, yeah, man. Which one did I get them for sure, Wati?
1: I get them all.
0: You get them all?
1: Get them all.
0: Even the raise the
1: give
0: speed
1: them
0: limit? Get them all and done.
1: Get them all and done.
0: I hear that. Alright, let me go and pay them bills. They quick come back and a little closer to the top and make room for the roadblock team in a few. What, you know, I don't remember the situation and room coming for you by then.
1: Let them come now, man.
0: The fellas coming for you for sure. Be back after these guys.
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be a pleasure bringing forward some good music and conversation for your listening leisure. Yours truly, the Governor, goodbye. Your boy Bruce heading out. Boti, big up yourself. Bling, what going on? Well, Bling is here. The Block team is here. They're up next. Situation, if you ain't come out the cars yet, please ask in here. Easy on Wati. Had a rough weekend. So just ride. Low it. Low it, man.

0: take you until 6 p.m. on a strike week. Of course, we all know by now that the maxi taxi operators have decided to stand for what they believe in, and they've taken a 3-day rest and reflect, which of course would be affecting quite a bit of us traveling members of the public. How has your day been so far? Is it a good business day? Did you decide to take the day off? Was the boss lenient? What are you making through today? Or even though you've been affected, are you in support? Do you understand? Are you standing in solidarity with? And then even the ones who went out to work today. As any maxi operators who say, you know what? I understand there's a strike, but I got bills to pay. 624-105-623-5001. We are in the building situation. What going on there, boy?
1: Good afternoon.
0: Champions League, talk to me.
1: Well, I mean, you know, second again, Arsenal, normal thing. I got this one right, though. I got this prediction right.
0: Your prediction video, you didn't slide across the Arsenal. I came back. Oh, I didn't see you come back.
1: Okay. You know, I thought tease them now. Okay. Yeah, okay. Bruce and I, we went for PSG, and yeah, second again.
0: So, well, I had the opportunity of doing like the massacre at a viewing party that was up in Hyatt, like a real premium vibe. It was real nice.
1: Right.
0: Real vibes, real food.
1: How was the like
0: the energy?
1: The fan base.
0: The crowd was actually quite split. And what I told them as well too, while I was saying, I didn't realize conveniently now. Like there's so many Arsenal fans all of a sudden.
1: You know what I mean?
0: And like there was even one couple that came, like a Mr. and a Mrs. Mrs. Right. in the Arsenal jersey, brand new, the man in the PSG jersey. So you understand. Depend on who wins, somebody had to travel home. Because they're back and out.
1: Yeah.
0: No.
1: I know if I could do that, you know. Well, anyway, my girl is kind of support Barca, but she's a bandwagonist.
0: No, but it was a nice event all the same. That first goal, boy. That first goal get everybody frightened, boy.
1: Yeah, boy.
0: That first goal was
1: silence,
0: too soon.
1: Silence, yeah. It was
0: too soon, boy. Like, what the hell is that?
1: No, but they say with Arsenal fans, they just had to wait, you know. They just had to wait.
0: So, I like the spectators. Well. I see the emotion on the faces. I really like the spectators. Well. People crying, people biting their nails. People.
1: I end up in an event on Big Up Strive, Big Up my brethren Fabian on Mokrapo Road with Ufun. We had to do a little ender game performance. And when I walked in, it had real Arsenal fans. As that last penalty missed Sonny, by the time I look up, I didn't see no Arsenal fan. Everybody went home. You know. It was just PSG. You know. I hear real Arsenal, a man come just before we was going and go on. He from this building.
0: Yeah.
1: And he come and he show me on YouTube. He say, when we win, play the Arsenal anthem, eh? I download it for him just in case. I download the PSG anthem too. I didn't see him after that, though. He gone, you know?
0: Oh, we had the taxi again, boy.
1: I mean, oh gosh. They disappear, you know? They dissolve, you know?
0: That is it, eh?
1: Yeah.
0: That is it, eh? And then now we have, I think the Spurs going to go up against the next NBA Finals. That's a big one.
1: I want NBA win it, you know. But everybody pushing for the next
0: one. Nah, boy. Knicks come like Arsenal, boy. Knicks. Watch, man. Knicks haven't been to the finals since before LeBron went into the league, you know.
1: What?
0: However, LeBron is 21 years, however.
1: Yes,
0: Knicks hasn't been there since he was in college. So it's a real big deal for New York.
1: Yeah, and I feel like everybody pushing for the next. But they say if the next win, the kind of chaos would be in New York.
0: That was
1: you see what's going on in Paris right now, right?
0: Paris is chaos. Cars in the road, mashed up fire thing. Ridiculous. Yeah.
1: But
0: you can imagine you going out in Paris and you're
1: mashing up your cars and cars turn over, burnt.
0: Well, I'm sure you would have your insurance game up in other words for something like that. Come on,
1: for the time you see your team reach any finals, go and get insurance one time.
0: You get a fully comprehensive on a third party and bring it there.
1: But sports up and like World Cup starting just now, so you know.
0: Mm-hmm.
1: Ready? Who are you bandwagoning for the World Cup?
0: World Cup usually I bandwagon under like a Germany or something. It's like a youth man. As a youth man, I remember that.
1: I feel this year I want my boy Cristiano to win it. So, you know, to end the debate between him and Messi, because that's all days really all over his head right now that he never win the biggest one. So, and Portugal looking real good. But usually I'm an England fan, but Cristiano will trump that now. So I want Cristiano win it. And then England is my normal side.
0: And then Soccer Warriors too. I was always believing in my Soccer Warriors.
1: We get beat up.
0: That's the point. I just when you say World Cup.
1: It's like 6-0 or something.
0: We don't talk about that now. Right. Now, there's a place for everyone at the Powerade Goliath Games Obstacle Course Race, June 7th, Santa Rosa Racetrack in Arima. I studied to go there. Competitive athletes race for cash prizes against the clock, and each other weekend warriors tackle the same course at their own pace. Skip what they need to. No penalties. Every finisher gets a medal and a finisher tee. Entry is free for supporters. register to race at thegoliathgames.com.
1: Yeah, Kerry and them came in on Friday, and I was thinking, I feel like I should challenge y'all. We could go in the, not the competitive one. There's a one for average Joes. And I feel like all three of us should go. We should get a little cameraman. And the winner gets something.
0: This weekend.
1: So I feel like we could do a little challenge. I feel Rome will beat us, but...
2: No, my back is good.
1: Oh, yeah, true. Oh, yes. He's an old man, too, so...
2: Yeah.
1: It might be fair.
0: Let's take that pause, Ollie. We're coming back after the break. Keep it locked on. Don't move our muscle, Ollie.
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0: 333, boy. Angel numbers. That's some people really look forward to that. Stick and stay right in the slam on 0.5. Quick commercial break. We're going to come back with some more.
1: 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You

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Mm-hmm. Also, there's a place for everyone at Powerade Goliath Games Obstacle Course Race. 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

0: No, all I see.
1: But no use being him a lolly bacchanal.
0: I see slam pop. Me flick, I was like, well, I see, actually want to go call money weekend first. I really didn't know, right? Want to go start to get my own call and then and then by Monday, Saturday, so I was doing an event. I was hosting an event in Hyatt, and I saw one of those media pages just put up like bacchanal page kind of thing.
2: I saw it.
0: I said, what? Serious talk, buddy?
2: I saw it.
0: And then Monday now, it was yesterday. I think Slam put up All the Best of Blaze. And why it stood out to me is that I've never seen a radio station do that before.
1: Do what?
2: I mean,
0: Say All the Best.
1: But that's good though. That is real respectful because I saw another radio station where somebody left and they say that they expelled him.
2: Yeah.
1: Then he had a back and forth and he showed his resignation letter and say, oh, they can't expel me if I resign.
2: Oh, wow.
1: It was a messy.
0: Usually stations don't really say nothing now. Usually people leave, you really hear nothing about them.
2: No, thank you, but usually the presenter.
0: So it's a first.
2: The presenter is proper, thank you for all the years and da da da da.
1: But, well, I see like in our radio wars going on.
2: Well, because transfer season, I call it.
1: Transfer season, open. Man, I seen this one moving from here and today and wherever. Mm-hmm. But I think everybody been posting like. When people leave, they say, well, thank you and all the...
2: Yeah, that was saying the thank
1: you. I was waiting for a man to let go some hot...
0: Frequency.
1: I went to my man resignation letter to say that,
2: you know.
1: Because, you know, sometimes you're leaving a job. Forget radio. I'm talking job on the whole. Has anybody ever resigned from a job and tell people how your mother make you and whoever. This be nice and graceful when they leave in a place. And
0: well, remember, you may get called as a reference. You may call the final out. Something can't be that you left on that note. It's not good to tell your new employment. Whatever you're
2: doing.
1: If a company treats you like dog.
0: I know, but this, you where you're going next is where that could affect
2: when
0: you.
2: When they go low, you go high.
0: Yeah, where you go next is where that could affect you. You know what I'm saying? So, yeah.
1: Well, I haven't seen it. Oh,
0: but it was the first, though. It was the first to see a radio station acknowledge that. As far as I'm concerned,
1: say big up to GML for that in terms of
0: But they set a precedent, but that continued.
1: If
0: anybody else leaves, they don't say that again. That says something.
1: No, I mean, the man 10 years to her. The man was here 12 years, that.
0: Hello, this is Animal Farm, brother.
1: The man was here 12 years.
2: I mean, I have to get one of that because I was here first.
0: No, good afternoon, your life.
3: But Rome ever get out and he leave the zealot thing and with Anna. Sonny, you going 6 to 9 or?
0: Where?
2: 6 to 9?
3: Yeah, well, Blaze gone, who go hold on?
0: Were you asking me, my brother? I walk into the city.
3: I
0: maintaining my pay, you know.
3: Well, look, Rome could go, you know. Rome is jump ship quick.
0: Oh, boy. Nice and lips.
2: They forget lips.
0: How did I was there? When did I?
2: Nah, boy, look good though.
0: Only man is real talk that thing. I was working,
2: remember. I had the Champions League.
1: I had a issue. I had a pump. You had no issue. Home to deal with, boy.
2: A pump.
1: Water pump. And
0: big one man. Hello, good afternoon.
4: Oh, Rome, I nearly get frightened for all of this now. I said, I come home mixing. I only come back and I went to Ogonde.
0: The DJ was out of the room and we need to play a mix now. So the DJ was out, don't worry.
2: Let's pick up camo, save me.
0: But I'll go on, I need me any camo in the mix.
2: So why you didn't get one of those... did you put up a thank you?
0: They told you by.
1: No, they didn't tell me back by.
0: I'll tell you that normal thing.
2: Are there emotions in this thing?
1: Right? No, well, you don't really see that. You don't see a company telling the person by after they resign and go by a competitor too.
2: How long you should be there before you get
1: it? Before you get a goodbye?
2: Yeah, something.
0: Thanks for being here.
2: Yeah. Are you?
1: The man was there 12 years old. I think over 10 years, sure. But then too, it depends on how you leave. It depends on if you're going by a competitor.
2: Yeah. How much money you make.
0: Where you're going matters.
1: I mean,
2: how you
1: if you were the head of Coke, and then...

0: You leave to go Pepsi. You feel coke and tell them, well, bye, have a good vacation.
1: So
0: have a good career. No, you'll be coasting. Because now you're coming to our competitor. You're moving out all the company secrets. And now you're coming to attack us.
2: So in essence, you know, you're not, in other words, my progress bothers you?
0: No, but you're coming so at me now.
2: If I left a job, right? Now, I have trained in this field. So I've been a police officer my entire life.
0: Right.
2: I am getting an opportunity now to go into the FBI. More or less.
0: Yeah, but that's not a competitive thing. It's not FBI don't compete with police.
2: Investigation.
0: Not,
2: my point is, I am staying within my field because these are the skills I have. And that disappoints you because I'm now your competitor.
0: No, if you are my competitor, I am not going to be happy about that. If one of my best players...
2: That's fine, but the part of saying thanks for being here.
0: When I come back for me news, I go tell you.
2: It's my thanks.
0: I go tell you. When you come back.
2: Major news at the top of the hour. Keep it locked on, brought to you with the kind compliments of Republic Bank.
3: Good afternoon, I'm Keyshawn Haynes with headline news on CNC3 and the TBC Radio Network. The evening rush hour commute is about to begin and people who managed to get a maxi into Port of Spain today must now figure out a way home. Meanwhile, the Ministry of Transport and Civil Aviation has temporarily opened the priority bus route to private motorists in response to today's transportation challenges. The ministry announced that light motor vehicles will be allowed to use both the eastbound and westbound lanes of the PBR between Arima and Port of Spain from 2 p.m. until midnight tonight. Motorists using the route have been advised to obey all traffic signs and comply with instructions from police officers stationed along the corridor. Earlier today, commuters along the east-west corridor stood for hours at bus stops and transit hubs as the maxi taxi strike disrupted the public transport services, as many arrived as early as 5:30 a.m. hoping to avoid delays, only to find few vehicles operating on the priority bus route.
4: I have no idea right now, but I have to try to find some way of traveling because this is unacceptable.
3: Meanwhile, maxi taxi drivers say they are hopeful for a resolution ahead of a meeting with Transport and Civil Aviation Minister Eli Zakur. The meeting began around 3 p.m. and we're awaiting the latest on the outcome of the meeting. Six people were killed overnight in a wave of violence across South Trinidad, including a triple murder, a double murder, and a fatal stabbing. In Faizabad, 26-year-old Mika Joseph was allegedly stabbed to death during an argument involving a man linked to his former girlfriend. Police detained a suspect. Around 1:20 a.m., three men identified as Clarifi Kingfu, 43-year-old Martin Haripasad, and a man known only as Joe, were shot dead inside a house at 6th Street Corinth Settlement, St. Madeline. Two other men were reportedly shot dead near Pinal Rock Road. Homicide Bureau Region 3 officers are investigating. A chickenpox outbreak is reportedly affecting healthcare workers at the Sangre Grande Hospital, raising concerns about workplace safety among staff. President of the Trinidad and Tobago National Nurses Association, Edie Stewart, confirmed that while rumors of tuberculosis and meningitis outbreaks had also been circulating, the only confirmed outbreak was chickenpox. Stewart sought to reassure the public that there has been no evidence of a TB or meningitis outbreak, noting that such illnesses would present a far more serious public health concern. However, he explained that chickenpox spreads easily in healthcare settings because infected individuals can transmit the virus before symptoms become apparent. He noted that hospitals and other healthcare facilities are particularly vulnerable because of the close proximity between patients and staff. The president argued that overcrowding in hospital wards increases the risk of infections spreading. And now for a look at international sport. Tennis legend Serena Williams is set to make a surprise return to competitive tennis after nearly 4 years away from the sport. The 23-time Grand Slam singles champion will compete in the doubles event at the HSBC Championship at Queen's Club in London next week. Williams last played professionally at the 2022 US Open, where she said she was evolving away from tennis rather than retiring. In a statement, Williams said Queen's Club felt like the perfect place to begin the next chapter of her career, adding that grass courts have provided some of her most memorable moments. Her doubles partner has not yet been announced. The tournament begins on June 6th with qualifying matches, while the women's main draw starts on June 8th. Stay tuned for another news update at the top of the hour and for more comprehensive coverage in our major newscast at 7 p.m. on CNC3.
2: That was your major news brought to you with the kind compliments of Republic Bank. This is the right

0: 414, alias. 414, 414. What a Monday, boy. What a Monday, boy. So people stranded out there right now. I wonder, how did the companies deal with it? So in other words, when staff call and say, boss, I'm running late, or I don't think I can make today, how was that received on the job site? If it is you had to report late for work today, call me and say, what, tell me what the boss tell you now. Because you know some boss could be like, hey, you still have to come here, or you know beforehand what's going on, I'm sure.
1: But I have an employee who called today, and she said she could not make it, no maxi. And I asked her, oh, I'm to the boss.
0: Right.
1: And then she said, well, she... didn't know how to take
0: familiar with the bus.
1: Exactly. So that's the other thing. But here was my thing. If I was to wear a boss cap, there is not something or they now find out.
2: it was advertised. Right?
1: They said this was going to happen. So if I was to be a boss and you tell me you can't come to work till they become maxi strike, I would ask, so you could not put anything else in place to get to work.
0: Ooh, so I posted somebody say all them 5K, all they just do while they run to work.
2: Not real funny.
1: But the average person, I feel, but I just tell the boss they can't get on maxi and they can't come to work.
0: Yeah, but where you going to do dock work for 3 days?
2: But
1: then, no. The boss had to decide, no. Am I going to the dock your pay for 3 days? If you decide you're not coming to work because it's no maxi?
0: Yeah, well, if you're an independent contractor, for instance, then you don't know every day you don't work, you don't get paid.
1: No, but most people monthly paid, so.
2: No, but you don't you know, be a paid. Boss and you be a leader, and you say, you know what, for these 3 days, I'll send a right chef for you.
1: You could do that too. You know? Boss could be a nice boss and send a right chef for you
2: and make sure you're here.
1: But why the boss had to pay for that, though? Why the employee don't pay for their own right chef?
0: No, it's a PTSD, drop the ball, because they should ramp up marketing to, you know, for the boss service.
2: Win over some people.
1: Yeah. PTSD, but then where they get more bus from? Is there a certain number of buses they have, and that's done running.
2: All running?
1: But unless we can fix all.
0: Hello?
3: Good afternoon. Roma,
0: fine,
3: you're reasonable.
1: Oh.
0: Oh, we don't know.
3: Well, first of all, when you hear it's going to happen, usually it has happened, but not to the magnitude it happened today.
0: Whoa, I can't define that. The point is you heard it was going to happen, right?
3: All
0: right. Good.
3: Okay.
0: Right.
3: But why wasn't the boss who owns the business, why wasn't the boss proactive and say, you know what?
0: The boss?
3: Because we may have a problem from Monday to Wednesday, you all work from home.
2: That's difficult.
1: Why
3: wasn't the boss seeking the business's best interest in the instances where that can be possible? So that those who fight in for the few buses that we have, because if you have 100 buses in the system, 40 working. So those who fight in for those buses could actually get a space on. I never see a bus look like a Brooklyn train so in Trinidad as I did this morning.
1: With ram out.
3: I'm talking about no elbow room. No.
0: Ram out.
3: Yeah, I never see that in Trinidad yet.
1: But I always used to drop it when I used to travel blue bus.
3: First time I ever see that happen in Trinidad.
0: But call out.
3: So for the bosses that were more concerned about their own business and possibly the safety and well-being of their staff and those that have children, what about the children who travel in to school minus their parents?
2: Pressure.
3: Because if have parents who just go one direction and the children just travel and they hope and pray that the children get there safely, how are they coming back home now?
0: I think a parent in this case would have to be like the business owner. You would have to make a judgment call and say, hey, I might be able to fight about it depending on what's going on, but I can't chance it. You can't chance it with the child, you know what I mean? I'll be careful, I'll be a little more mindful.
1: But big people too. Or they go push wrong the train to get any bus?
0: Yeah, they will.
1: That's why I used to get when I used to travel.
0: You had a real fight again about long time.
1: Platform 2, Maxi, them days, are coming from school.
0: And you have to fight again about the bus.
1: We as a Maxi pulling platform 2. Man throwing the book bag through the back seat window. And
2: Nibs calling
1: to hold seat. I remember I tell her I was small in school, right? Boy, I squeeze in here fighting the game, Maxi, and I bought it. My child.
2: Wow.
1: People pause on her.
0: Good afternoon.
3: Good afternoon. I would just like to answer Rome's question. Yes, they would leave the children. Because this morning I'm heading east, going across Duke Street. And I believe there's the Maraval taxi stand. And the little girl caught my eye. She looks like she could be about maybe 4, 5, maybe 30, and they brought us no more than 7. And the taxi stopped because, of course, there's no maxi taxis. And all the adults got into the vehicle.
1: And leave it,
3: and the two children on Duke Street. And the little girl is looking, she's just standing and she's looking around, and the little boy, because they, of course, it looked like brother and sister, but there's no adult around. So just like Sunny was saying, they're children who travel by themselves, and these two, their parents send them by themselves, and they, I don't even know if they got to school.
1: Really?
3: I am saying to myself, you know, adults, we no longer, we so self-consumed itself. If it were me, if I was traveling or whatever, I was letting the children get in a taxi.
1: Before me, I could call
3: me the boss, they left them dressed in full uniform, and they left them on the street. And I say, poor,
1: adults are the wicked out there, boy.
0: How are you affected today otherwise, though?
3: Besides the traffic, I am. I'm in the joint for them, you know, because something had to happen for something else to happen.
0: Yeah.
3: The fallout is always not very nice, but something has to happen for something else to happen.
0: All right, thank you.
2: You need to get a list of demands.
1: They've
0: been reporting it all day long across the media. You know, good afternoon, your life, hello?
4: Yes, sir, that's good day.
0: What are you saying?
4: Yes, let me ask you my question, huh? Room, if you was in that situation, you'd have jumped in a PTSA bus?
1: A PTSC bus?
4: PTSA, PTSC. I don't even know because I don't travel in bus. So that's telling you, you'd have jumped in a bus?
1: To go to work?
2: Yes.
4: Room, I don't believe that, boy. Why saying all buses should have a little, you know, consideration? Because here we're going. With my situation, how it affect me? I had to drop my wife and pick her up from work. Right now, I'm not coming back up the road from picking her up in the traffic. You understand? The children, them, they had to find the other alternatives to reach the work and stuff or whatever.
0: True.
4: Right? But you see, not everybody might have somebody who could, you know, fall in and help them out. So if they're calling and say, they can't come today, bosses should have understand. I find work should have finished early.
1: No, but I'm not saying the bosses can't be lenient, though. But, Bridget, as a boss, if you are owning a business and you know Maxi's shutting down for the next 3 days, I expect my employees, if I was a boss in that scenario, to try and find a way to get to work. If it's a job that you can't work from home, that is. Let me say I was a contractor and is cement at a mix and thing. You know, I would have told my employees, bro? I don't say, fellas, what are they doing? All they know it has seen Monday. Yeah, what to do?
2: We're
1: coming out early. So, all they normally reporting on the work for 8, come up the road, get the 5 o'clock bus before everybody else running. And all they catching that bus, and we start any work early, and we go over early. We go finish the work earlier.
4: See, you're going back to the bus again, room. Let me tell you this. I am 47 years old, and the last time I traveled in a bus, I was about 17 years
1: old. So one for that, one for PTSC, the bus. One PTSC,
4: to the bus.
1: One to the bus. Hey, are you wicked, boy? But PTSC bus good.
2: What is the bus have air conditioner?
1: What is this issue with the bus?
2: I don't know. Why you don't like the
4: bus? First thing first, the bus will be on time. Is one.
1: Okay.
4: Two, the bus has been nasty. And I'm talking about the coach because I only hear about the coaches are a little upscale. But still, the other bus has been nasty, boy. And the kind of people in the bus that are sitting next to too.
0: What the jail is this?
4: I mean,
2: desperate times cause of desperate.
1: You know what I can't take with Trini people? These same people who complain about the bus. If you see them in New York, New York train stink.
2: Yeah.
1: It does have all kind of mad kind people of and piper and vagrants.
2: People dancing on the train.
1: Let us go on that train. But they don't want to go on BTS.
0: What I would not take in that comment would be that the gentleman said at 47 years old, he did not use his service since he was a teenager, right? So overall, to me, if you have not used it since you were a teenager, which means it's been about at least 25, 30 years since you've used his service, it is unfair to judge the service like that if you have not used it for 25 years.
2: I just go back to what my uncle used to tell me. If I was to tell you, if you get to work again, $1 million, I bet you would find a way, right? You would figure out how to use the service. You will hush and deal with the filth and the smell, right? But
1: I don't want to believe that bus thing, because I remember I used to take bus sometimes, and the only reason we preferred Maxi because it was more of a line on the Maxi stand versus the bus was a line.
2: It might be easier and more reliable. You know,
0: I think if a boss did not say anything directly about today, it's because it's the same thing. One, everybody was aware about it a few days prior, right? So as I would guess from a management level, you'll tell yourself that, hey, let's see how Monday goes. So instead of jumping in front and say, oh, let's take a day off, or work from home, or go send a car, let's see how Monday serious goes. You know what I'm saying? So Monday, in other words, was there really a SEO transport, whatever? So the job was affected.
2: So what are they doing tomorrow and Wednesday?
0: So maybe today, I would assume by this evening, in some jobs, they may have heard what the plan is for tomorrow, or what the plan is for Wednesday, if it continues. I assume some bosses might jump out and be a little more forward now and say, hey, maybe we should try coming in early tomorrow, like what you just said.
1: But hear me out. As a boss myself, right? When I have employees, and I will use my current employees, let me assume, but let me see what happened tomorrow. Let me see if I go and get a call saying Maxi not running again and I can't come to work again. Or if I go and get a call, hey, I'm outside an hour earlier.
2: Or you could ask a friend to carpool just for the 2-3 days and say, you know,
1: but
2: hey,
1: I know Trini workers. I was once a Trini worker just like everybody else, you know.
0: And they go on again. Hello.
1: And there's finally the world of reasons
2: you must
1: why
2: know somebody
1: not
2: with a car.
0: Hello.
5: Yeah, fellas, what's going on?
0: Yeah, what's going on there, sir?
5: The excuses I hear, you know. No, I privileged to have a vehicle, right? But up to last night, I watched my girlfriend because we live separately. And she working in St. Augustine. She had to reach work for 6. I said, babe, you want me to come for you in the morning? And she said, nah, she can reach. Well, she was lucky enough to reach. But just now, right now I'm in traffic. I'm on the bus. Right now, because the bus would open. She, it just so happened, a 7-seater pull up, and I saw she reached down the road. You understand? But the excuses, look, another time I get in an accident and I had no choice. I couldn't tell my boss, hey, I get an accident, so I can't come to work. The first time I said I'm going to Maxi for years, I felt weird, but I had to reach the work dread.
2: Is that a rental car?
5: I ain't even rent no car. I jumped in a Maxi and I went to work, dog. But the point is, I believe everybody thought that the Maxi drivers and them was bluffing.
1: Yeah, right.
2: They know they're not.
5: That will go on. I believe that. And in a way, you could fall for that because previous times when they say thing, real Maxi men didn't take it on and still come out and work. But this time they really show, hey, we ain't serious. Going through that. We serious. So let me see what happens tomorrow. There are real P-men, apparently real P-men hustling on the bus route because apparently no heavy vehicles and only P's could be on the bus route right now. So right now them P-cars making a killing.
2: I feel like waking up early and do a ride share, yes? I look at the pickup. People and eat on us, yes?
1: I'm
2: waking up 5.
0: Good afternoon.
5: Hey, afternoon.
0: Yeah, what you saying?
5: So they have a poem, right? They go more only lines. At first they came for the Jews and I said nothing because I was not a Jew. Then they came for the communists and I said nothing because I was not a communist. Then they came for the trade unionists and I said nothing because I was not a trade unionist. Yes. Finally they came for me and there was no one speak out because there was no one left. Right? So that's what we got to understand. The maximum and them doing what they have to do because they're like, we're running right now. So yes, they're because of inconvenience, but how else they're supposed to get the point across? And we see what happening right now. The high-ups don't seem to be listening. So unfortunately, something happened. So I mean, the inconvenience was serious. But I mean, the alternative of the buses, if the bus system was working as it should, it won't have no problem. So it shows that it's so much rare that it's true. Really and truly, you kind of had to take the inconvenience and yes, they were bothered for the day or the few days, but you have to understand that this is what they need to do to get it done. And when it is your time to do it, hopefully, other people understand as well. And this is why as a society, we have to be able to come together and stand for something that's bigger than an individual and it's supposed to benefit the group as well.
0: Yeah, that's not as I like line, that. Right?
1: Well said.
0: That's on the line, right? Because I like the way you speak. What do you say about those who would have gone out to ply their trade still despite the call? So the others who may say, yo, I have bills to pay, I have things I need to
1: boss
0: be
1: out. Your tire.
0: I want to hear from Nicole.
1: Scab.
2: Suppose he really needed this one.
1: I just scab.
5: You don't know next thing the man have his wife pregnant and have a... You don't know...
2: He needed this one.
5: And everybody does one consideration until it's time they give consideration. You understand? And that's really the problem. As same as like I have workers who didn't come out today. But I understand the reason. But they was very honest and they was upfront with the situation. I have to understand that because at the end of the day, as much as there's a corporate world and it's that has intense, we deal with human beings and life does happen and we can't predict when life happens. So we can't be so quick to judge people when they're doing what they need to do to get their stuff in order. And that's why we had to understand that something will happen to us eventually and we would ask for consideration, so we have to be able to give consideration when needed.
0: Alright.
1: Easy. Yeah, here's my problem with that, Sonny.
6: With what? With other men?
1: Alright, so I'm breaking on something that the caller was talking about in terms of the maxi. I all for that, you know. In terms of, and I don't know all of their points that they're fighting for, and if I am in agreement with it, because who feels it knows it. So they will know why they're fighting, right? But I always agree with organizations who stand their ground for what they believe in. So if the Maxi Men feel as though these items are something that bothering them to the point where they need to stand still, because they're losing money, eh? Every day that they don't work, they're losing money. So they're sacrificing for what they believe in. So I in solidarity with them, whatever they decide, that is on them. I stand for people who fighting for themselves, right?
2: Well, everybody's circumstances not the same too.
1: But the problem with those people, because I went through this, my mother told me I was part of trade unions and whatever. The problem with unionizing and everybody taking a stand together is that you stand for everybody now. So let me say the Maxi Men is 5,000 Maxi drivers. And they call and the leader say, here, our fellas, this bothering us, we taking our vote, the majority voting, this is something that bothering us, and they the stance that we want to take. And out of them 5,000 Maxi drivers, 500 say,
2: nah boy,
1: I can't make that to know. My wife, ding, I had to go and ply my trade, and all I know what is going on, I had to come out and pull a bull. Or it might have some men say, eh, the next 4,500 staying up, well, we go wake a killing when we come out and do that. The problem with that is, when the 5,000 stand strong, and let me say they win the battle, and the government come now and say, we give in, whatever. Them 500, we just call them a scab. Them 500 scabs stand to benefit from that too. So that is why when you unionize like that, men, the 4,500, they're not supposed to just stay home, no. You're supposed to come out and pick it and say, hey, this is what we want, march and whatever, whatever. And also while you're doing that is you're watching out for scab. Because you can't come and work alongside me after that, no, dog. Because I fight for you.
0: I find that unfair though, because
1: I fight for you. So when we win the battle
2: you didn't participate.
1: Are they going and say, let me say it was a pay increase we are fighting for. Let me say it was our work environment, right? And the boss, we don't choose and we're not working. And we wanted a $300 pay increase. We get a $300 pay increase.
2: You can't get a $300.
1: You can't get a $300. Yes, it is happening. They will give everybody the pay increase. Yeah. They don't say, well, the scab again. The scab is get the same way too.
2: Although he may want to have done it, but like I say, sometimes you have consideration for people's circumstances.
0: Let's put this in the bigger picture, right? We have people that have been taken to the streets in the past couple of weeks for different issues. Forget the Maxi for 1 minute, right? The people that are taken to the streets to make noise and let our voices be heard for what we believe have to be changed in the country, right? If and when those changes come about, but we only had a handful of people out of 1.something million people, don't the changes benefit the whole 1.something million?
1: Right.
0: Are we going to say the next million people are never protested and not allowed to benefit?
1: That's a different scenario. Because it's not an employment case.
0: So what about the man who is working at Maxi, right? He is not the owner of the Maxi. He have a little work and keep, or he had to bring any money when the daytime is on. And the man who owned that same Maxi, let him know, Palo, you better know what you're doing in my Maxi, because I need to see my money in my next 2 days. What does that man do? A man who's trying to work and keep a little vehicle and know every week he has to deliver.
2: Or the landlord saying, boy, yeah, one more.
0: The man who owns the Maxi, let you know,
1: boy. It's 3 days, you ain't got it.
0: Hello.
1: It is 3 days.
0: Room, it
1: you're
0: is
1: go
0: easier
1: survive.
0: Said than done. People are not. But man,
1: what will happen? You will start.
0: Over 40,000 people plus in the last year on the bread line. You don't know if the wife is one of them.
1: All right. Let me ask you.
0: We don't know what medical problems.
1: Let me ask you.
0: We understand the standard, but
1: could you survive 3 days?
2: Not everybody.
1: No, but all right. The Maxi drivers. If I was a Maxi driver, I would ask the Bridget. I say, Bridget, do you have 3 days worth of food in your house? You're staying home, you ain't going nowhere. So, you can't survive a 3 days. If it was a hurricane, you wouldn't live.
0: Rum.
1: You had to ban your belly sometime. It's three days.
0: Can we agree that we're not in a perfect world? And can we agree that for good to exist, we also have to have ban? So, can we also agree that if everybody decides our protest, some may not go along with
2: that? That's not difficult.
0: And
2: I understand both sides. I'm not saying no at all.
0: And that doesn't necessarily make the person a scam. My point is, there are scabs. There are those that are going to go out there and see the opportunity. They're going to have some opportunities out there.
2: They're going to make a killing.
0: There are those.
2: Right.
0: And then there are those that genuinely saying, yo, I for the team, you know.
2: Yeah,
0: however, I can't miss a day.
2: Are they in spirit?
0: Wait, you're vexing me?
1: But that's it. You just had a liver that repercussion.
0: You don't know what you sign up for.
1: Because when you come back to work, nobody wants to talk to you. They blacklist you, bro.
5: Yes, hello, good evening.
1: Virgin.
5: Room, I'm listening to you, but watch out from this point of view, right?
1: They say
5: they're protesting for 3 days. Thursday's a holiday.
1: Mm.
5: So that is, you know, not much people on the road, right? Our Virginia working maxi. Now, plenty of the maxi drivers do not own their bus. So they're either working for somebody or they have a deal, like my partner, he have a work to own.
1: Mm.
5: You know what the boss woman tell him?
1: What?
5: You make me and you have to fall out with this protest because at the end of the week, when you ain't make your down payment, you can't go by the union and tell them, well, I ain't work this week because I protest all week. I have to pay for my bus.
1: Mm.
5: He could potentially lose his bus because he ain't pay. You understand? And he done 3-4 years in. So the deal he have with the owner, so now everybody could afford to come out and protest too now.

0: And so, in other words, what about the Maximano? What about the Maximano? Who tell the landlord of the bus? Boy, it's protest this week, and the landlord agree with you, but he also already eating our food easy. So people go want their money, you know. It's another place. And nobody wants
1: to play, stop because you decide to protest.
2: I don't feel 3 days will kill you.
0: Nah. I can't agree with that. Hello?
1: Easy to say for some.
3: Wood boy. How things, guys? But my take on it, I'm out here, yeah? Rome? They go watch here kind of way, but think about what about the COVID situation when people run and take the shot and they watch the others and say, you ain't taking your shot, well, matter for you. And they go easy and tell the boss, give me heat pain now. Give me heat pain since you come out, give the thing. They might want to take the shot, but let me just spin this whole thing a little bit. I want the lobby for myself. Blaze gone, right? So all you unblock me on WhatsApp so I can send the
1: Too soon, boy.
3: And my then how old are we? So I love you in for myself.
1: One man that rejoices that he did that.
0: I second that, good boy. I believe. No,
1: between you and the new morning show.
0: Technically, that means the man, the jurisdiction gone, the judge that leg on the order, that could be left the order. I don't think that's. Think about it.
1: I mean,
0: Chris ordered this to do that. Take it to Chris, good boy. Let me take one more call, real quick, and take a break. A lot of these calls coming in right now, a lot of talk on this issue.
4: Good evening.
0: Yeah, good day. Talk to us.
4: In reference to wood boy, I'll have to remember. When I judge or I'm at the state pastor ruling,
0: object him on one time.
4: And it has not been appealed, it becomes law.
1: Yeah.
4: I'm just saying that. I won. Two, Rome, I listened and I sensed some hypocrisy in your opinion.
2: Tell me.
4: All right. On one hand, before you said that you understand the plight of the men and whatnot, right?
2: Mm-hmm.
4: But then you as an employer, you're not going to accept that when your pocket dip because your people didn't bring in the money because they didn't come to work.
2: Mm-hmm.
4: All I am hearing is excuses why I shouldn't go to work.
2: Mm.
4: Right? Because there was information passed. They go have the one or two that really didn't know it. But the majority of the non-max is going on strike. It takes none for you to have a taxi driver no air, brethren. You're working, pick me up so and so time. We coming out. Thing. Or they can make it happen because guess what? For carnival and people let's go to work and maxi shut down.
2: Wow.
4: People let's walk 5 miles to the town to go and party. People let's go party and it has no transport finishing 3 a.m. And they let's make it happen. And yes, it have employers who not accepting it have maxi strike. I can't work. That's a dip in their productivity.
0: It's only you and Rome on the same page, bro.
2: No.
4: I didn't give my opinion yet.
0: Wow.
4: I said I sense the hypocrisy in what Rome is saying because 1 minute he say yeah, and then next minute he say nah.
2: What's really
4: going to happen when the people and them who would come out and still work? This is still supposed to be a democratic society. So whether people say yeah or nay, and men choose to work, you cannot show them no bad faith. Even though they might benefit and they still came out, you can't show them no bad faith.
2: I think you misunderstanding what I was saying. On one hand, I was saying that the employers should make every possible effort as an employee. The employee should make every possible effort to get to work.
0: This is what I was always saying, right?
2: Make every effort to get to work. That is the employee's scenario. With the other point I was making was the maxi drivers, is that if the maxi drivers unionize and they say they're going to have a strike, maxi drivers, in my opinion,
0: should stand together.
2: That is what I see it. So I think he was mixing up the two in saying,
0: I think he mixed up the two. But historically, though, you've always seen where this is a big one. We've seen a nice big turnout today or lack thereof where the maxi drivers are concerned, but I did not expect all drivers
1: should
0: to
1: have
0: not
1: more,
0: be in the room.
1: More like this. For other things.
0: There would be drivers on the road, you know what I mean? And then for many, many, many reasons. You know what I'm saying? Maybe you might be a maxi driver with a family that accustomed leaving home with you every morning to go to their destination. Where if you're going to leave my maxi, you're going to leave my wife home? You know what I mean? It's like,
1: but next thing they label it, ask how they just drop in your family.
0: No, but that is fine. At the end of the day, remember, as a provider now, you also want to be able to take certain arrows, you know?
1: Yeah.
0: And if that's one of the arrows I had to take, so I decided to defend my family today.

0: And you decide to vex with that. Well, hey, bro, I can't vex you.
1: I sorry, but I come from a fighting background in terms of them union thing, and I know what it takes for you to get changed. And
0: everybody in the army cannot be an archer.
1: No, but
0: everybody can't ride horse.
1: Yeah, but and the cook and river, we have to stand together as a team. It's a team, and I'm trying to show all you too.
2: What's up? You have to take one for the team.
1: But you have to take one for the team and stay
2: you,
1: home.
2: The archer, have to take one for the man who cast them.
0: No. Look at frontliners in the same war. He's what one of them old time them war flicking thing. You see people marching in the front line. We know them gone there.
1: Let me give you the analogy, right? When we used to march, when we were unionized and we marching for them thing, we used to set up camp.
0: I think I break one.
1: Yeah. Well, when you come back, I'll go tell you. Go ahead. Take the break.
0: We're going too long.
1: Take the break.
0: We'll be back.
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3: Nicely.

0: Big up to the Voice, man. Voice doing some big things. I see Voice get to perform alongside Ashanti and Nelly real quick out there in the Cayman Islands.
1: Nice. I think Cartel was on that show too.
0: Yeah, boy. Parts of your performance look real flat from the audience perspective, though.
2: Voice performance of Cartel?
0: Cartel. Yeah, but that's...
1: Wait, now, Cartel ain't reached Trinidad yet?
0: Nah, he ain't reached Trinidad yet.
1: Whoever happened to that whole scene?
0: Yeah. Nothing happened to that whole scene.
1: So, there, so nobody else say, well, they go do our next concert? Is it over here now? That, So nobody brave enough to bring back in Cartel?
3: One man at the red.
1: One man alone can bring him? Let me talk about Maxi, eh?
0: Yeah. We're going to bring Maxi again. 641-005-623-5001.
1: The Prime Minister came in on a Fatah Razak. I ain't get to see the video. Let me see now. Oh, yeah, nothing.
0: It's just a modified P-Rock. Behave yourself.
1: Was that P-Rock?
0: I mean, a modified boat didn't build nothing or nothing. It's nothing.
1: Oh, yeah, it was a big Fatah Razak business.
0: I don't think so.
1: And mini boats behind and a whole thing.
0: Well, then maybe I didn't see the right video. I don't know.
1: You know. But why? It wasn't that. It was a P-Rock.
0: What's the big deal, though? What's the problem?
1: No, I just want to see it. I find that amazing to me.
0: Okay.
1: I just, somebody will build a boat and thing. I find that... I am easily wowed by those things. So I
0: think only built a boat just for that.
1: Yeah,
0: room,
1: when the man tell me about it, he said, "Oh yeah, yeah, Auntie Cam's coming on a big Fatah Razak."
0: They redesigned the boat.
1: So that's I say, "Well, I want to see it. I know all you always in the know. I want to see the video." Somebody send me it on the WhatsApp now.
0: Well, the TTPS, it seems, have sent some police buses. The police maxi, like the detention maxi or something, white ones. Yeah, they sent some to alleviate some of the problems with the bus route and whatnot.
1: So you're going to take a...
0: Nah, I think it might be free, but I don't think I would have dropped.
1: Why? It has cages on it.
0: I'm not sure about
1: it. So why the prisons will send bus to? Or they won't take a drop from a prison van?
0: Nah, boy,
4: when they pull up and
0: the
4: they
0: vibe,
4: say
0: the vibe, yeah, what the vibe? You want a stigma.
4: They want to check everybody history and ideas. Oh, we was looking for you. All right, cool. Come.
1: No, I mean if they get a little disinfectant, and them prisoners will be the cleanest. Okay. So I mean if they get a little disinfect and you send a maxi, a prison bus, a police van.
4: That's a real.
0: Hello.
1: You gonna take a job?
0: Yeah, call and talk to us.
5: Yeah, so I just wanted to share my two cents concerning Rome's point there. I know where he's coming from, that rebellious union perspective, and I agree with him. But I also want to agree with you, too, that you can never get 100% of something.
1: Right.
5: I work in an institution right now. We're still working on 2014 salary. And I want to tell you, we have made attempts, because I'm unionized, to have staff members come out. And I'm talking about 3,000, probably approximately 3,000, and say a quarter that unionized. I want me to jump out there, not even 1% we get in.
1: What?
5: And mind you, we could stay home 2 days and still get paid on a sick leave and otherwise. And the maximum and woman out there, you know, want them have to come out to eat our food. And them and look at the kind of stance them take today. So I want to say kudos to them. I know a lot of the citizenry had to suffer, but so the thing does go, because that's the only power play they have when they're dealing with the government. That same thing with me. The only power play we have is the labor.
1: It's the dung tools,
5: you know? So we had to come out.
0: So in other words, they made a bigger stance than what you may have tried to achieve already on the job.
5: What's that?
0: So what you're saying is that they made an even bigger stance today.
5: Way bigger. And here the difference. Where I'm working, we unionized, we have 21 sick days.
0: So all you have benefits to play that card.
5: Yes, we could stay home and still get paid.
0: And that is what I'm trying to tell you.
5: And still get, we just still passing. And not getting staff to come out. And we on 2014 salary.
0: Yeah.
5: And we had that kind of solidarity.
1: But Bridget, your co-workers, they had our belly.
5: No, boy.
1: They had our belly. That issue that bothering them ain't really bothering them that much. For them to really stand.
4: They don't need it.
1: They don't have strength.
0: Let me try one more round quick. Then we have to play a couple to the top. Hello?
6: Playing.
0: Yeah, what are you saying?
6: So, let me ask this question. Why, as an employer, I have to inform my staff of things that they should know more about? Right? Because here this, right, Playing? When I was living countryside growing up, and my first job, the neighborhood protest because I rode running. You know what I do when I was working? I walk past the protest, walk up a foot a little bit, and get a taxi and go to work.
4: Wow.
6: I don't understand. Mm. I mean, I understand how traveling is hard, no doubt about it. But figure out something if you have a co-worker in the neighborhood, if you could get dropped at least somewhere that you could get to work. Now, I ain't saying no. Call the employer, make sure they know that you're going to have hardships, whatever. But I don't understand why these younger people, because I'm in an office where essentially a lot of younger people, it's just confusing to me.
0: Yeah.
1: You know what I would appreciate as an employer? Here's what I honestly would appreciate. Here what the call I wanted to get. You're supposed to come to work for 8. I expect a call at 9 saying, boss, hey, what really going on? I have been trying for the past 3 hours to get transport to get to work. I tried the maxi, I tried the bus, I tried TT Rideshare, and the sheer volume of people that have right now on the stand and everybody trying are really catching up material to come into work. Let me know what you want me to do. Is there a possibility I could work from home? Or could we make
0: late,
1: up this?
0: Or
1: could
0: come, I come lunch, later, lunchtime,
1: come lunchtime and do this thing? Yeah. Could I make up some of the hours in a week to do it? And me now as a boss go say, you know what? I appreciate that because you, employee, you have made the effort.
4: Before you break, Miles just messaged me and he said, once I am on the morning show, Woodboy cannot call there. my weight heavy enough to keep him away from
0: Wow.
4: So Woodboy, I hope you're listening. That band isn't going anywhere. Anytime soon.
1: For me, I feel that.
0: To be honest, I would say if it is, why we can't do the other way around? We want to stand in solidarity with what's going on. Well, then spend your ride, share money, and that's because I'm supporting the Maxi men. That's what I'm saying. You're getting ready to go to work. You are going to be affected. You know what? It might cost me double the amount of money I would usually pay to travel to work today, but I'm doing this because I understand.
1: No, but you also have to take into consideration the volume, the sheer volume.
0: Correct.
1: It's 5,000 Maxis, stay home.
0: We'll be back.
1: And we are in our buses to cater for.
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1: It's banking for you.
2: The strike. Speaking in Port of Spain this afternoon, Guevara said the service was introduced after the industrial action caused major disruptions to public transportation across the country. He said the priority was given to school children, the elderly, and other vulnerable commuters, with police buses transporting passengers from Port of Spain's two locations as far as Arima. The commissioner said additional trips would be made once there was a demand, adding that the TTPS remains committed to assisting the public during the disruption. He also stressed that the service is being provided free of charge as police work to ensure commuters are not left stranded.
3: There is sufficient support. So before embarking on this, we did what we call a risk assessment. And that risk assessment told us that in leaving these people here tonight, being vulnerable and stranded far outweighs what we are doing in terms of positivity. So we are taking them out of harm's way and to their homes, rather than leaving them here to be stranded tonight. And then you, the media, would be here tonight reporting on, look, 500 people stranded. We are taking them out. The ends justifies the means.
2: Meanwhile, the Ministry of Transport and Civil Aviation has temporarily opened the priority bus route to private motorists in response to today's transportation challenges. The ministry announced that light motor vehicles will be allowed to use both the eastbound and westbound lanes of the priority bus route between Arima and Port of Spain from 2 p.m. today until 11:59 p.m. Motorists using the route have been advised to obey all traffic signs and comply with instructions from officers stationed along the corridor. Earlier today, commuters along the east-west corridor stood for hours at bus stops and transit hubs as the maxi taxi strike disrupted public transportation. Many arrived as early as 5:30 a.m. hoping to avoid delays, only to find few vehicles operating on the priority bus route. One maxi taxi driver, who identified himself only as John, says he will continue to work today despite the strike because he still has bills to pay. He said he was bullied on the road when he tried to ply his maxi for hire.
4: People in Caribbean try to bully me and all kind of thing. But me taking that, you understand? I let them know I have bills to pay, I have children in the school.
2: Six people were killed overnight in a wave of violence across South Trinidad, including a triple murder, double murder, and a fatal stabbing. In Faizabad, 26-year-old Mika Joseph was allegedly stabbed to death during an argument involving a man linked to his former girlfriend. Police detained a suspect. Around 1:20 a.m., three men identified as Clarify Kingfu, 43-year-old Martin Harry Passad, and a man known only as Joe, were shot dead inside a house at 6th Street Corinth Settlement, St. Madeleine. Two other men were reportedly shot dead near Pinal Rock Road. Police Commissioner Alistair Guevara says the TTPS is investigating.
3: The TTPS continues to respond to each homicide with its individual risk and threat assessments that we do. As you would recognize that they were in different parts of the country, and the places that were normally prone to having these levels of what I would call multiple homicides or homicides having multiple victims, those were not areas that are prone to having those types of homicides. So it was not something that we can forecast. In fact, no one could actually forecast when a homicide is going to occur and when. Otherwise, we would have nil.
2: Stay tuned for another news update at the top of the hour and for comprehensive coverage in our major newscast at 7 p.m. on CNC3 and across all major platforms.
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2: 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For a long time, everybody wanted to go to grad in a limousine. Like back in the days now, like, you know, if I could pull up in a limo, boy, that was a flick. But now everything is about pretty car and SUV and...
3: Mm-hmm.
2: Yeah.
3: When I had this, nobody never come in no limo.
2: No, but that's what you wanted. Like, that would be like the argument. You'd be like, dog, if you can
4: TV thing, right? TV
2: thing. You want to pull up in a limo now, but now them mutants, like, you know, you ever seen here Range Rover and all kind of SUV and all kind of...
3: Right, I'm off of Grados. I just get the... She couldn't grab it, man. I say, well, you move with my thing. Yeah, she'll go. She say, but it's not if you're coming in that car.
4: Oh, wow. Where you was driving?
3: Father, well, give me to drive a whole shakedown gallant wagon. So call it the road ride.
4: So what you do? You're on.
3: I beg him. He had my father used to drive a Primera at the time. And he give me that car to run around with now. Because I now get my license. I was 17. Mm. So that I'm a run around car. He never let me drive a Primera before. Well, I beg down that man, boy. That girl wasn't coming in that car, you know.
4: Well, you do all that for, anyway.
2: Big up my partner, Douglas Suyam, boy. Back when we had TTHC ideas, you had a box lancer. You know when you had all kind of spanner and thing to keep your window up and...
3: Yeah,
2: when you wind up, you had to chuck a little flathead down inside. And
3: yeah.
2: Those were the days. That was premium transport, eh?
3: Boy, I mean, I had a clot in my car, too. Because the wagon had no air condition. So when rain falls,
2: you have to wipe your glass.
3: You have to wipe your glass.
4: And you had to keep up with that water.
3: Water is in water for
4: in case you overheat or something.
3: Water. When it raises up the carpet and the car was, you see any grung or no?
2: Yeah.
3: Like Flintstones.
4: Flintstones.
3: To get any cars, to get any kind of night, right? Because the car used to park on the pavement, and because it had holes in it, the pavement was close to a manhole. Jeez, and cockroaches will go any cars. So when I go in that car any night, I shake any car first.
4: Make sure they get let
3: them all them, for all them cockroaches scattered.
4: All tenants to leave and go in.
3: For them cockroaches scattered. Then I jump in that car.
2: My dreams, I think, had a wagon. Douglas had the box lancer. And when I was privileged enough, my father would have lent me Bluebird. You know the Bluebird, the square.
3: Yeah.
2: Not privileged enough. I get the Bluebird to flex and all too. Old car was happening.
4: I had a Jimny. That was my first car. I was the driver.
3: A Jimny?
4: Mm. What?
3: But for real sweet. I see they had like a Jimny club this weekend around the Savannah. I saw like a set of Jimny.
2: I never end up in a car club thing like that. I always wanted that vibe, you know.
3: But you can do that with your Corolla.
4: Yeah, I'm sure
2: they thought about it.
3: Yeah, they might have a club for that.
2: I think they have a club for that already. Sure they have a club for that.
3: Yeah, I find right now it's cool. That actually make me real smile, you know. I watch the gymnasts coming on and I say what these people now, boy, they find their own little crew and
2: cute,
3: where people, yeah.
4: So they were normal or lifted?
3: All kinds, and different style and colors.
4: That's off-road and
3: it was real cool, man. I'm happy to see that. Mm. But that was my days at the road.
2: A couple of people who have a few Jimneys, a couple of Jimny owners, that who are real into the Jimneys.
3: Yeah, that's time, my father buy bread. Man had a tidy bread on the rearview mirror, you know.
2: What?
4: Tidy bread on
3: the rearview. He tidy bread on the rearview mirror to hang the bread to prevent him cockroach from I leave my cake. We went to the bakery and he buy a piece of cake for man and the cake, you know, cake is coming box. But I come back and he can open the box and about seven.
4: Nah, boy. I was burning that car. I was driving it up Marcus Cliff.
0: With gasoline,
3: about several.
0: At that point,
3: I get mad.
0: I was signing over the cart and the road channel because I was putting them on the certified copy because I'm not going to shoot that.
2: Man, you just say like, let's shop and knock jokes and then a man say, but you so poor. When I come in your house and I open the pot on the stove with that 7 magans, hug up singing all our years one family.
0: But that road thing, I'm not playing that, boy. So you didn't get like a bop and rinse it out in the car?
3: But you're spraying, but remember,
2: you didn't hear the ground rust out.
3: So they're coming up, no matter, they will just run out when you spray it. So she and I'm back to the girl, eh? Because I mean, you pull up and grab and that. And then,
0: yeah, and then you say a roach and she dressed.
3: Yeah, that's embarrassing. And then my fan belt screeching through when I go.
0: Yeah, but that annoying.
2: I know you have to give your car 2 seconds to catch it.
0: Yeah.
2: When your fan belt balling, you have to give that 2 seconds.
3: But trust me, I'm music in the car, eh? I take
0: one of them
3: house stereo.
2: Everybody's got a box in the
3: car. I hook up my wiring too.
2: Come on, we've been there, done that.
3: Wow. And I have no cassette player. I have no CD player. It's radio alone I can play, though.
0: Wow.
3: But I have a speaker still.
0: Jimmy had a little iPod.
2: Never had this man on a piece of sponge to make sure this man don't skip.
3: Don't skip.
2: Maybe before it get anti-skip. Let me just listen right now. Know what you're talking about. Yeah, they lost. They're like, what?
3: Boy, there was ideas, boy.
2: But you say what? My first car was a Datsun 120Y, $40 gas running whole week. The egg shape on it. Yeah, yeah. Ooh, look at this one. They are real best Datsun.
3: Watch out. They are best one. I'm on rims and he's dropping low and things.
2: I want to believe that app you use and pull down the car. You don't have an app you can put on rims. And I want to believe that's what me. I don't think that is your 120Y. I don't want to believe that. Because that's real wet.
3: Yeah.
2: That's real wet if that's your 120Y.
0: My uncle had one of those. He said, take care of like a bee, like a child, boy.
3: I didn't have no money to fix a big car. So I ran.
0: Why you spend money on my Jimmy, boy?
3: I opened the trunk and there's a broomstick to hold up the.
2: That's why I'm using right now on my Corolla. My Corolla is on the broomstick.
3: That's on it.
2: No, big man thing.
0: In 2026?
2: Yeah, I'm telling you. That drop, where you drop low issues, right? I do not know when and where now because the car dropped as well. The car lowered, right? And I'm a little old car, you know. You hit some potholes while driving. You hear some nice noises, something with a bang, bang, bang, and a little old car now. Somewhere, I believe I hit a pothole, daddy, and my little wire thing, the business is hold up the bonnet. I open my bonnet, daddy. I wonder where my thing going. The whole thing come out, the whole arm, everything, the little rubber hole in it. So I believe it's a pothole or some thing up and it fall out. So right
3: now... your button. Now, mine was the trunk.
2: So right now...
0: It's on your go, bro.
3: So you can't find a... You can't find the... You can't rock it, broomstick, no.
0: Why? Anyway, 26 now.
2: No, don't get me wrong. My
3: bonnet fine. Said he must have 500 or...
2: Wow, you're disrespectful. You feel like I'm...
3: My bonnet fine. Said he must have 500 in the bamboo. And I'm getting that, so...
0: You may be able to paint it and think, but you're getting the bonnet.
2: How much?
5: I wish I could pay a 500 for a bonnet for my NZD right now.
2: I'm telling you,
5: and I just touch the front, just the little neck to the front, they just bend it up. And I had a change my old thing, but what's it? Back in 2012, I buy my first car, boy, a POB left, my dog, boy. 16 years at the time, I couldn't even have my license yet, but boy, I was anxious. But that car is rotten, boy.
0: Yeah, boy.
5: I remember a night, because we used to go out under the shade of that. And drive wrong, boy. We was going through Lance Park, boy. And all we could do when we break the corner is see a flashlight in the road calling traffic.
0: Jeez.
5: Now it was a 5-4 and we had the bridge and falling, we'd be touching in the back now, boy. When we see that flashlight, fellas, every man jack around all the car in there, the car just had a buck going in there. So them in the automatic now, the 13 run out and take the 11, right? Because them had the permit and thing, and we just spin the 13 and go on. When them go on, you know, them calling me back to let me know it's just MTS direct in traffic. I remember scrapping on that car because we say we're going and paint it, but we so want to drive too now. But I park a half a concrete block. I'm a boy power 1 gallon bucket ID seat because everything we scrap out because we're going and paint over.
0: Yeah, car. Concrete block, boy.
5: Bridget, and I put her in second, so I'm marching because two of you roll back in the car. Right? Yeah, boy, love the outside.
2: That's your memory, is it?
0: Boy, it is.
2: Somebody sent a picture of an escort here, boy. Real nice school.
3: Yeah, yeah, they're looking fresh. But you see, I don't understand some of the youths these days, you know. I ask them some of my nieces and nephews and things. And them not really too excited to get a license. Nah, but the minute I turn 17,
0: I rush for my license.
2: Yeah, but something I observed happened as well to happened to my daughter. And I saw one people actually complaining about on the internet. A lot of young people getting blank heavy in licensing, you know.
0: Serious?
2: Meaning like for minor mistakes and like when they go to do the test. I said, I'll come back and do it over and over and over and over.
0: That's good.
2: Hey, whoa, I didn't see that.
0: Yo.
2: I know, you're right. Fair and square. Like, my daughter in particular, I think she did it at least 3 or 4 times. Like, over a year.
0: I had to do it twice.
2: Like, they just failing, you know, until people like, yo, but I could have swear, you know. So, I think that's a good thing, though, meaning that they're making sure you're very ready for the road. But a lot of people again feel like that.
3: Bro, right. That was the most nerve-wracking experience ever to do my license.
6: Good afternoon, my brothers.
2: Yeah,
6: see that feeling thing, that's a serious thing and happened in a long time.
0: Yeah.
6: I know what I since I get my license in 2010 and I was around that. I still hadn't drive already. I just do what I had to do and get my license.
0: Do we have to do it like what? Don't just skip past that.
6: I do the test and I get through.
0: What's that?
6: I do the test and I get through.
0: All right, there.
6: He said 2010. I'll never forget that.
0: Fresh.
6: Purple, drop load, D35 engine, 5-4 gearbox extractors. Why that was
0: what?
6: That was a Batmobile. I was working at a construction company day and night. They see me home day and night working because I want a car bad.
3: Yeah.
6: If I'm like 15,000 and I buy that car, I feel proud of myself.
3: Wow. Yeah, brother.
2: And I said, yeah, Lancer. And I said, yeah, I think that was the first one I buy. You know, square.
0: How much car you run, Chuba?
2: For me, I had a lot of cars. I had about...
0: I think I own my fifth.
2: Man.
0: I love my fifth.
2: Nah, I done passed 5 already. Jimmy, I must have 5 cameras. Yeah, no.
3: One, two.
2: Let me see. I run 3 car, boy. So after the Lancer six. Is when I started my NZ run. I love NZ, so I always had that, right? So I think I maybe buy about a crash one.
0: Jeez.
2: I sell one. I sell about 3. One, two, I had about 5 NZ, I think, already. But I
0: was
2: like,
0: red NZ,
3: boy. Why you buy
2: time?
3: The same car?
2: Because I love the car. And I kept buying it. I had about four NZ. Not at the same time, eh? Not at the same time.
0: And they don't make like newer versions, right?
2: Yeah, it's Corolla there. More, but my point is, I believe that
3: particular
2: model.
3: Never see a new NZ or it's just Corolla.
2: So my point is that model that they made at that time, 2005, 2006, to
0: and
2: me,
0: the old reliable.
2: To me personally, was like one of the model I fell in love with, and I love that. So even the wagon, I can't even get one to buy.
3: You know what car you saw real like, Jed? A RX-7.
0: Ooh,
3: I used to real like that, boy.
2: Yeah,
3: I don't see that again.
2: Nice car.
3: It's like still like that. It's still
2: yeah, they're wrong. You can find them.
3: I don't see that at all, boy. I do even see like a new version of RX-7.
2: Nah, but watch me.
3: It is a race car. It is like Skyline and thing, but I don't see them thing again.
0: RX-8.
3: RX-8 used to look bad too.
0: Yeah.
3: But I don't even see them thing. I don't see RX-7. Can't remember the last time I see RX-7 or RX-8.
0: That's like a rotary engine or something. Them thing wasn't.
3: Me, I know what it
2: was. Too lucky as a rattle.
3: That used to look bad too.
2: That was because I really wanted a convertible, but it's not convertible.
0: That's when Kia now started to get sexy.
2: That's before, about 5 years ago, I think I had that.
0: Oh.
2: Yeah.
0: That was because not too long before Kia got sexy.
2: And I see 180 dropped up Benz for like a month. That time I was in 94 still, I think. Like a month.
0: Experience that.
2: Yeah, that one dropped up. So I used to drive the highway top down and thing.
0: Papa.
2: Like I say, a month.
0: Like squid, looking
2: nice. No, squid. I said a Benz. No.
0: Which one squid is a Skoda or something?
2: I don't even know. But.
3: Yeah, that Chinese Indian guy and his girl too, like squid.
0: Wow.
2: Why is that important? Why is that part of his life important?
3: I was just checking it. You see, it was like squid.
2: Why is that part of his life important?
0: He's very, very, very public about
2: and
0: it.
2: And what is wrong with that?
0: I just had that as well as with the car.
3: I was just checking.
0: That is PDA, boy.
3: I was just checking.
0: That is PDA. You
2: found love. Had to be.
0: I happy for my
3: But boy. I never said nothing wrong with it. I just asked you.
0: Yeah, if you ever had,
3: if
0: one, of
3: you had one of those two.
2: A Guyanese woman?
0: No.
2: My brother was once married to a Guyanese woman. So my nephew's a Guyanese.
3: Okay. Lives nothing wrong with that.
2: But right, nothing wrong with that. I just asked. I didn't get through.
3: I was just asking.
2: I'm going to try one more before we move. Hi, good afternoon.
7: Sonny,
2: yeah, good
7: you see why we decided to keep fighting on Rome?
2: What happened?
7: Have some respect for that Gaza chariot from a place. Yeah, what's telling you?
8: The Gaza chariot.
2: Yeah. Gaza chariot. Yeah. I wore this already, you know. The other time he wrote tell me something about my Corolla. Something he tell me about my Corolla, boy. It looked like a pH or some kind of thing.
0: Wow.
2: I banned him or something at a time, boy. At a time, wow. I think I took off the rims or something, and he made some off comment about my Corolla. I said, what? All right, you know. I never forget him for that. You know what? That's me, boy.
0: You're walking
2: PH. That's some cars. I'm on that. I'm a van. I mean, I buy.
0: Hey, but you probably sound like you went to at least 15 cars.
2: Nah, not so much, man.
0: Okay, you say 5 NZE.
2: You say about 4 NZE.
0: And since I know you.
2: 4 NZE Lancer. 4 NZE by Lancer.
0: I 5.
2: Right?
0: Since I know you, I know you about 3 or 4 cars.
2: Right. I like
0: that. I cost a 10.
2: And then I drive every Audi I can find.
3: Yeah.
2: Like every Audi I can find from Q3,
0: 15, Q5,
2: Q7,
0: A5,
2: A6. I never drive an
0: A3. As bad as Lips, boy.
2: I never had an A3.
0: Lips is past you car like drawers.
3: Nah, me, I not so like this whole
2: I love car, boy. I love car, boy.
0: I own 5.
3: I know my 6 car. If I come through, tried.
0: He Redman loyal now. He's keep on cherish and take care of
2: I don't get to you, and I always wanted plenty nice things, so I went after all the hell I wanted. And not me. I want big rims and I want nice car. I went for that. Hello.
3: Hey, you know, it's never rims, man.
0: Never put
3: I believe, a music, man. Okay, music.
2: Would you put on a tuxedo and slippers? No. So my point is,
0: I always wanted to, but I'm afraid I can scratch it up or somebody. I come and find my car on bricks, so I never did.
2: And you know the funny thing? People talk about me with car, right? I just kind of pass through one, two car because I got a little opportunity. I know some real diehard car collectors in this country, brother. I mean, I'm talking about just men who are Lamborghini and pretty thing, eh? There are some serious car collectors, men who have them same Escort, and them same RX you're talking about, and they're talking
0: classics,
2: about men who are 3 and 4, the same car. But you more 20 and 30 car in the yard and the rest on that dust. None of them are driving regular and none of mashup cars.
0: But collection, right?
2: Real collectors. Right here.
3: Nah.
2: Right here. That's
3: I always used to like to see my car look stock. About music.
0: Clean
3: stock. And I like music. And even when I play my music, I didn't want to see nothing.
0: You take out your back seat and
3: I want to be able to blend in. Like, it looking stock. It looking stock and it's my bass.
0: It's sounding good, but you don't know how
2: to it. I never endorse that. A car looking stock, but how hard, but I find
3: that. Yeah, I like that. I like that.
0: Like class.
3: I used to drive van. I used to have a Navara, and you can't even see behind my back seat. I have a snug subwoofer behind that.
0: Flat sub. Eyes under the seat.
2: A fresh set of wheels and a fresh tint.
0: Party done riding.
2: You don't nothing else.
3: Yeah, you used to go. You didn't used to do aquarium.
0: Nah, I don't like
2: aquarium. Go on the clay glass.
3: Yeah,
2: the NZE on that clay glass, right?
0: I don't like
2: again, that when you have multiple cars. But you can't be driving one car every night.
0: You can't do aquarium.
2: Yeah, you can. Aquarium. Hey, whoa. I don't want to sound like a supporter.
0: No, I'm just saying, you know, it's not conducive to the
3: right. My early days, my car was my hotel too, so I can't rock aquarium.
0: That's my call it double pass.
3: That was my double pass.
2: Let's take a break. I'll
0: show you how the real car problem.
3: Real popo.
0: A mobile palm test.
2: A laser. You know it's a laser. Four laser. Real car. Boy. You take a pause and come again. Call's coming. Let me take one more just because. Hello. All right. We lost that one. Yeah. Cars, boy. You can't have X-Man. Man, as well, Capion too.
0: Mm-hmm.
2: Gas brain and tire heart. Now let's call it. We'll be back.
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0: spend 10 minutes before we had to make our way out of here. 3 to 6 p.m. Your truly Sunny Bling Room and DJ Situation. What a day we having today, boy.
1: Hey, we operating taxi from Tong Olushan.
2: As a leaf, eh?
0: Actually, as you mentioned, I just saw a post at NCW Pop, Ian Matara, like they're paying for cars so people don't go down there from 6 to 10 p.m. So if you're going in Karen, as in the west side, you might get some free drop between 6 and 10 p.m. downtown.
1: Well, you put a bowl now from Tong Darima.
0: Make a little dust. Nah, boy, one trip money I'm making, you know? Traffic, everything.
1: No, we only going short. Yeah, no, them.
0: And come back where? And come back where? Oh, we can use the bus route.
1: Yeah. Nah, you know, it's gonna get me mad. I don't know if the Maximanners still do it.
0: Whoa.
1: But as a commuter, I would have strike for that us. When I used to travel, them dirty Maximan, not all, but they were calling some dirty. Yeah, what they used to do? You're taking a Maxi from our Rimawas, and they're doing it this. Mean they only going short. So they're taking it from Arima and they're stopping in Curep and going back.
0: Nice.
1: Some of them, they're saying they're going back. They're not going nowhere. They're offloading the Maxi and going from Curep to Tong. Because they want two sets of money. So they're charging it. Back then it was
2: $5. But I mean, they don't expect them to go up the road empty.
1: No, but that nastiness. Because here, what are they doing, man? Right? Yeah, is it back then? I don't know. Is it fair for Maxi now?
2: Yeah.
1: Traveling public, let me know. I don't travel on that side
2: like
1: again.
2: Five?
1: Right? But it used to be $5 from Arima to Tong, right? That was the fare. But from Arima to Curep was $4. So what they're doing is they're taking a full Maxi from Arima to Curep, charging the $4. They're emptying the Maxi because they're saying they're going back Arima, right? They're lying. They're crossing the traffic light and picking back a whole new load of people and charging them $4 from Curep to Tong. So they're making $8 on the trip instead of $5 on the trip.
2: A longer trip.
1: But I wicked man thing. Now I have to pay $8 to go in town. And sometimes I cross road and driving back in the same Maxi. I even want to cloud them.
2: That's wicked man thing.
1: And then some men, they just telling me they're going short and some coming from town and they stopping Mong Top or Cuep and going back town to pick up an next one and just shuttling that short thing.
2: Yeah.
1: But you're doing wickedness. You have to go Arima. Want to the Arima people. How we going to survive?
2: Well, not everybody can make the same. How to make the same road?
1: Nah, man, die too tricksy, and I feel I don't know if they ever crack down. Somebody could call us and let us.
2: But is that against the rules?
1: Yes, against the rules of operating your Maxi. You can't do that.
0: Good afternoon, your life.
3: Hello.
1: Yeah,
3: I from Sora Santa already. Okay, from Harry. After Port of Spain and stop off short and then pick up on a pun to go Port of Spain after.
1: The real thing, man, boy. I'm telling you, all of you that speak, the real thing, man, thing. I don't know if they're still doing it. Somebody can let us know if they're still doing that. But that's
2: going to kill him, though.
1: What?
0: Earlier, Trinidad Killer said in the interview that Nicki Minaj gave him $50,000. Yes, in the interview with KG. You might know what I mean. When he flicked
2: the song?
0: That's what you say. You call the smokehouse business and thing. The man say he had a 30-year unit.
2: Or she just give him off a
0: I don't know how. But what the man says, he got 50 and he had a 30 and he says 80,000 US he spent to run the business.
2: Or is she a silent partner in the business? Or?
0: Nah, she just gave my paper.
1: Look, check the WhatsApp.
0: Come on.
1: Look, somebody. Yeah, I want.
2: Is she mad? My name again? Petty or something.
1: Hello, good afternoon.
0: Hello?
1: Good day.
4: Good day. As a registered taxi driver, right? We're talking these facts because plenty of them still just do it under the word. However, you can lose your taxi badge, and it can be charged. Mm-hmm. Because as a registered taxi, you are to carry a passenger from the taxi stand to the next taxi stand. And if you don't do it, you're supposed to drop them back where you pick them up.
1: Right.
4: If you report it to the stand, you can lose your taxi badge, yeah? So even as I have an H-man, for example, right? I have a target for the day. So for me, I just walk short. I don't go down in San Jean, I reach up to Roxy. And by the time after I go for my lunch, I come back at 1 o'clock, I run my sour. I just don't do no off route on the sour. I find it don't make no sense.
0: Okay.
4: Even San Jean, same thing. No off route, I go do like Mahava Road. But when you tell me Mokarapa Road and up Bonds Road for that $11, it just don't make sense. Why would I go so far and I can do two short riding and I can make my money quick? So you're just realize nothing card, look smart.
1: Yeah.
4: But them still do it on another. But if transit catch them, they get hit them for six.
1: Well, boy, I anytime I go to a Maxi, I sell all out. I go to that undercover
0: Look who's not picking up Roman 12. Gunna getting no pickup.
2: Fighting yourself.
1: Agunala undercover.
0: Roman getting no kind of pickup. Yeah, that is the end zone. That is the cup and
1: shrimp. Yeah, but like,
2: hey, anybody you see?
4: Good day, fellas.
0: Yeah, good day.
4: So I hear the registered taxi man there just now,
0: yeah?
4: But here's the thing. The fish is rotten from the head. Where everything at the top could be going wrong and doing what I want. Why are we fighting up the little man who had to actually make a dollar? Me and saying that what they're doing is right. But if it is that leadership and doing the right thing and he's saying this one better drive a big car, this one better have a house, he had to fix the mix and use whatever loophole he had to use to make the extra dollar.
1: Yeah, but he make any poor man suffer though because the traveling public is not rich.
4: But poor man suffering every day, left, right, and center, by room, by.
1: So you're going to make them suffer more, by? Or they're going to be wicked, by? Or they're going to sell pepper sauce in hell, by? Or they're going to be wicked, by?
4: Why not? If somebody willing to buy it, you can sell it.
1: They're wicked, by.
2: Wow.
0: Good afternoon.
4: Yes, sir. Good afternoon.
0: Yes, sir.
4: Actually, you know, he's supposed to be doing that, sir, because every maxi does have a tariff. So I will show you, well, from point A to point B, how much the price is and whatever.
2: Yeah.
4: And then Maxi Taxi had different route and all too, so I don't know, I might say, Route 2 Maxi Taxi Association, Route 3 Maxi Taxi Association.
2: Mm.
4: But on the front there, Maxi, there's a sticker. So if the sticker is saying Arimata Border Spain, yeah, he's supposed to be working Arimata Border Spain now, eh?
1: Right.
4: Yeah, so, but that really, Andrew, that room that real unfair, you understand? Because look, you say you jump back in the same maxi.
1: Yeah?
4: Yeah, son. Yeah. See that collect two hot ones as I jump in that maxi.
1: Hey. But if I was not youth man, I really not hit him too busy, what you
2: know?
1: Too busy, what you know?
0: Hello?
4: If he didn't learn anything, my father, I know what I'm saying, why? Yeah, why? Because the previous caller there. What I say now? I see the police service jump out of them buses and all that. Yeah. The thing, my, you think about that?
1: Well done. Well, they're under heat, so they better do something to make it public.
4: But I find that I mobilize more because the buses across the world in a area taking them on to carry people and like and things.
0: They still have to hold back buses in case of a real emergency, you know?
4: Yeah, but I ain't saying no. But it's a thing like them open back trucks and things. Everybody out that police army fire everybody.
1: Nah, you can't.
2: What you back truck tomorrow?
1: Or, like a trade van?
2: No, you don't have ones.
4: No, like them chuck with the canvas and the and thing in the back. What I'm saying, remember, it's just a short thing, but I'm saying more could have been mobilized, but you know, it wasn't a bad attempt, man.
1: Yeah, nice.
4: At least they try that thing.
2: They go jump what more tomorrow, I feel they'll come out.
4: I hope so. They can pay me. They come and drive some, yes?
1: Yeah.
2: I'm looking fit.
0: All right.
1: I go take a...
0: Good afternoon.
1: Drive and walk.
0: Hello?
4: Yeah, situation looking to go Blue Range, you go give me a job.
2: I feel where we are taking it from, boy. I'm going to see.
4: I go meet you right there. I go meet you right there by Akka, by the corner, boy. By the tapa.
1: Oh, you never do that?
2: Walk with your daughter. It's not charity, yeah? It's not NCW.
4: I
2: want $5.
4: I'm coming. I was already back.
2: Safe.
1: Only never put a bull.
2: My father said he did it.
0: Yeah,
2: he did it.
0: Yeah, I don't worry.
2: You don't feel bummy.
1: How to pull a ball?
2: Yeah. Because I saw a story, you know, about a pretty rideshare woman getting murdered and
0: they found you shooting their teenager.
2: Yeah, with a teenager. I find and you that, person, that's what that happened.
0: What I want to say about taxi drivers on the whole maxi bus, you name it, I really rate them, because your job is to transport strangers. That takes a lot,
2: And you don't know what their intent is.
0: You never know someone's intention, and you just literally stopping for strangers. That's a real big job,
1: And some people smell.
2: Yeah,
0: more than that, some people
2: they smell. My uncle,
1: if you go Tiffany car,
0: they might want to kidnap you as a driver.
2: Yeah,
0: take your
2: my uncle is do PH and thing, and years ago, I remember years. Some men try to take him up in the back. I think it was Belmont, and then the men come out of nowhere and cuff him in the face and get up. Punch him back and reverse real movie thing, and I would never do that, boy. That real risky, boy.
1: I used to drop strangers, and I wasn't working taxi, but like let me say I'm going up there, and I see an old man or an old lady or something.
2: I mean,
1: I would pick them up and carry them up
0: those days, done too, you know.
1: But then a bridge and a man get cuff in the face.
2: From an old man?
1: From, well, it was not old man, but from a big man.
2: No, if it's an elderly person, I would quicker do it.
0: No, but either which way, I think be old, because of crime and everything else now, that's another thing that's very unfortunate based on how we live now. Right. I had luck. Good Samaritan.
2: Wow.
0: No, I mean, no, serious. Wow. Big man thing.
1: And I like that.
0: I am so glad for the only one. Good Samaritan days are over. The days are trusting somebody at the side of the road. And you tell yourself, you know what? Smalley could do that drop. Moms could do that drop. That Bridget could do that drop. You might be a bandit. You might be setting up. I have no time for that. Them days don't have luck.
1: They go watch Tanti day.
2: No, but next time,
0: moms.
2: Tanti say, no, well, son, I live it right there. But I steps and she take it. And all she nephews and grandchildren and them jump out and... No.
0: Yeah, I think now the days are getting people are dropped. Yeah, actually, the days are simple, like and even like that. Stopping and getting somebody a little hand to change a flat tire. Them days done, brother.
2: Boy.
0: You have to change your own flat.
2: Unfortunately.
0: The days are seeing a damsel in distress.
2: Call your man.
0: Like I see a man saying in a video, he say, woman is walking around with the earbuds in the ears because they don't want man to talk to them in the streets. But if a man grab the purse, they will take out the earbuds. He say, oh God, run him down. The man said, no, go back in your earbuds and run.
2: Yeah.
0: He said, go back in your earbuds and run.
2: Help.
0: Hello, good afternoon, you're live.
3: Oh, sorry. Yeah, man.
0: Yeah, what you saying?
3: The people suffer today, boy. But I feel like a ghost stung, boy.
0: Suffer today.
3: But here what I'm saying, Sonny, boy, you had to take that morning shut up.
0: Well, you come out with that. Why me, brother?
3: I'm
0: going to tell you.
3: Morning show is a mature crowd listening. Because Kennedy, he can't.
0: What did you say with the man when they one day...
3: Nah. He had the charisma. You have to control the crowd thing.
0: Hey,
2: and who go be?
3: He definitely can't take room any morning.
0: What is
3: you? Me in the evening.
0: Yeah, but
3: it's somebody.
0: No, Baba. What is James? Is this,
2: man? Oh, you will leave two red man. You man in the afternoon.
0: Good afternoon.
5: Yeah, fellas. Good day.
0: Listen.
5: Yeah, man. Sonny.
0: Yes, sir.
5: Situation. Room.
1: Oh.
5: But wait on, I just saying good day to all them and them people and them, boy. Yeah, but you see the maximum of them stand up for something too, and people don't understand.
0: We have explained.
5: I and all do my little PH anytime. I and all let's do my little TTRS and things too. So you know it is. But I do go any and anyway. You know, them, some of them, I don't say they're bad, but they have a man of some of them just be looking for it with that TTRS thing and them just picking up people any and anyway.
2: Yeah, have I heard any incidences?
5: Nah, because when I picking up people, I asking how much people one time, as you telling me, three man, and the island them know now, forget that. Understand?
2: Wow.
5: I not doing that. I had to pick up elderly people, you know, them Spanish on them. I mean, most people are the most favorite Spanish.
2: What? Yeah, about them, you know.
5: It just most of them is like women, maybe one man or some kind of thing. You know?
0: Yeah. But being a taxi man is a real belly walk, boy. Yeah, belly walk. You have to be trusting. You have to be a real trusting individual to be a driver.
5: You see people that snatch it and say they're taking a Diego Martin to go Grandi and all them kind of things, watching long ride and how much they're going and come up too. But my common sense is how I just tell people, if I do 5 short runs, I'm making up that long run money.
2: Right.
5: Yeah, son. And then when you go in Grandi, you don't even know where you're going.
2: Yeah, boy. It's an insult.
5: So you're taking a jet risk. So you're going Cuba or you're going Jackson Bay or somewhere that you really don't know where you're going and end up.
2: Yeah, facts.
5: I take a ride already from the avenue to Jackson Bay. When I go along in the back day, boy, I say, never me again.
1: You have a dump in the back there too, no?
5: I tell it, never me again, boy. And that woman I carried on me, I said, never me again, but I don't care who.
2: You know what's it?
1: Well, your vision is a larger blessing.
5: I too much feathers, boy, and the road and thing too, boy.
0: Is it too much feathers? Hello.
6: Hey, as well, they talk about that drop thing. Yeah, that brother, I know a man, he gave a man a drop down the road, right? Well, not down the road, he gave a man a drop. And police just decide to pull, just a random stuff as this. Really, man, we pick up, he don't know from nowhere, had a gun in his bag. And boom, just like that, gun charge, you know.
0: But you even driving a PH and all that is risky take,
6: yeah? Yeah, but no, but somebody said, but he just did offer, he good, he said the fella, okay, normal, you know, a normal fella, he did give him a job, but the fella wasn't going to do him nothing. And boy, they're like, just a random, boy, a random.
7: How you explaining you know, that to police? That you pick up a random. You feel a police not believing that? You boy, pick up a random man and he have a gun in his back?
0: You know what? I can tell you another story at the end of that. That happened to me in Enterprise once, right?
2: What?
0: As in Enterprise, you know what I mean? Around the community, it sounds like 18 years ago, right? In the early 80s. And I was driving through the zone. Some men flagged me down in the prize, as in part of the prize. Two of them, I mean, familiar face, and you know, one, two face from the area, might be the best friend, and they jump in the car. And said, believe me, going right here, boy, so and so and so. And the sergeant was polite enough to tell me, if that's the best way to put it, right?
2: Anyway.
0: So the two of them jump in the car, right? And I said, Bling, now, nah, we're going away, now, so and so, yeah, we're going to take a shot, we're going right here, boy, Bling, boy. And the sergeant said, oh, Bling, by the way, and he showed me to where you, people, I said, by the way, I'm a gun on me, dog. Just thought I'm going to
2: wait.
0: And I said, okay.
2: Wow.
0: My point is, you're done in my car, done driving already. I just make sure and reach out going fast. It was right there, right there. But my point was, the police was at least polite enough to tell me. Yeah. You know what I mean? Hey, Bling, by the way, I'm going on, man.
2: When I was the driver, hey. When I was the driver back in the day, my brethren and we used to have real grass on them.
1: Hey.
2: And it reached a point where at the time we get pulled over.
0: Is that what come on?
2: Well, yeah, he was that bad. And they bring dog and thing, but he had it in a fake Red Bull can. And they never find it. After that day, I tell them straight, nobody's coming to my car. I don't care who it is, how much it is. I don't care until, I mean, that was before it got decriminalized and thing. But I was very serious.
0: That's what I mean. Being a taxi man at a real belly, you really don't know what you're getting into. You're just literally trusting somebody wants to go from A to B and you just decide to pick them up. Now.
2: I don't hope they don't
0: and
2: want to
0: you
2: take
0: don't
2: your money.
0: Know what they have going on, to be quite honest. Right? And that's like a real big deal if you ask me this. So
2: very big.
0: We're going to do. Oh, we lost our call.
7: Hey, yeah.
0: Boss out. That's on one more day. Real quick. Hello. Then reach already. Hello.
2: Final caller.
8: Hey, guys. Good afternoon.
0: Brian.
8: How are you going?
0: Well, we're trying to go out the building. What are going on with you there? What are you?
8: Hey, well, I have to say, Sonny, you did an excellent job yesterday evening. You played some really nice reggae.
0: Oh, the music.
2: He was any DJ, but
0: the music. Well, the team, not the team, you know, we do it.
8: Well, when I say he represents the team.
0: Yeah, right? Don't worry about the situation, Brian, you know what I mean?
8: Yeah, I mean, of course, but Sonny's a fight don't play all the time. Oh,
0: I don't catch myself. Brian, what am I? Last week Wednesday. Don't forget election is this weekend.
2: Oh yeah.
0: Don't forget election is Wednesday.
2: Yeah,
0: don't
2: boy.
0: Forget we have Dottie Rowe who said what he said about the people of Mobile last week. Don't forget Brian came in and they supported the nonsense. Don't forget.
2: If we gotta continue this mayor campaign.
0: Only because the maxi drivers take their 3 days is why we are starting to him from now because I too much of protest in one. But my point is, we have to get you. Election is Wednesday.
2: Yeah.
0: Rob must go.
2: All Lady Young residents.
7: Let me organize have another nice victory this Wednesday. Let me get a nice.
0: Remember, all categories are not anonymous.
7: They have no one anonymous
0: category.
7: You cannot dictate no peers. I see Prime Minister.
0: They want an open and clear election where they know everything.
7: Don't know the kind of blasphemy that you are trying to film their heads with. So I will clear that up.
2: After a pull bull, a passing in over the Lady Young, and I'll be knocking gates and holding babies. I want the vote of the Lady Young.
0: But I'm
2: going
0: to be pulling bull going down move.
2: Yeah. Where Rome said it's unsafe to run a marathon. I will be walking through.
7: All I can say, all I want, Wednesday, the people will decide. On Wednesday, the people will decide. You know, anyway, let me go from here. For you, take your brain with tip on a smile on the face. Keep your head up. Have a safe and a beautiful evening, Trinidad and Tobago. Hopefully, you all get your transport and you get home safely. And tomorrow, you probably had to move a little bit earlier. Maxis. Call our string.
0: Yeah. Call your relatives. Call your siblings. Call the people, man. Do something.
7: We out.

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0: jamming still. The Denim and White Edition. Slam.
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1: This is the selector with a different touch.
2: Hey, hey. 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